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Ariana Grande just before there. No Tears Left to Cry. Samba, Home, Erica, as well as Westlife and Goldfish, all thrown into the mix as we wake up on this Tuesday morning. Misty conditions across greater parts of the Western Cape, so please allow some extra travel time. Maintain a safe following distance. So this morning I want to know from you, have you ever walked into a restaurant and looked at the menu and gone, wow? Well, Cape Town has just landed itself on another exclusive global

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1: Week. The rest of the world reminds us just how lucky we have it and how we have so many things making it onto a global list of the world, and now on the global list of the world's most beautiful dining spaces. Not bad for a Tuesday or a Monday morning, because I think it was announced Monday or Sunday. 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So speaking of things making us feel welcome and feel great in the Cape, we've got your Get Up and Go song. 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

0: Mariah Carey, you're okay, FM 94.5. No matter how old you are, your parents never seem to stop packing care packages. I went to visit my mom last week in Gauteng, and as I was leaving, she quickly ran in. She goes, wait, I've got something for you. She appeared at my car window with a bag of rusks, and she said, take these home, put them in your luggage. He has a bag for you. He has a bag for your aunt, because we have better rusks in Gauteng. So I have many questions. First of all, Mom is telling me out of the entire Western Cape, with all the bakeries and the farm stalls, the coffee shops, the supermarkets in the entire Western Cape, that there isn't a single good rusk that's good enough for her. Now, she doesn't spend a lot of time here, so we'll forgive her for that. This is where you come in. This is your cue that you go into the WhatsApp line and you go, no, Liesl, this bakery has the best rusk. This bakery or farm stall has the best rusk. That's your cue. So that's where you're going to go right now to the WhatsApp line. Because according to my mom, these particular rusks from Gauteng are superior, and simply had to make the journey back in my hand luggage to Cape Town. And that's what parents do, isn't it? They, no matter how old you are, you never leave their place empty-handed. Bag of rusks. It's either avos or lemons. Those are the things. Container of leftovers, fruit from the garden, packet of sweets, chocolate for later, half the roast chicken, the avos, Tupperware container you never return. Hands up, that's you. Yes, I see you. And it's never really about the food, is it? It's about their way of saying, I love you, drive safely, take care of yourself. I wish I could look after you every day. And it always just seems to arrive either in a Tupperware or a plastic shopping bag. So what's that special love language, that random thing that your parents, your aunties, your uncles give you after you leave them or as you leave their place to say they love you? So something to take home, something unusual. Is there anything unusual? Let me know. 082-9450-940.
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0: 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Now, this is one that combines movement, community and one of Cape Town's greatest natural assets. Prana Love Yoga hosts a free beach yoga and ocean plunge every Tuesday 9 a.m. at Eden on the Bay in Big Bay. 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And then comes the best part, or the optional part, an invigorating ocean swim or plunge afterwards. And it can be feeling a little bit intimidating, but this is nice when you do it in a group, you do it correctly, you do it safely. Details can be found on Prana Loves Yoga, Prana Love Yoga's Facebook page or Instagram page. And then finally, DGJ Wellness and Training hosts its Evening Fit Club every Tuesday and Thursday, 6:30 till 7:30 at Ashford Athletic Clubhouse on Home Sweet Road in Heathfield, or Sweet Home Road, should I say. And this is a social group session designed to improve fitness, endurance and strength, as well as cardio. Details can be found DGJ Training on Instagram. So that's your Tuesday reminder of your fitness guide. It doesn't have to be perfect. 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It just needs to be somewhere where you can start. And it's all about moving, keeping you healthy, and also, of course, promoting what's on offer at our various fitness studios in and across the Western Cape.
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It's Doja Cat, Jealous Type, KFM 94.5. 10 to 6, time for your battle of your get up and go song this morning. Pure pop happiness versus modern dance floor emotion. First up, it is S Club 7 with Don't Stop Moving, taking us back to 2001. This is the dancing person emoji if you want to hear this as your get up and go song. Yeah,

There we go. The dancing person emoji for S Club 7, Don't Stop Moving. Or the music note for Clean Bandits and Demi Lovato with Solo.

0: And Demi Lovato, do you want to hear that? The music note emoji or the unstoppable feel-good energy of S Club 7 Don't Stop Moving, the dancing person emoji for that one. You can get your messages in now, 082-9450-940. 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Yarra is the good news. No impact-based warnings, no danger warnings. Moving across the province with Sutherland, your coldest spot, 16 degrees, followed by Cape Point, Prince Albert, Lanesburg, Ladysmith, Hermanus, all reaching 16 degrees. Then Strand, Robertson, Oatsering and Cape Agulhas reaching 17. Large parts of the province settle at 18 degrees, including Langebaan, Rabaul, Beaufort West, Swellendam, Riversdale, George, Knysna and Plettenberg Bay. Moving slightly warmer, Kalfinia, Atlantis, as well as Stellenbosch and Worcester all sit at 19. Inland and the West Coast areas, Malmesbury, Paarl and Ceres at 20. Alexander Bay, Springbok, Clanwilliam reach 21, while Fredendal, warmest place today at 22 degrees. Keep an eye on the wind along the coast with Cape Point reaching 19, gusting to 35 k's an hour. And then Cape Town reaches a maximum of 19 degrees with partly cloudy skies this morning, clearing to sunshine later in the day, southeasterly of only 9 k's an hour. 22 Wednesday, drops to 18 on Thursday, light rain and 15 degrees on Friday with possible light rain. Daylight markers, 12 minutes to 8 this morning is sunrise. Sunset is at 5:45.
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0: It's Miley Cyrus with Jaded and Don't Stop Believing, S Club 7. That was your Get Up and Go song pick this morning. Thanks for sharing your morning with me. I don't take it lightly. Always great waking up with you. We'll have our fitness guide again tomorrow morning, 20 to 6. We're going to look at some of the weekend events heading into the long weekend. So if you have any activities, events in the fitness or wellness space and you want it shared with me, just email me kfm@kfm.co.za or on the socials at Liesl Online or at kfmza. I'll get the details there. Stay tuned. Darren Sherlin and Sibs up next with the KFM Morning Show. Pop quiz 10 to 7. Darren's prank 10 past 8. Have a great day. Here's a look at the traffic. Misty conditions over greater parts of the Western Cape. Please maintain a safe following distance. And lights are faulty in Philippi at Govan Bekie and Lazuko Road. Please treat that intersection as a four-way stop. Report anything else through to us on 082-9450-940.
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2: Samora Machel Church targeted and Hill Lewis to visit the Zulu King. Good morning, I'm Vanya Kluter-Collison. DA federal leader Jordan L. Lewis is set to lead a party delegation on a courtesy visit to Zulu King Misu Zulu Kazwelentini today at Emashobeni Royal Palace north of KwaZulu-Natal. This will be the party's first visit to the monarch since it elected new leadership structures at national and provincial level. The party will be represented by leaders in government, including ministers and MECs. Lewis says the visit will focus on development.
3: The visit reflects the DA's deep respect for the institution of traditional leadership and its enduring role in the lives and heritage of millions of South Africans. Our message will be that the best way to honor the Zulu nation is to build a country that works for all. And I look forward to the meeting.
2: Armed suspects have targeted a church in Samora Machel and robbed congregants of their belongings. The incident happened during a service this past Sunday. The police's Wesley Twig.
4: According to reports, two armed suspects entered the church building and robbed the congregants of their personal belongings and a sound system belonging to the church before fleeing the scene. Anyone with any information about this incident can contact Crime Stop on 08600-10111. We use the mobile application MySeps anonymously.
2: Criminals targeting churches is not a new phenomenon, with several incidents reported in areas including Goodwood, Guguletu and Khayelitsha over the past 2 years. Western Cape Health and Wellness HOD Keith Kluter has assured residents that the rollout of lenacapavir will happen in two phases, with an initial 29,000 doses released and later 33,000 doses. Kluter says the twice yearly injectable HIV prevention drug will have been made available with funding from the Global Fund and the Children's Investment Fund. He says the department is working with the Global Fund to sustain the program in its budget.
5: We're doing this very carefully because what we're doing is we're bringing it into an existing program and existing architecture. We're already working with our counterparts to put it into the budget allocation in future years. We're doing that with the national department. And we work in partnership with our colleagues. So sustainability from our side is guaranteed.
2: And Iran and Israel say they have halted attacks on each other after exchanging fire for the first time since an April truce. The latest escalation began on Sunday when Iran launched missiles at Israel in retaliation for an Israeli strike on Beirut. The exchange of fire continued into Monday morning, with Israeli authorities reporting further missile attacks targeting Jerusalem as well as central and southern Israel. Taking a look at today's weather temperatures, Cape Town reaches a high of 19, highs of 16 is forecast for Sutherland, 17 for Robertson and 18 in Knysna. The top story at this hour, armed suspects have targeted a church in Samora Machel and robbed congregants of their belongings.
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0: Hey, it's Bruno Mars. I just might hear on KFM Mornings. 8 minutes after six. Goeiemôre, almal.
1: Hello.
0: Good morning, gorgeous.
2: Hello.
0: You feeling good? We feeling good?
3: Lekker.
0: Oh, that's good. Smiles all around. Love to see that.
1: Two more sleeps until the greatest show on earth.
0: Hey.
1: Yeah. That's all I'm focusing on.
0: Yeah.
1: And we're part of that great show. So I had to put my Bafana jersey in the wash yesterday because I have exactly one day for it to dry in Cape Town.
2: So no excuses on Thursday. Yes. Everyone must have their shirts. Have you been able to locate yours, Darren?
0: I have,
1: but it's now in the possession of your firstborn.
0: Yes.
2: So it's no longer your shirt.
0: He's the rightful owner, yeah.
1: Yeah.
0: So okay. I'll be finding something yellow. I think I've got an old MTN shirt.
1: Because we have an appointment with our fellow South Africans, Darren.
0: I was given an old MTN shirt somewhere along the line. Yeah. You know, it's an interesting fact about the football happening in Mexico.
1: Are you doing your football report a bit early today? Your World Cup report?
0: Yes, I am, sir. One of our biggest disadvantages, the altitude, you know that they are playing at the highest city in the world. 2,500.
1: I heard that.
0: Above sea level. That's higher than Joburg.
1: Joburg, yeah, they did a comparison.
0: Now, the one benefit that they do have is most of those players are from Joburg.
1: Mm-hmm.
0: Okay? Pirates, Chiefs, and Sundowns. So, it's like whenever Stormers would go play what they call in the Hartveld. It's always tough. You're out of oxygen after 60 minutes.
1: And vice versa, yeah.
0: Yeah, so hopefully they would have had time to acclimate a little bit higher than that. And then we'll see what happens. But, hey, in Mexico's backyard, it's going to be tough.
1: It's going to be something.
2: But whatever happens, we'll be there, showing up and backing our boys.
0: That's right, we will. Okay, should we start the show?
1: Let's begin.
0: I reckon that's a bit of a plan. Good.

0: Anastasia, I'm Out of Love here on KFM Mornings, quarter after six. Let's rip straight into your first clue for the 20K pop quiz brought to you by Suzuki.
1: What would you like this morning, sport or music?
0: I'm going to nail the music, so give me the sport.
1: I love that confidence. Mm. Okay, here is your sport question. In rugby, which local team faces Leinster in the URC final?
2: Oh, not the Stormers, unfortunately.
1: Sadly, not the Stormers.
2: They are on their way home.
0: Buller.
2: Yes.
0: Blow Buller.
2: So does that mean Stormers blue turns to Bulls blue?
0: That is asking the English fans to support France at the World Cup when England go out.
1: So as someone who doesn't know much about sport, I thought that was a valid question. So not valid.
2: There's a South African team in the URC final. You would think a South African
1: team would
2: back
1: them. Surely that's enough for us?
2: No. Clearly the line has been drawn.
0: I was actually watching an interview with Jean de Villiers and Skulk. They've got a Skulk Burger. They've got a brilliant podcast. Yeah. Mm-hmm. And they had Andre Pollard on. Now, he's from your area, Sherlyn.
1: Oh, really?
0: He's Fundy Paddle off.
1: Well, okay.
0: And then, but he took his pro contract at the Buller. He says his dad didn't take it well. he wants his Fundy Paddle off. And now...
1: We play for the Stormers.
0: Yeah, because the Bulls were like the team at the time and he was getting offered contracts and he took the Buller and he says... Oh, my dad, like, he took it hard for, like, the first few years, and then eventually he warmed to it.
2: Uh-huh. Because he was winning, and he was doing well there, Fundy Paddle.
0: It's blood thicker than water.
1: Sure, why would he test his father like that?
0: Yeah.
1: His father's love.
0: Yeah, so to answer your question, Sherlyn, I don't think there will be many Stormers fans rooting for the Bulls.
2: Yeah.
1: But the Bulls, they are in the final. Well done.
0: Yeah. They've got a chance, I think.
2: I think so.
0: Two South African coaches against each other again.
2: It's going to be a good show.
0: We'll see what happens with old Jacques Nienaber.
2: I know. He's voiced that he's not happy. Not happy there.
1: Also, he's receiving a lot of hate, eh?
0: Yeah, but don't worry. Rassie will draft him into the World Cup team again.
2: It's a long game, actually. Yeah, this is all part of the plan. Yeah.
0: It's the dark arts of Rassie Erasmus. He's actually on a fact-finding mission for the past 3 years.
2: This is how we win five more World Cups. It's like, send out the spies.
0: Okay, so that is your clue. It's the Bulls. 082-945-0940 on our WhatsApp telephone. If you want to put your details on there, we might give you a ring back and you might get a shot this morning at winning 20K. It's all up to you.
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5: In your traffic this morning in Bellville, we've got a crash on Robert Sobukwe at Silver Sands Road. On the N2 incoming, traffic slowing down at Danefontein Road. Traffic also backed up at Platterkloof Road on the N1 incoming. And then we've got misty conditions over the greater Cape Town area. So please just be careful out there. I'll have more traffic at 6:30.
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7: How's this for a win yesterday for me in the final classic? 1958. Classic gold, Little Richard. Kid Garley, Miss Marley.

0: Little Richard, Good Golly, Miss Molly. That's a swinging 60s classic. You know,
1: that's not just a vinyl classic. It's what's the thing before the record player?
0: That's the.
2: It does sound like it's from a different
0: it's
2: time.
0: A gramophone classic. Yes.
1: Exactly.
0: You know what I just thought about? I mean, I used to listen to my dad. He had this double album called the Swinging '60s or the Greatest '60s Hits of All Time. Mm-hmm. You know what they didn't have back then? They didn't have ballads. Mm. Think about it. Did our parents?

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2: Dankie vir Absa. Wat 'n liedjie is dat? Dat twee noot.
1: So good, rankies. So warm.
2: Let's see. Let's see if this was slow. Was this whole thing slow though? 'Under the Boardwalk.
3: Oh, when the sun is down and burns the tide.
4: But it's still got a bit of swing, a bit of groove.
1: You could definitely
5: be sexy to this.
2: But this was not a ballad. This was them sitting on a park bench holding hands. It's as far as it went.

0: sure, in public, eh? Okay, so there's one ballad. Gran and Gramps. We're hugging too.
1: A PDA anthem. Bring back PDA.
0: Yeah.
2: That was actually the first time that I really listened to the lyrics of the song.
0: It should have been banned, actually.
2: Risque. Oma and Opa were getting down.
0: Everybody's saying this one. Remember this one?
3: Oh, yeah,
0: but this is like a funeral song, though.
2: No, man. What?
0: This is when the coffin goes into the church.
2: I hunger for your touch.
3: Imagine.
0: Yeah, because you're gone.
2: No.
1: The war took you.
0: They follow this with Amazing Grace.
2: How romantic. I hunger for your touch.
3: And isn't she standing at the door and lifting up the coin on the song?
0: No. I think the cops came to the front door with the bad news.
4: And time can do so much.
0: Oh,

0: Lovely.
1: That was wholesome.
2: Oh, that was so good.
1: You know what that song was about? This is what it was about. I've Googled it, right? Song was written in 1955. That was The Drifters, Unchained Melody. Mm. So apparently, he went to prison. He went to prison, and that was an ode to his wife saying, please wait for me. Because I'm deciding whether or not to break out of prison or just quietly serve my time, hoping that when I come out, you haven't hooked up with the neighbor.
2: Sure. So not a funeral song, a song about longing.
0: Mm. I would say quite close to a funeral song.
1: Yeah, yeah. I wonder if he ever got out of prison, though.
0: I wonder. Mm.
1: Okay, so we found two ballads. That was lovely. I enjoyed that.
2: Mm.
1: All right, back to regular programming. It is 6:30, your news and your sports.
3: Goeiemôre. Gewapende verdagtes het 'n kerk in Samora Machal geteiken en het kerkgangers van hul besittings beroof. Die incident het Sondag tydens 'n diens plaasgevind. Die polisie se Wesley Twig.
4: According to reports, two armed suspects entered the church building and robbed the congregants of their personal belongings and their sound system belonging to the church before fleeing the scene. Anyone with any information about this incident can contact Crime Stop on 0860-10111. We use the mobile application MySAPS anonymously.
3: Weskaapse Gesondheid en Departementshoof Dr. Keith Kloete het inwoners verseker dat die uitrol van Lenacapavir in twee fases sal plaasvind. Kloete sê die twee jaarlikse inspuiting wat HIV kan voorkom is met fondse van die Global Fund beskikbaar gestel.
5: We're doing this very carefully because what we're doing is we're bringing it into an existing program and existing architecture. We're already working with our counterparts to put it into the budget allocation in future years. We're doing that with the national department and we work in partnership with our colleagues. So sustainability from our side is guaranteed.
3: In Iran en Israel sê hulle het aanvalle op mekaar stopgesit na hulle vir die eerste keer sedert April se skietstilstand weer opnuut begin het. 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Die hoofstorie die uur, gewapende verdagtes het 'n kerk in Samora Machal geteiken en het kerkgangers van hul besittings beroof.
0: Good morning. I'm happy to report that there is some football to look forward to this morning as Banyana Banyana battle Japan in their second international friendly. Kickoff is at 8:30 this morning. South Africa were beaten 5-0 in Saturday's meeting and coach Desiree Ellis expects her side to give a better showing of themselves in their second fixture.
6: Look, obviously we knew what they were going to do. They came up with one or two strategies and we've been looking at opposition analysis as well as, you know, doing that on training to make sure, you know, that we understand it a bit better. I had 2 days of training before the first game. I have an extra day now to work on things and we're hoping that it goes better. But everything we do is a process.
0: And some disappointing news coming out of the FIFA World Cup, where Omar Arti, who was said to be the first Somali to referee at the World Cup finals, has been dropped from the list of officials after he was denied entry to the United States. Arten, the 2025 CONFED of African Football Men's Referee of the Year, was barred from entering the country at Miami International Airport and is currently in Turkey. No reason for Arten's repatriation has been issued by U.S. immigration authorities, but Somalia is one of several countries on a travel ban list introduced by President Donald Trump's administration, and it has since been confirmed that FIFA has released a statement saying that Arten will not be part of the World Cup. Moving on now to some rugby news, where more players have been added to the Springbok squad. Loose forward Pepsi Buthelezi and prop Carlo Sadi will join the camp in Johannesburg. They will be joined by the Stormers players following their return from Ireland, where they played in that URC semi-final. Buthelezi, who plays for the Sharks and made his test debut against Portugal 2 years ago, and Sadi, a former junior Springbok who attended the virtual Springbok alignment camp from France, where he plays for European clubs Bordeaux Begley, will arrive in Joburg on Wednesday. And England is in hot water again. Their cricket captain Ben Stokes and fast bowler Gus Atkinson are under investigation following a nightclub incident, according to the England and Wales Cricket Board. The incident, the details of which have not been disclosed, occurred in the early hours of Monday after England's victory over New Zealand in the first test at Lord's. Earlier this year, during their 4-1 Ashes series defeat, there were reports of heavy drinking during a mid-tour break in Noosa. Following that series, England batsman and limited overs captain Harry Brook also drew attention over a previous altercation with a nightclub bouncer in New Zealand, for which he later issued a public apology. More at ewn.co.za.
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0: It's Marshmallow Slow Motion here on KFM Mornings. Your weather now, let's have a squiz. 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Ensure nice, not twice. Suntum, this is freedom. So, we did get a little bit of rain yesterday. Today, no, just fog, heavy fog, this right through this morning. And it's going to only be a high of 19 degrees. The fog continues tomorrow. We're expecting a bit of light rain in the Mother City Thursday afternoon, which will continue into Friday morning, clearing up in the Arvo of Friday. So elsewhere, Paul, you've got 20 degrees today. Same for Stellies. Same conditions as Cape Town again. Beaufort West, everything's hovering around 16, 17 degrees. George as well, not getting above 18. Wednesday, warming up into the 20s for George. There will be no rain there either. And it's going to continue like that right through to Friday. That's as far as I have for you. That is typical. We've had kind of a mild winter, would you say?
1: It's just extremes.
0: Yeah, there's been absolute chaos,
1: yes,
0: which was a week or two. And then it's been pretty sort of...
1: kind of Jekyll and Hyde.
0: Mild, yeah.
2: But also, I feel like we still have a long way to go. June just started, and then there's still July.
0: True that.
1: Speaking too soon.
0: Yeah, you're right. Are we halfway there yet? No.
1: No.
0: No. When is halfway?
1: Technically,
0: 21.
1: We started beginning of this month, you know.
0: It was 21 June halfway, the midpoint. Maybe. Mm. I don't know. I should have paid more attention in geography.
1: Just lick your finger and stick it in the air.
0: Oh, no. Liesl says, no, it's 15 July. That's midway.
1: That makes more sense.
0: Oh, we still got a long way then. Okay. So maybe I've spoken too soon. 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
0: Okay, so the bad news is, this is where we should have paid more attention in geography at school. So, winter has only been in play according to the meteorological winter, which is what the weathermen follow.
2: Mm-hmm.
0: Winter's only been here for 8 days.
1: That's what I said, beginning of June.
0: Yeah.
2: But of course, why is this breaking news to you, Darren?
0: Because, you see,
1: We went through it before June.
0: I've explained this before. Mm. For me, there's only two seasons. It's hot and it's cold. There's no winter, there's no leaves falling off, and there's no leaves in full bloom. It's hot or it's cold. It's winter or it's summer. So on the astronomical winter chart, winter only starts on 21 June, the winter solstice, so we're not even there yet. We're still technically in autumn.
2: And then when does it end?
0: In August.
1: And also, I mean, we went through it with that rainfall before that. So it's also just like, listen, when you're suffering, you're suffering. Whatever the chart says.
0: It's hot or it's cold. Simple as. And it's cold until December, actually. It's winter till December. Regardless of what the chart says. Okay, let's have a look at those roads, Sherlin.
2: 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In your traffic this morning in Matroosfontein, there's a crash on 35th Street at Robert Sobukwe. N2 incoming, traffic backed up at Danefontein Road. Traffic also slowing down at Durban Road on the N1 incoming. And then on the M5 North, traffic backed up at Racecourse Road. Traffic lights out in Philippi at Govanbeki and Lazuko Road. In Mitchell's Plain at Westpoort Drive and Park Avenue, as well as in the CBD at Herengracht and Walter Sisulu. If I missed anything, you can still WhatsApp me on 082-945-0940.
16: 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Number 47. 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With OUTsurance, you really always get something out. 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
0: 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Good morning, Michael.
14: Morning, Darren. How's it? How are you?
0: Good and you. Michael from Constantia.
14: Correct. I'm with my daughter, Abby.
0: Okay. Abigail.
14: That's it. Abby. Yeah.
0: Abby. Okay.
2: And how old is Abby, Michael?
14: She's 10.
0: She's 10. Okay.
14: Hello, Abby.
1: Hi, Abby.
15: Hi.
1: Abby, morning. Does Dad always sound like he has a morning voice?
14: Yes.
0: All right. Mike, good luck. So, obviously, you're on your way to dropping Abby off at school.
14: Yes, that's correct.
0: Okay.
14: On the way.
0: Okay, lovely.
14: This is all because of Abby, by the way.
0: Really?
14: She's been hassling me for a year.
0: For a year?
1: Since she was nine.
14: For a year.
0: Okay.
14: Since she was nine.
0: Okay, would you prefer it, Mike, if Abby actually played?
1: She might be helping.
14: What do you think? Okay. It'll be a team effort.
1: It'll be a collab.
2: Okay. Let's make it a team effort.
0: Because, was it yesterday that we broke the record of the youngest player so far? 16. Yes, it was 16. From Paul Ruiz. So, yeah.
1: Does Abby have a bank account?
0: Abby's from Constantia, yes. Of course she does.
1: Yeah.
0: Abby swipes at the tuck shop.
1: Because we need a place to deposit the money.
0: Yes.
14: She's got a bank account.
2: Abby is sorted.
0: Abby's got a platinum bank account. Hey, Abs. Yeah, Abby. Investing.
1: We've got a young professional over here.
0: I love it. You're setting her up for success, Mark. Brilliant.
14: I'm trying.
0: Okay, so listen, Abby, some of these questions might be more for your dad. So let your dad take the reins and you chip in where you can and be super fast on the Google. All right, Abby.
15: Okay.
2: And remember to have fun. You're doing this with your dad.
15: Okay.
14: Yeah, we got this. Yeah.
2: Okay, we got this.
0: And Abby, your dad is a legend.
1: Yeah.
0: Yeah.
1: Let's see how the pub quiz goes.
14: Thank you. Yeah, yeah.
0: Mike, are you looking forward to Limp Bizkit? Was not your vibe, maybe.
14: Not really. Why?
0: Oh, no, okay, no, don't worry. They're coming, by the
14: way. Are they coming?
0: Yeah.
14: Are they coming?
0: Yeah, not to Cape Town.
14: I think my wife will
0: talk. Your wife, okay. I'll talk about it after 7 o'clock, but let's do this now. Okay, qualifying question here. True or false, the Suzuki Fronx is a crossover SUV?
14: True.
2: The Mike and Abby!
1: Good start.
0: Okay. Abby, you're on Google. You got it open.
15: Okay.
0: You got it.
14: Yeah,
0: okay.
14: We're ready.
0: Good luck, Abby. You're your dad's wing lady here this morning. Okay. You two can do this.
14: Thank you.
0: On your marks, get set, go.
2: Complete the Missy Elliott song title, Get Your Freak
14: On.
0: Yes.
2: In rugby, which local team faces Leinster in URC final?
14: Rebels.
0: Yes.
2: Mbali Makoba is the new lead singer of which local band?
14: Yep.
2: Upington and Daar are in which South African province?
14: Northwest.
2: Complete the idiom, let the cat out the...
14: bag.
0: Yeah.
2: What Your Song singer performed at Dua Lipa's wedding?
14: Skip.
2: True or false, Lewis Hamilton wins 2026 Monaco GP?
14: True.
2: I'm a real boy is a phrase from which Disney movie?
14: Pinocchio.
0: Yeah.
2: What's 22 minus 9?
14: 13.
0: Yeah.
2: Spell ferocious.
14: F-E-R-O-C-I-O-U-S.
0: Yes.
2: Mbali Makoba is the new lead singer of which local band?
1: Ooh.
0: Give me a name.
1: You don't know, you don't know.
14: I have no idea.
0: Okay, it's Freshly Ground.
1: Mm.
14: Oh,
0: do
14: you.
2: Replacing Zolani, of course.
0: Yes. How's that going to sound?
1: I know.
0: So I got you down for 1, 2, 3, 4. I got you down for 6 out of 10.
1: 1,200.
0: Yes.
1: Mike and Abby.
0: Okay.
14: Not
0: so
14: too bad. It's quite nerve wracking.
2: It's a pass.
1: Above average.
0: Yeah, and I won't lie, I wasn't the easiest one this morning. Mm. Uppington and Daar are in which local province? Not the Northwest province. You had the North right, but it's Northern Cape. Okay. And what your song singer performed at Dua Lipa's wedding? Elton John. Mm. And
1: I know.
0: And Lewis Hamilton, in his dreams, won Monaco GP 2026.
2: Come on, he was second.
0: In his dreams.
1: He was on that podium.
15: Take that back.
0: Kimi Antonelli won.
2: But he's on a run.
1: But Ramiz, when we say Ronaldo in his dreams, will he win the World Cup? Yeah. Someone is suddenly defensive.
0: Come for me. Come for me. Both are aging goats. So,
1: yeah, when you say aging goats, it has a different ring to it.
0: Done their time, they've got nothing left to prove.
1: It's like I'll put the goats out to pasture.
0: Okay, it's 1,200 rand as we do, minimum 1,400 bucks, which should get you a tank of fuel. Okay.
14: Thank you very much. Appreciate
0: all right,
14: it.
0: Mike.
1: Thank you. Lovely to meet you.
0: And Abigail, how was that experience for you?
19: Yeah. It was good.
0: You know what?
14: I enjoyed it because we're never doing it again.
2: But you know, thanks for making your dad do it, Abby.
0: You put your dad on the spot. You know what? Next time, Abigail, get mom to phone in.
19: Yeah. Well,
0: she'll
19: never do it.
0: Will she never? Okay. Yeah. Well, next time you and your friends. How's that?
14: Or a brother. Or a brother.
0: Yeah, or your brother. Yes. Yes. Okay. All right. Lovely chatting to you too.
1: Take care.
2: Bye-bye.
14: You too. Thanks, guys. Have a good day.
0: You too. Ciao. Bye-bye. Oh, that was cute.
1: Sweet.
0: It's KFM Mornings. Pop

0: Ava Max, Kings and Queens here on KFM Mornings. Ramiz coming in hot with the Hamilton factoid.
1: Why do you like this fact so much, Darren?
0: Well, say the fact.
2: So he said in the press conference afterwards that both Kimi and Isaac Hadjar's ages together combined is still less than his actual age now.
3: Sure.
0: I'm like, so one in three together is less than the age of two.
1: Yeah.
2: Of Hamilton. I was like, whoa.
0: I mean, I love that.
1: You competed with teens.
3: And he wasn't joking.
2: No, serious.
3: That's a fact.
2: It's a fact.
3: Mm. So it's 19 plus?
2: I think he's like 21 and 19, yeah. Isaac's 21.
0: Sure. That's incredible stats there.
1: And I mean, it also proves... Hamilton's had a run, eh? Mm. What a career that he's still out there competing with teenagers.
0: Yeah.
3: And dating Kim Kardashian.
1: I'm a 2000s.
2: But there are even pictures online of them as kids. Mm. Like Kimi as a kid and Isaac as a kid taking selfies with Hamilton back then.
1: Yeah.
3: I can just imagine what that must be like. You're racing against one of your idols.
2: Oh, amazing.
1: But you're finding it now more and more that athletes are playing for longer. So your Hamiltons will be, you know, competing with teenagers. Ronaldo's would be having teenagers in their team.
3: Isn't tennis LeBron players playing with alongside his son?
1: I mean, it's
0: I mean, it's, literally the Portugal national team. And this is why it's so important to have Ronaldo there.
1: Okay.
0: It's because all these guys that he's playing with. Mm-hmm. He inspired every single one of them.
1: Yeah.
0: They were all 3, 4, 5 years of age when Ronaldo became a thing. And so now, how great to have him lead you out. What a dream that is.
1: And obviously, exiting the round of 32. Incredible memories will be made.
0: Okay, would you like to bet on that? Would you like to take a bet? Now, you know, every time I make a bet, I lose.
1: You lose,
0: But this one, I'm quite prepared.
3: So what's the bet?
1: I know exactly when they'll exit the tournament.
0: When? In round of 32, you say?
1: No, that was just me being petty.
0: Being facetious? Yes.
1: But I definitely think, quarterfinals.
0: Okay.
1: Quarterfinals.
0: Okay, well
1: which
0: I don't care.
1: Very
0: I don't care
1: good
0: what you have to
1: Portugal.
0: Say. I don't care what you have to say.
3: Oh, it's going to be an interesting World Cup.
0: And there's going to be
3: it's going to be so lekker.
0: There's going to be a few dark horses as well. Some
1: very
0: that are going to
1: so.
0: Surprise you.
1: Yes.
0: There's like... Some country in South America is going to surprise you. Mm. One of the African countries is going to surprise you, no doubt.
1: And France will win it all.
0: Well, you know what? It would be a safeish bet. Mm-hmm. I won't lie. Okay, it is time for news. The real news. Now it's 7 o'clock.
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5: The church in Samora Machal targeted and Iran and Israel halt attacks. Good morning, I'm Vanya Klucher-Collison. Armed suspects have targeted a church in Samora Machal and robbed congregants of their belongings. The incident happened during a service this past Sunday. The police's Wesley Twig.
6: According to reports, two armed suspects entered the church building and robbed the congregants of their personal belongings and a sound system belonging to the church before fleeing the scene. Anyone with any information about this incident can contact Crime Stop on 0860-10111 or use the mobile application MySAPS anonymously.
5: DA federal leader Jordan Hill Lewis is set to lead a party delegation on a courtesy visit to Zulu King Misuzulu KwaZulu-Natini today at Emma Shobeni Royal Palace north of KwaZulu-Natal. This will be the party's first visit to the monarch since it elected new leadership structures at national and provincial level. The party will be represented by leaders in government, including ministers and MECs. Lewis says the visit will focus on development.
7: The visit reflects the DA's deep respect for the institution of traditional leadership and its enduring role in the lives and heritage of millions of South Africans. Our message will be that the best way to honor the Zulu nation is to build a country that works for all. And I look forward to the meeting.
5: Western Cape Health and Wellness HOD Keith Kluter has assured residents that the rollout of lenacapavir will happen in two phases, with an initial 29,000 doses released and later 33,000 doses. Kluter says the twice yearly injectable HIV prevention drug will have been made available with funding from the Global Fund and the Children's Investment Fund. He says the department is working with the Global Fund to sustain the program in its budget.
8: We're doing this very carefully, because what we're doing is we're bringing it into an existing program and existing architecture. We're already working with our counterparts to put it into the budget allocation in future years. We're doing that with the national department, and we work in partnership with our colleagues. So sustainability from our side is guaranteed.
5: Director of the Desmond Tutu HIV Center at UCT, Professor Linda Gail Becker, says the drug is more than 96% effective in preventing HIV, adding that further donations will bring another 20,000 doses to the Western Cape.
9: We've been able to secure additional philanthropy, which will add a further 20,000 doses. And that allows us then to go into the George district, which I think is going to be really important to show that rollout can also go into more rural areas.
5: And Iran and Israel say they have halted attacks on each other after exchanging fire for the first time since an April truce. The latest escalation began on Sunday when Iran launched missiles at Israel in retaliation for an Israeli strike on Beirut. Taking a look at today's weather temperatures, Cape Town reaches a high of 19 degrees. Highs of 18 is forecast for Knysna, 17 for Robertson and 16 for Sutherland. The top story at this hour, arms suspects have targeted a church in Samora Machel and robbed congregants of their belongings.
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0: It's Elizabeth Taylor from Taylor Swift here on KFM Mornings, 12 minutes after 7 o'clock. So you would have probably seen, if you do follow big concerts on social media, you'd have seen yesterday they launched Limp Bizkit.
1: Yes.
2: They're coming to South Africa.
1: One night only.
0: Yes. However, they are not making that one night in Cape Town. Mm. So Limp Bizkit, who are they? This is Limp Bizkit.
3: Keep on rolling, baby.
0: You know what time it is. Remember yesterday we were talking about Dad Rock. He has the Hall of Famers.

0: Yo, it's going to be loud. It's going to be a proper rock fest.
1: Oh, the way I used to have a crush on Fred Durst.
0: Really?
1: When he had the backwards cap and the goatee.
0: Oh! Have you seen him now?
1: I haven't seen him now.
0: I don't know if you'll still have a crush.
1: We've both grown up. I'm sure it's fine.
0: Yeah. Look, he's a rocker of the highest order.
1: Absolutely.
0: So yesterday it was announced. So they are only playing Joburg at the FNB Stadium, 13 December. And of course, the comments were literally almost 95% of the comments were, but why no Cape Town show? Why no Cape Town? Why no Cape Town? And it is very frustrating, of course. But there is also a reason why there's no Cape Town happening. So it's because there's just no venue.
1: And I knew this day would come.
0: Yeah, there is no stadium.
1: We are fully booked.
0: There is no stadium available for when they can fit South Africa into their schedule. So it's 13th of December. They absolutely... Now, I spoke to Big Concerts and they've been dealing like literally directly with Fred Durst. Like he handles everything. So they literally phone and they speak to him. Mm-hmm. And he said, I want to play Cape Town. Find me a place to play in Cape Town. Because remember, they were coming a good few years ago and then they had to cancel. Okay, that's not going to happen this time around. But they cannot play Cape Town because their requirements, the Limp Bizkit, they will only play in a venue that holds minimum 50,000 people. Mm. That's their rules. So there's no green field that they can play at. Mm-hmm. There's no the cricket stadium. Yeah. They looked at that. Nope, that's not even available. Mm. And the DHL stadium, obviously there's Sevens that is happening in December, just before that, 5 and 6. And then there's the Stormers games, you know, all the Stormers derby games that they bring here over December. And the thing is, to hire the DHL stadium for a concert, you need 9 days. Whoa. It's not a one day in and one day out. Mm. You need 6 days to set up the place, to build the stage, get the sound in, and do all of that stuff, and put the boards on the floor. Mm-hmm. It's a 6 day setup, then it's a 1 day concert, and then it's a 2 day takedown. So you need 9 days, and they cannot accommodate them at all. Nope, not happening.
1: And I know they tried.
0: No chance.
1: I know they tried.
0: They begged, they pleaded. Utty and Justin at Big Concerts, they begged and pleaded, let's make a plan. Nope, cannot.
2: Yeah. So what, all of the serious fans are flying to Joburg?
0: Well, that's it. That's what you have to do. There is no other alternative.
1: And that's also the double-edged sword of being a busy, popular, booked city.
0: Mm.
1: Calendar, social calendar. Mm. It's full.
0: And you know,
1: there's a lot going on.
0: And Joburg has two stadiums, and the FNB is a soccer ground that's hardly used, so it's always available. The rugby happens at Emirates Airline Park, which is the Lions. Mm. So there's just no option. So sad news, really is. But if you are a huge fan, then yeah, it is going to involve a plane ticket,
1: a trip,
0: a hotel. Mm. But we've got that for you. So we're going to give you a full package, okay? Friday we're going to give it away because tickets go on sale at 9 o'clock this Friday via Ticketmaster and bigconcerts.co.za. Early access with pre-sales, MasterCard card holders from 9 tomorrow and Big Concerts fan club members from Thursday. So they are expecting the demand to be huge. I mean, you look at... J. Cole, who's playing the day before Limp Bizkit in Joburg. Mm-hmm. And that's the other reason why J. Cole is not coming to Cape Town. Because there was no availability as well. So these are going to be back-to-backs. So, I don't know. If you've got the budget, go to... go see both. But you can't. J. Cole sold out. 72,000 seats.
1: Yeah.
0: Gone. Gone.
1: And South Africans clearly are hungry for stadium shows because we're starved of them, you know?
0: Maybe Newlands needs to be resurrected as a concert venue. Mm. Huh?
1: I need one of our 8 billionaires to do something. Mm. Do something for us.
0: Need to build a stadium. Because I know that this is more than likely going to hamper Coldplay down the line. Okay. They're adamant they're coming.
1: Yeah.
0: But it's about availability. So, look, I've got... Remember the last time they had back-to-back concerts in Joburg? They zicked all the money at the FNB Stadium.
1: That Bieber show?
0: It was Bon Jovi on the Friday. And then it was Bieber on the Saturday.
1: Oh, that wasn't great.
0: And then during the Bieber concert, with all the noise, they drilled into the safe.
2: Oh, terrible.
0: And they stole all the Bon Jovi money. They literally did.
1: Oh.
0: All the because there's a big vault down there with the money from the hot dogs and beers and t-shirts and the parking, all that money. They stole it all, 3 million. Of course, that's a Joburg story.
2: You really can't teach our Skellums anything, hey?
0: No.
2: They've got a plan.
0: It was like a heist that went global. It was like a movie style heist.
1: For sure.
0: They literally, you know, like in that movie with Tom Cruise, the first Mission Impossible, where he's hanging on those ropes and gets dropped in.

0: to the safe. That's exactly what happened with that. It took all of the hot dog money. Yeah. So, somebody says, what about Vol de V? It's not big enough.
1: We're talking stadium size.
0: Yeah. Their requirements. Remember, this is not the promoters say.
2: Mm-hmm.
0: The performer says, I will only play under these conditions. Yeah. And they say, we want a minimum 50,000 seat stadium. Otherwise, it's just not happening. So it's just not happening for Cape Town this time around.
1: So we must book these flights, people.
0: And they are only available on these dates. They're doing Philippines, they're doing Dubai, and that all in between. So these were the only dates. So look, I'll tell you tomorrow how we're going to give it away. But I've got flights, accommodation.
1: Tickets.
0: Front row tickets, huh?
1: Lovely.
0: Front row tickets. And I've also got, I suggested that we maybe get some life insurance as well.
1: Stop.
2: Why?
0: For your trip to Joburg.
1: Not the travel insurance, not the Joburg special.
0: We'll get you 1 million outsurance life cover as well. For 341 rand a month.
2: You are so terrible.
0: I kid, but look, Kirsten Bosch messes. Kirsten Bosch, not an option.
1: Yeah.
0: Not an option. It's too small. Kirsten Bosch is 6,000 people.
1: No, it's too small.
0: It's not going
1: to
0: happen.
1: For it to be worth it for them, for the kind of show they want to put on, they need certain things.
0: Belleville Velodrome, that's not an option. That's maximum 10,000 people. Mm.
2: But clearly, Cape Townians want to go.
0: They do. And I'm gutted because this is one that I would have loved to have gone to as well.
1: Yeah.
0: Just not happening, I'm afraid.
1: But someone will win that wonderful prize.
0: Mm-hmm. And maybe we'll give more down the line as well.
1: Get priority boarding for the people there.
3: Yeah.
0: Yeah, no, we'll get you. We'll pay the extra.
1: Get you the premium experience.
0: We'll pay the extra $50.
1: Yes.
0: We'll give you it all. Okay. So, yeah, good and bad news all at the same time. But those are the facts. Okay, Limp Bizkit.
1: Yeah.
0: Coming December. Just not Cape Town.
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0: 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In your traffic this morning, the roads are busy into incoming. We've got a crash at Jan Smuts Drive and the vehicles are on the left shoulder. Traffic also slowing down at Danefontein Road. In Matroosfontein, there's a crash on 35th Street between Robert Sobukwe and Lavis Drive. In Kleinbosch, a crash on Bosmansdam and Gilbertson. Traffic also slowing down at Durban Road on the N1 incoming. And then on the M5 North, traffic backed up at Racecourse Road with more delays from Constantia Main on the M3. I'll have more traffic in 10 minutes.
1: Good morning, Mzansi. It's a beautiful Wednesday. It's Thursday.
2: No.
1: TGIF, am I right?
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5: And you.

0: In the moonlight, it's Top Loader here on KFM Mornings at 7:32. So, people that miss it, like, what concert did you announce? It was Limp Bizkit. Okay, but that's the good news. The bad news is not coming to Cape Town.
1: Unfortunately not.
0: So many people unhappy about that. I get it. I am too very unhappy about that. Personally, for me, 13 December, I ain't going to Joburg. All right, no, it's settled down time. It's also busy time, you know. But if you can, great. But it highlights an issue of venue availability. That's the only reason. A lot of messages. There's just a few.
2: What about the ostrich farm? Would that farm be able to accommodate like 50,000 people? Not sure, but it's a thought. Or somewhere in the Karoo, man.
3: Move the Stormers to Stellenbosch, for goodness sake. Just move them for two games to Stellenbosch. The stadium in Stellenbosch is the Donny Craven Stadium. I'm pretty sure the Stormers won't mind, because probably they want to finish the game and then head to Limp Bizkit anyways. Win-win for everybody.
4: What about Lawrenceford? I remember they had the Coca-Cola Fest over there a number of years ago. I don't know, that could maybe work.
0: Yeah, all are options that have already been explored. Now, you must remember, the Stormers are the number one client of the DHL Stadium. Okay? And these Derby games, they put 50, 60,000 people in there. I don't know what the Stellenbosch Stadium can hold, but it's they're there first. It's theirs.
5: And you've got to look after that pitch too, because after a concert, it gets torn up a bit.
0: That too.
5: Which is something they have to consider.
0: Yeah.
5: You know? And
0: yeah,
5: you've seen over the years the quality of the pitch deteriorate
0: after,
5: over time.
0: Yeah,
5: yes.
0: Yeah. And this is the number one client, the Stormers. So you get it, you know. Dobbo, you'll have a freak out. You know what I'm saying?
1: But again, like you said, it brings up a bigger issue. We need a bigger venue. We need other options, because otherwise, how often are we going to be here? Yeah. Saying, oh, cool, people are coming. Unfortunately, not Cape Town, because we don't have the capacity to host.
0: The one thing I can tell you is that this is going to be a big problem going forward, because if it happens in the first sort of 3 months of the year, then we're good. So anything before March, before end of April, you got a good shot at something happening, you know. But after that, when rugby season kicks in, good luck. I mean, they even went as far as looking at Eisterplatz, the Air Force base. Can't. It's a national key point, you know. Not allowed. Mm. It's like saying, let's have it on Robben Island. Mm. It's never going to be allowed.
1: No.
0: So, yeah, that's the reality. So, sorry. And also, you know, you're looking at December, you got to look at weather conditions. Erecting a stage out in the open air on the ostrich farm. You can have a windy day. That's it. Everybody go home. It's done.
6: Now, their capacity is only 7,000 something.
0: Ostrich farm?
6: Yeah.
0: Is it?
6: Yeah.
0: Okay. So, look, it's not happening and it won't happen. It is only going to be Joburg. Okay. Sad news.
5: Yeah. Acceptance.
0: But that's the reality of the situation.
7: Goeiemôre. Die staat in die Naffies Modak verhoor, sê selfoon rekords plaas beweerde onderwêreld middelman Ziad Pool in die middel van 'n gekoördineerde poging om prokureur William Booth te vermoor. 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
8: We're doing this very carefully, because what we're doing is we're bringing it into an existing program and existing architecture. We're already working with our counterparts to put it into the budget allocation in future years. We're doing that with the national department, and we work in partnership with our colleagues. So sustainability from our side is guaranteed.
7: In Iran en Israel sê hulle het aanvalle op mekaar stopgesit na hulle vir die eerste keer sedert April se skietstilstand weer opnuut begin het. 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
5: Good morning. In an hour, Bavinyana Banyana will be in action in their second match against Japan. As they hope to put forth a better performance than the one they showed on Saturday, where they lost 5-0 to the hosts. Banyana Banyana coach Desiree Ellis admitted that she expects another tough task for her side, but she's looking forward to giving players in the squad an opportunity.
9: Sometimes you'll see it in the game continuously, and sometimes you'll see bits and pieces of it, but we have to keep working on it to make sure that everybody understands, and eventually when it comes back, you know, we'll be happy with the processes that we've taken. So it's going to be another tough game, but we just have to make sure that we execute our plans. We're looking at making possible changes as well and making sure that we give as many players an opportunity to play. Also, the game will dictate when and how, of course, because we want to test players.
5: That international friendly kicks off at 8:30 this morning. And staying with football, where Omar Artan, who was set to be the first Somali to ref at the World Cup finals, has been dropped from the list of officials after he was denied entry to the USA. Artan, the 2025 CAF Men's Referee of the Year, was barred from entering the country at Miami International Airport and is currently in Turkey. No reason for Artan's repatriation has been issued by U.S. immigration authorities, but Somalia is one of several countries on a travel ban list introduced by President Donald Trump's administration. Staying with football, where France looked really good, they did not hold back as Michael Olise scored a hat-trick in a 3-1 World Cup warm-up win against Northern Ireland in Lille last night. Moving on now to some cricket news, where England captain Ben Stokes and fast bowler Gus Atkinson are under investigation following a nightclub incident, according to the England and Wales Cricket Board. The incident, the details of which have not been disclosed, occurred in the early hours of Monday after England's victory over New Zealand in the first test. And finally, more players have been added to the Springbok squad. Loose forward Pepsi Buthelezi and prop Kalu Sadi will join the camp in Joburg. They will be joined by the Stormers players following their return from Ireland, where they played in that URC semi-final over the weekend. More at ewn.co.za.
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0: It's Jason Derulo, What You Say, here on KFM Mornings. We got a prank coming up at 10 past 8 this morning.
1: Yeah? Oh, dear.
0: Okay, be oh, here. Boy. You know, so if you didn't know, Father's Day is coming up.
2: Oh!
3: Mm-hmm.
1: Is that this month?
3: Is this you reminding all of us?
0: No, well, yes. Father's Day in South Africa is 21 June, right on the astronomical start of winter.
3: Mm-hmm. Or the third Sunday of June.
0: Is that how they do it, mm-hmm. the third Sunday of June? Okay, now, look, I got to tell you this quick story about my Saturday. So, this is how important mothers are. So, Saturday, I took full custody of my eldest son.
3: Custody of your own child? Okay.
0: Yes. And my wife took full custody mm-hmm. of our youngest son. Mm-hmm. Now, let me give you the two scenarios. So, Saturday, our schedule was I had to wake him up at 6 o'clock, my eldest. We had a soccer match. Mm-hmm. It was a place for Cape Town Spurs, and we were playing there at Ikamva in Para. Mm-hmm. And then after that, when we came home, my wife had already left the house with my youngest, mm-hmm. and they went off to a birthday party. Mm-hmm. And that was the whole day. So I didn't see my wife and youngest son until 7 o'clock that night. Whoa. Okay? Now, when my wife came back with my youngest son, we were like, at 7 o'clock, okay, should we do dinner? Mm-hmm. Yes, let's do dinner. And I said to my wife, what have you guys eaten? Mm. You know, you want to see what's the appetite, how hungry mm-hmm. you are. Mm-hmm. So no, they started off with scrambled eggs for breakfast. Mm-hmm. Then they had lunch, a toasted sandwich. And then they had snacks at the party. Mm-hmm. So my 9-year-old was well fed. Mm-hmm. She asked my eldest, what have you eaten today mm-hmm. under the full custodianship of father? Mm-hmm. Well, I had a 30-gram pack of Biltong.
2: No.
0: That was it.
3: That's all dad had.
0: I'm like, boy, why are you outing your father now? Mm. And I had a coffee at the soccer club. That was it. That was it. My wife was furious.
3: Yeah, two very different experiences, yeah. Hey? Mm. Mom versus dad.
0: My eldest was absolutely starving.
1: Mm. Darren.
0: And my youngest was very well fed.
3: Oh, shame. That poor athlete on a pack of Biltong.
0: Just 30 gram.
1: And Biltong can hold you down for so long.
0: You know that 30 gram Woolworths.
1: But it can't do everything.
3: That's a little snack pack.
0: Which we had on the way back from soccer at midday because it was in the car already.
3: Mm. Mom probably left it there.
0: Mm. Yeah. That's the difference.
1: So you need to sit and think about your neglect.
3: So when we get you guys socks.
0: Yeah.
3: For Father's Day. Sene dankie.
0: Because after the soccer, I came home, and then there was rugby and there was other friendly soccer matches on, and I fell asleep through the whole lot.
1: Just adding no value.
3: Yeah. Also, he had no energy. He was starving. He was dorsing. Yeah, lethargic. Sleeping.
0: Now, come on, dads. I know you're with me on this.
1: Actually be grateful for the socks because you don't even replace your own socks when you need to, your own underwear. It's your partner, it's your wifey.
3: You know, there are some keeps you men going. They really wouldn't have knew anything.
0: I wouldn't. I absolutely wouldn't. And at that point,
3: socks,
0: I was like,
3: underpants, vessies.
1: The vests are all stretched out.
0: The household does not run. It just does not. So, yeah, I think this year, Father's Day, we're going to celebrate my wife.
1: Good that you know what you have.
0: Abdul says, Darren, you're on your own with this one. Yeah. Ah, come on, why you do me like that, Abdul?
1: Yeah.
3: No, Abdul, thank you for that also.
1: Yeah. Abdul says we've evolved.
3: Yeah, we are not all the same, sir.
1: You better catch up there, Darren.
3: Thank you, Abdul.
0: Sarah Jane says, at least I'm not alone in this struggle. Why are men like this?
1: Yeah.
0: I don't know.
1: Wake up.
0: Dads, don't hang me out to dry. Okay.
1: No, please.
0: It's 10 to 8.
1: Lashings. He deserves lashings more.
0: It's 10 to 8.
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3: 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But first, let's take a look at your traffic. N2 incoming. We've got a crash at Jan Smuts Drive and the vehicles are on the left shoulder. Traffic also backed up at Jake's Hadwell Drive. In Matroosfontein, we've got an accident on 35th Street. That's between Robert Sobukwe and Lavis Drive. Belleville on Robert Sobukwe Road and Belradle Road, there's a crash. And then in Epping on Viking Way, an accident before Jake's Hadwell Drive. Another crash in West Westlake on Westlake Drive and Steenberg Road. And in Kleinbos, there's an accident on Bosmansdam and Gelbason. Traffic slowing down at Durban Road on the N1 incoming. And on the M5 North, traffic backed up at Racehorse Road, with more delays to be expected from Constantia Main on the M3. I'll have more traffic in 10 minutes. 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
0: Sheesh.
10: Girl, I'm about to have a panic attack. I

0: To Be Loved from Lizzo here on KFM Mornings. I'm waiting to hear from the other dads how your day goes when you have full custody of your kids. When I say this, I mean it like not like a divorce situation. Like, you know, looking after
1: parenting.
0: The kids. Yeah.
2: Oh, that one. Is that the word you were looking for, Sibs? It was so difficult to understand. Oh, parenting.
1: Correct.
2: Oh, yeah. Okay.
0: Yeah.
2: Oh,
0: cool. You know, and the thing is, so I'm not going to tell the whole story again. But literally, I mean, my wife's Portuguese, so she's a feeder, right? Mm-hmm. She does like to feed us, which we are blessed because she does that. And I'm just like one of the, she always says to me, she says, if I don't put the food in front of you, you just won't eat. I'm like, yeah.
1: Here, Papsi.
0: Don't think of it.
1: There's some food for you. There's some supper for you.
0: Eat the num nums. Yes, right. So.
2: Joy. She cuts it into like nice.
1: And then the choo choo train.
2: Yeah.
1: Choo choo.
2: Come on, Darren. Open wide.
0: But listen, I was expecting a bit more support, but the Oaks are hanging me out to dry.
2: What Tony are they
0: says,
2: saying?
0: Tony says, you're on your own there, but.
1: Yeah.
0: You're on your own there. Good. I'm sorry. Okay. And a few more like that, but I want to hear the voices here.
3: No, dude. No, that's just poor, my friend. Sorry.
0: Yeah.
3: I can't back you on that. You need to feed your lady. I feed my daughter 3 squares a day. I make supper. I pack her breakfast. I make sure she's got a snack. Come on, bro.
4: Darren, I'll back you up there. What the wives don't realize, the men teach them to survive. Oh, surviving skills.
5: Sister, speak for yourself. We've got 2 daughters, and while my husband is not a big eater, my daughters get the best of the best of the best meals.
6: Darren, what are you going to do when you have both kids to yourself?
7: 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He feeds them, gets them done for school. He does everything.
8: Thanks, Darren. Mom is on the way to the airport right now, and I have to look after a 6-year-old until Thursday evening. We will also only eat biltong and chicken nuggets.
9: Darren, you know I'm on your side, maar dis eenvoudig. Jy's net sleg.
10: Nah, Darren. Wow. You must be an Ozempic or something. No ways I can survive a whole day on a cup of coffee.
11: They can't sort out themselves a sandwich or something. Nah, man. Darren is right, no. Dad wants to sleep, and that's the eldest child. No, you don't have thumbs. No, make your own food.
12: No, so even my husband forgets to eat, Darren. So if he doesn't remember to eat, how's he going to feed my boy?
13: No, Darren. No. Mm. I'm very disappointed in you.
0: Mm. Ah, I felt that.
1: The bros have sat you down and told you that is unacceptable.
2: And many of them lovingly, saying we cannot back this.
0: Yeah. It's an arm around you and a stern laced ear, no puppy.
1: Mm. We don't move like this.
0: Mm. I got you. I felt that.
1: Okay.
0: I will do better.
1: Good.
2: Mm. Please, man.
1: Can't be having the same chat this time next year.
0: Mm. Mm.
1: Okay?
0: Got it. Apologies. Okay, so my Father's Day is definitely cancelled.
1: There's still room for redemption. You've got time.
0: All right. Listen, we've got a prank coming up. Thanks for your messages, by the way, and the scolding. It's 8 o'clock.
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2: 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In your traffic this morning, the roads are busy. End to incoming, we've got a crash at Jan Smuts Drive and the vehicles are on the left shoulder. Traffic also slowing down at Jake's Harville Drive. In Matroosfontein, there's a crash on 35th Street between Robert Sobukwe and Lavis Drive. In Belleville on Robert Sobukwe Road and Belrail Road, there's been a crash. In Epping on Viking Way, another crash before Jake's Harville Drive. And then traffic slowing down at Durban Road on the N1 incoming. M5 North traffic backed up at Racecourse Road with more delays from Constantia Main on the M3. I'll have more traffic at 10 past 8. OUTsurance knows insurance isn't tested on promises. It's tested on its time to claim. 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
0: Thanks, Sherlyn. Prank on the way in 10 minutes. 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
23: Investigation continues into attack on Delft officer and Iran and Israel halts attacks. Good morning, I'm Vanya Kluter-Collison. Western Cape Police Oversight and Community Safety MEC Andrew Murray says the SAPS must leave no stone unturned in their investigation into an attack on one of their own. A Delft police officer was standing outside the police station yesterday when he was struck over the head with an axe. A colleague who witnessed the incident fired warning shots and the suspects abandoned their vehicle and attempted to flee. However, the woman and two men were later arrested by police and LEAP officers. Police say the motive for the attack is still unclear. Marais says the incident is shocking and cowardly.
24: Those who seek to intimidate, harm or undermine law enforcement officials are challenging the very institutions responsible for maintaining law and order. The state must respond decisively to such brazen acts, and its authority must be firmly asserted against those who believe they can attack police officers with impunity.
23: The injured police officer was taken to hospital with serious injuries. Then the state in the Nafiz Modak trial says cell phone records place alleged underworld fixer Ziad Pool at the center of a coordinated attempt to kill attorney William Booth. Pool was questioned yesterday about 10 phone calls with co-accused Tofik Brown on the day Booth survived a shooting at his Higovale home in April 2020. It's the state's case. Pool and Brown acted on behalf of Modak to orchestrate the hit on Booth. Carla Peterson has more.
25: Ziad Pool was cross-examined about a series of calls with co-accused Tofik Brown on the day attorney William Booth survived a shooting at his Higovale home in April 2020. Prosecutor Greg Bormerance told the court the frequency and timing of those calls support the state's argument that Poole and some of the other accused acted together to murder Booth. He told the court the evidence links Poole to at least three of the accused allegedly involved in the botched hit.
3: You see, I'm going to argue, sir, that the lot of you that I've just mentioned all acted in a coordinated fashion.
25: The trial is set to continue in the Western Cape High Court today. Carlo Peterson, Eyewitness News.
23: Western Cape Health and Wellness HOD Keith Kluter has assured residents that the rollout of the Lena Capovir will happen in two phases, with an initial 29,000 doses released and later 33,000 doses. Kluter says the twice yearly injectable HIV prevention drug will have been made available with funding from the Global Fund and the Children's Investment Fund. Director of the Desmond Tutu HIV Center at UCT, Professor Linda Gail Becker, says the drug is more than 96% effective in preventing HIV, adding that further donations will bring another 20,000 doses to the Western Cape.
4: We've been able to secure additional philanthropy, which will add a further 20,000 doses. And that allows us then to go into the George district, which I think is going to be really important to show that rollout can also go into more rural areas.
23: And Iran, as well as Israel, say they have halted attacks on each other after exchanging fire for the first time since an April truce. Taking a look at today's weather temperatures, Cape Town reaches a high of 19, Knysna 18, 17 is forecast for Robertson and 16 for Sutherland. The top story at this hour, Western Cape Police Oversight and Community Safety MEC Andrew Marais says the SAPS must leave no stone unturned in their investigation into an attack on one of their own.
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0: It's Fever Dream from Alex Warren here on KFM Mornings. That's what I'm about to give this guy in the prank.
1: Stop. 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
0: Okay, so I did one of these with win a day out with a celebrity.
3: Mm.
0: You know these prizes that they give out every now and then? Win a day with... I did one with Eben Etzebeth. Mm. That didn't end too well.
3: Because he was married.
0: No, it's just... Well, the lady that won the prize was, you know... And then
3: what? I don't know.
0: So basically, you know, this is not even like, you know, the term hall pass, you know, mm-hmm. where you go like, hey, you watch your hall pass. Oh, it's, I don't know.
4: J-Lo,
0: you know, mm-hmm. something like that, right? Yeah. So this guy's wife loves Jay. You know Jay Duplessis from, he was in the band Eden.
3: I do know him. Okay. Very attractive.
0: Yeah. Yes. So he's the proper pinup, okay? Jay from the band Eden. And now he's solo and stuff, right?
3: Uh-huh.
0: But Eden have actually got back together, which is actually quite cool. They're still doing some shows together. Mm. So look, she's always loved Jay, and mm-hmm. when Eden, oh, Jay's my favorite guy, you know. Mm-hmm. And so now I'm going to thrust the husband into a situation where she allegedly won a competition called A Night Away with Jay.
3: What a title.
0: Yeah, and this is a all-loving, all-trusting husband.
5: A Night Away.
0: With Jay.
5: It's already stirring the pot, yeah.
0: You know, it's like a lucky draw prize.
3: It could have been an afternoon. Yeah. Yeah. A night away.
6: Dinner with Jay, mate.
0: Yeah. Dinner with Jay.
3: At night.
0: And you know, like you enter at the petrol station. Yeah. If you fill up at Astron. If you fill up at Astron, fill in the form and you can win a night away with Jay. So I literally just make it worse and worse. Mm-hmm. Okay. And then there's a flip that's going to happen where the all-loving wife is going to go sideways on him as well. Okay. Are you ready for this?
3: Let's go.
0: Would you like to win a night away with Jay? Hmm? I can hook it up. All right. Let's get into it.
7: Okay. Here we go.
0: Hold on.
8: Clinton speaking.
0: Clinton, please.
8: Speaking.
0: Clinton, I'm phoning from Jukebox Entertainment. I had a call, well, I just informed a lady of a prize. She said I needed to call you. I'm not too sure what that means. The contest she entered, A Night with Jay.
8: Yes.
0: She has, in fact, won. I've already told her that she's won.
8: Yes, it's fine. She's more than welcome to go. I would full trust in Eureka.
0: They're going for a night. There's going to be dinner in the... It's like a safari-type dinner.
8: Staying over there?
0: Yes, of course, yeah.
8: Staying over?
0: Yes, yeah.
8: No, I thought it was just a dinner, not staying over.
0: No, it's staying... I mean, it's a night away with Jay. I mean, that's the way it's been sold. So it's a night away with...
8: Okay. And she's really excited about Jay. So I don't have any issues here. Obviously, it's not going to... It's not an affair with Jay, it's a night with Jay, so no, I don't think there's any issues here. And I do trust you, but from my side, I don't have any issues. He's married with kids, isn't he?
0: He is married, but this is how he actually met his wife on one of these prizes.
8: Oh, okay.
0: Yeah, when it was...
8: Well, that's pretty comforting.
0: To be honest, between you and I, Jay is not afraid of giving a fan the D, you know what I'm saying?
3: What?
0: Yeah.
8: She's a very trustworthy girl. She's not. She hasn't broken my trust at all. She's not. She's not like it. If she's got, you know, a reputation for being this type of thing, and she still wants to go, you know, having dinner there is one thing. Geez, I'll even bloody fly through or drive through and collect whatever the case is. It's not a problem. I mean, if he's going to stay overnight, he's got a reputation for doing stuff like this.
0: Yeah.
8: So I wouldn't be that happy,
0: yeah?
8: But I mean, as I say, it's her choice.
0: Like I said.
8: I mean, she needs to make, decide if she's going to jeopardize a relationship with me for that.
0: Yeah.
8: If she decides that, you know, can do about it.
0: Look, there's champagne, there's roses, there's, you know, you're hearing the calls of the wild and...
8: It's like a bachelorette type of thing, man. It doesn't sound like a, you know, not the way that Jay, and he's married with kids, taking a, it's weird, but yeah.
0: No, he's busy, the divorce has almost been finalized. As I said, that's why he's doing these nights again.
8: Ah, okay. Well, are you looking for a wife?
0: No, it's not. It's not Jay looking for a wife. It's just a night away.
8: A night away with Jay.
0: Whatever.
8: No, look, Carl, I mean, I have to speak to you, Rita, about it. But I mean, as I say, I mean, it's a decision she needs to make, and you know, I can't stop. I mean, obviously, it's quite an achievement to win something like.
0: Yeah, because you know, because what we did with Jay is obviously he could choose. You know, we wouldn't want to give him a grenade. You know. Because part of the entry, you got to send a picture of yourself in a bikini, okay? And so he saw all the bikini pictures, and he essentially chose Miss
8: Okay. When is the date of this anyway?
0: It's this Saturday. We're flying them via helicopter to...
8: This Saturday coming?
0: Yes.
8: When do they... Is it on the Saturday? They come back on the Sunday?
0: They come back on Sunday. We fly them back Sunday afternoon.
8: Oh, okay.
0: Yeah, well, that's why, like, he broke up in the band Eden, because the guys were like, hey, you're a bit filthy, you know. Yeah.
8: I know he's that bad. I know he's a bit of a singer. Superman, Iron Man, Batman, that type of thing. But, I mean, I didn't realize he's a bit of a mover and shaker.
3: Mm.
8: It's a night away with Jay. It's more than a night away with Jay, so...
0: Yeah, because
8: thanks very much for your time. I appreciate it. Huh?
0: Pleasure, Clinton.
8: Thanks, Abe.
0: Ciao.
8: Cheers, Abe.
0: Bye-bye. Eureka.
4: Well, I can promise you, if it's with Jay, I might.
0: All right, but you got to act like you're making this up.
4: I'm going to sound like lying.
8: Hello.
4: Hi, babe.
8: Play me some beatbox entertainment or something. You told me about that night away with Jay or something like this.
4: Yeah, I know, but I said I'm not going, so I won't be going in anyway, so don't worry about it. It's just my sister called me, so this weekend I'll be going to her. I'm going on Friday Eve, and then I'll see you on late Sunday then, because she's very down about Andrew's stuff and whatever.
8: Do I have more on written in my forehead?
4: What more? What are you
8: doing
4: now? You're
8: going to
4: be studying in anyway.
8: Oh, come on, Eureka. Don't play games.
4: I'll see you on Sunday then, before Angelique's birthday.
8: Yeah, that's perfect. If you said no to Jay, then you said no to Jay, then I believe you. But if you're lying to me and I find out, that's a different story. Believe you me.
4: Mm.
8: I don't have room for blatant lies. No, I don't.
4: So what are you going to do then?
8: Well, I'll break up with you, yes.
4: Whoa. Oh, will you?
8: Yes, of course I will. You lied to me, you said you're going to your sister's and you're off to Jay, and then I find out, and you're not straight up with me.
4: You said I'm going to be off to
8: Jay. I don't want anything to do with you. Because I don't associate myself with people like that who are confounded liars. I've met people like that before. So I'm saying, if there's something else that's going on, then rather come up front with me now. Say, listen, this is the case, that's the case, whatever the case may be. Don't sit and conjure up stories and stuff like that, because they don't sit well with me.
4: Okay, but also my phone, my sister doesn't have reception there, so my phone will be off as well.
8: No, that's fine. That's 100% fine.
4: Yeah, so I won't be able to talk to you then.
8: No, not a problem at all. I might just get some air on Saturday, and then I might just pop around and take you guys for a quick ice cream or something like this.
4: Whoa. I'll show you if you'll ice cream.
8: Or maybe a beer or a glass of wine or something like that.
4: No, you see, my sister really wants to be alone this weekend. With me.
8: Don't play games with me, huh?
4: Jonas, I don't think it'll be possible for you to come around, because I think, I might just take her away somewhere, for a night or so just to, make her feel a little better.
8: Yeah, maybe it's a good idea that your sister has been a bit down.
4: Yeah, so I'll take her away, maybe
8: very,
4: to the
8: very
4: night.
8: Thoughtful of you, very kind of you. Yeah. And obviously I won't chat to you because for some strange reason the signal's not too good around your sister's place. So if you put the shoes on the other foot
6: if I won a night away with Pam or something like that, some guy phones you or some girl phones you and says that Pam is going through a divorce at the moment. Really got, you know, she really...
4: How is Jay going through a divorce?
6: And guess what? Pam's won a date, a night with Pam. But anyway, I just thought I'd let you know, Pam is known for ruining relationships. She's known for obviously getting involved with other men, this and that. But hey, and then I'll phone you and say, hey, listen, how's it? No, I've actually let them down. But hey, listen, I'm going to go see a friend of mine. He's really, really down. And you won't get hold of me the whole weekend. And I'll see you Sunday. But we'll just see how it goes. We'll just see what happens there. I mean,
4: no,
6: come
4: man.
6: On, man. You have to
4: but I don't understand Jay's going through a divorce, really.
6: Sorry?
4: Is Jay going through a divorce?
6: Well, that's what the guy said. Oh, come on, don't act like... Oh, come on, man. Oh, I wasn't born yesterday, okay?
7: Eureka?
4: Yes?
7: You're going away with Jay this weekend.
6: Who's that?
4: It's just Ricky. He just gave me a message.
6: He's not, man. Somebody else is on the other side of the line there. Well, so somebody was talking about Jay or something like that for the weekend.
4: Yes, I said I'm not going.
6: Then why did the guy phone me after he spoke to you?
4: I don't know.
6: Yeah, well, that's a choice you're going to make anyway, so.
0: Clinton.
6: Yes.
0: It's Wackhead Simpson, bro.
3: Shame, man.
4: You've been saying, babe.
6: Hey. Eureka.
4: I've got you.
6: No, but that's not lekker, eh? If she goes on a night away with Jay, then I'll take his ex-wife to be a night away with Clint. And see how everybody feels at the end of the day. And I'll sit there in a leopard G-string stringing a stairway to heaven under the stars.
0: Calling the wild.
5: Do you know that played out like a soapy?
3: Oh, that man was going through.
5: That was Izzy Dingo, Saint Worcester, Generations, Rhythm City, all of it.
3: And she played her role.
0: Perfect.
5: Even the name Eureka sounds like a soapy actress's name. Mm. She was committed. She did not fault.
3: Is Jay going through a divorce?
5: Look, no, it was too good.
3: It was too much. The script was too good.
5: It was too much.
0: So we're going to give away a night away with DJ Yummy. Oh, man. He was incredible. Absolutely. Speaking of, he has eaten.
5: Oh, wow.

0: Darcy.
1: Thank you, Jay.
2: Good work, Jay. Thanks for existing.
0: He's amazing. A night away with Clint. He would like to offer himself.
1: Is Clint okay?
2: Doesn't have the same ring to it.
0: Yeah.
2: A stint with Clint.
0: Yeah, I like the ring. I like that.
2: This one sounds a bit brief, though.
0: Yeah. Okay, we'll get some messages on just now. But look, whether you the family planner, the overpacker, or the playlist captain, share what makes your family unique for a chance to win 5,000 Rand and a shot at the grand prize. You can WhatsApp forward to 082-9450-940 with your story. 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We've got news and sports coming up. Did you see the latest from my World Cup desk with Switzerland?
1: What's the latest?
0: So Switzerland are based in San Diego.
2: Yes.
0: And they want to move practice venues because the whole area that they are in is a rattlesnake town.
2: Oh, my goodness.
0: They are surrounded. They've literally just put them in this field. Mm-hmm. And they've cordoned off the areas and they say, do not walk here. Literally two steps off of the training pitch, it's rattlesnake country. Mm. Four of the most venomous species of rattlesnake all live there and literally infested with rattlesnakes.
1: But who thought that was a good idea?
0: Well, exactly. Exactly. So they can't walk anywhere but on the field or on this little path to the bus. And the rest of the training ground.
2: Yeah.
0: Mm. Even the canteen where they go and they hang out is surrounded by rattlesnakes.
2: Mm-hmm. And you can't expect men who grew up on chocolate and cheese to be exposed to such dangerous, dangerous threats. Mm, mm. All they know is the soft life.
0: True that. But yeah.
2: I doubt they'll be moved though.
0: There's so many stories coming about this out about this World Cup. I think it's just ticket prices has got everybody annoyed. Like it's just impossible to get there.
1: Yeah.
0: So everybody's just looking for a bad story about the USA World Cup. Mm-mm.
2: And yeah. People, hello, Mexico, Canada. No one's talking about Canada.
0: No.
2: Hey.
0: No. Look.
2: They're also there.
0: Yeah, but they're not featuring very heavily. No. You know?
2: No.
0: Yeah. Okay. More news coming up after this.
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4: 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In your traffic this morning, we've got so many accidents on the N2 outgoing. A pedestrian crash at Macassar Road and traffic is backed up to Baden Powell Drive. Baden Powell Drive, a crash between Strandfontein and Coastal Park. In Matroosfontein, there's another crash on 35th Street between Robert Sobukwe and Lavis Drive. In Belleville on Robert Sobukwe Road and Belrail Road, there's a crash. In Epping on Viking Way, an accident before Jake's Harville Drive. And then traffic really slowing down at Mike Pinard Boulevard on the N1 incoming. On the M5 North, traffic back up at Racecourse Road with more delays from Wynberg Hill on the M3. And traffic lights still faulty in the CBD at Herengracht and Walter Sisulu, as well as in Mitchells Plain at Westpoort Drive and Park Avenue. If I missed anything, please WhatsApp me on 082-945-0940. 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
5: Goeiemôre. 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Maree sê die insident kom as 'n skok en is lafhartig.
6: Those who seek to intimidate, harm or undermine law enforcement officials are challenging the very institutions responsible for maintaining law and order. The state must respond decisively to such brazen acts, and its authority must be firmly asserted against those who believe they can attack police officers with impunity.
5: Die staat in die Naffies Modak verhoor sê selfoon rekords plaas beweerde onderwêreld middelman Ziad Pool in die middel van 'n gekoördineerde poging om prokureur William Booth te vermoor. 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
7: EWN Sport with Rexona. It won't let you down. Let's start with some live football action on the go at the moment as Banyana Banyana are in action against Japan in their second match on tour. It's an international friendly, and on Saturday, Banyana Banyana had lost 5-0 in that first game, hoping to improve in the second game. We are about 8 minutes into the first half. It is still 0-0 to both sides. And Banyana Banyana captain Refilwe Jane is earning her 150th cap in this game, making her just one of four players to achieve the milestone. She'll join Janine van Wyk on 185, defender Noko Matlu on 174, and midfielder Nompulelo Nyandeni on 150 in the exclusive 150-plus club. Yes, Jane.
8: When I look at that milestone, it feels like it's been forever. But it's something to be grateful for. It shows the hard work, the commitment, the discipline, and everything that I've worked hard for throughout the years in the national team. It's not easy to get to 150. It's not easy to get to 10. It's not easy being here in the first place. But with the courage, the discipline, and the willingness to work for the nation, that's why I'm here.
7: Incredible service. Staying with football, but moving on to the men's game, where Omar Atan, who was said to be the first Somali to referee at the World Cup, has been dropped from the list of officials after he was denied entry to the US. He was the 2025 CONFED Men's Referee of the Year, or rather CAF Men's Referee of the Year. He was barred from entering the country at Miami International Airport and is currently in Turkey. No reason for his repatriation has been issued by US immigration. And France did not hold back as Michael Olise scored a hat-trick in a 3-1 World Cup warm-up win over Northern Ireland in Lille. And England captain Ben Stokes and fast bowler Gus Atkinson are under investigation. This follows a nightclub incident, according to the England and Wales Cricket Board. The incident, the details of which have not been disclosed to the public, occurred in the early hours of Monday after England's victory over New Zealand in the first test at Lord's. And finally, in some rugby news, more players have been added to the Springbok squad. Loose forward Pepsi Buthelezi and prop Carlo Sadi will join the camp in Joburg. They'll be joined by the Stormers players, who are, of course, playing in that URC semi-final at Leinster over the weekend. More at ewn.co.za. If you haven't heard, Shield is now Rexona. 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It won't let you down.

0: 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We've got the Vinyl Classic coming
1: up. Come on, contest.
0: But before we get there, let's give away 5,000 Rand and put another person into the draw for that wonderful weekend away. Not with Jay, but with a Ford Territory.
1: Which is just as sexy.
0: Absolutely.
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4: I'm looking at you, Aunt Shirley.
3: Let's go.
0: So you were saying, Sibs?
1: And another 5,000 Rand in cash.
0: Yeah.
1: Yes. That's what I wanted to add.
0: Yes, and a lekker getaway.
1: Yes.
0: Okay. Lauren, good morning. Good morning.
5: Hi, Darren, Sherlyn, and Sibs, and Ramiz.
0: Hello.
6: Morning.
0: So if your family's a bit big, a bit weird, a bit wild, then let's go. 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
5: So, as I told John now, I have three children in three different schools. A mother and I do take turns to do lift club. So then I've got five children in the car. And as I drive and drop the two youngest off at primary school, I pick another two up that have to walk to school, and then I drop them off at high school.
6: Sure. There's a lot happening in your mornings, eh?
5: Yes.
0: Okay. So you're in Oudtshoorn, eh?
5: Yes, I am.
0: So that is, I'm sure it's absolutely hectic, but not as hectic as if it would be in Cape Town because of the traffic.
5: Yes. Well, now with all the rain and I don't know if you know, but we've got like a lot of rivers that come through town. So most of the roads where the rivers go through were closed, so we only had the one main road to drive in last week.
0: Oh, gosh.
5: Yeah, so it felt like we were in Cape Town traffic, but, I don't think it's as hectic.
0: Okay. Well, I'm also told that you've been to Oudtshoorn Ford already to go and check out the new car.
5: I have, but unfortunately I can't get it yet.
0: Okay. Well, hopefully you'll get a little spin for 2 weeks.
1: Yeah, that'd be nice.
5: I hope so. I really do hope so.
0: And in the meantime, we're going to give you 5,000 Rand.
6: Yay. Well done. Yes.
5: Yeah.
0: Nice.
5: Thank you so much.
0: It's a pleasure, Lauren. Enjoy and good luck come Friday in the draw.
5: Thank you very much.
0: All right, Lauren.
5: Enjoy your day.
1: You too.
0: Cheers. Bye-bye. Ta-ta.
1: Got our hands full there.
0: Yeah. Okay. If you can enter now if you want for tomorrow. We're going to do Wednesday, Thursday, Friday will be the draw. Vinyl Classic is coming up next.
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6: Let's take a final look at your traffic this morning. On the N2 outgoing, we've got a pedestrian accident at Macassar Road, and traffic is backed up to Baden-Powell Drive. Baden-Powell Drive, another crash between Strandfontein and Coastal, and then traffic really slowing down at Mike Pinard Boulevard on the N1 incoming. On the M5 North, traffic backed up at Racecourse Road with more delays from Wynberg Hill on the M3, and traffic lights still faulty in Philippi at Govanbeki and Lazuko Road, in Mitchell Plain at Westport Drive and Park Avenue, as well as in the CBD at Herengracht and Walter Sisulu. If I missed anything, you can still WhatsApp Tracy Lang on 082-945-0940.
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1: You already on the board? What do you have for us today?
0: Okay, so yesterday I brought a real classic from 1958, and I'm going to just swing it in a different direction. I'll bring you a classic from 1993. When I say a band from New Zealand, you go, huh? Crowded House, are they New Zealand or are they Australia? Well, half and half.
2: Savage Garden, where are they from?
0: Australia.
2: Australia.
0: Yes. Can you think of any other bands from New Zealand? It's hard. All right. Well, maybe you didn't know this, but they were a one-hit wonder. And this song came out of New Zealand.
3: Want to know the rest? Hey, by the rights. How bizarre. How bizarre. How bizarre.
0: Remember OMC?

0: So, OMC, how bizarre. That's my pick today. What have you got, Shirlin?
1: Cute song. The name of the game is Vinyl Classic. And this year is a Vinyl Classic.

0: Percy Sledge sounded good in 1966, and he sounds oh so good in the year 2026. When a Man Loves a Woman, your vinyl classic today.
1: Ah, I see what you did there.
0: I mean, look at the weather. Percy Sledge, yeah. Real old school music.
1: I see what you did.
0: Oh, when a man loves a woman.
1: Look what he did yesterday.
0: Oh.
1: I'm going to do that today. Okay. So that song is 60 years old.
0: Mm-hmm.
1: Sure. All right. What do you want? 082-945-0940.
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1: Well, I have no expectations of a victory this morning.
0: Fair.
1: I'm predicting a 7-0 Sherlyn.
12: Stranger things have happened.
1: I had high hopes and then she banged that on and I was like, okay, tomorrow's another day. Let's see if I'm wrong or right. And bless you if you did vote for me.
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15: Darren for the win, please.
1: Yes, sir.
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18: Sherlyn it is.
15: Gotta be Darren.
1: Thank you. Thank you to both of you. I appreciate the support.
0: One thing about Cape Town, they know a classic. They appreciate a Percy Sledge. What a song. Oh, when a man loves a woman.

0: words, we will leave you in the fog.
1: Mm-hmm. Yes, and we'll disappear into the fog.
0: Yes.
2: And then we'll be back again tomorrow.
0: We will rise again at 6 o'clock. Well done, children. Nice song. But that's where we leave it. We will see you tomorrow at 6 o'clock. Go have a fantastic Tuesday.
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4: Good morning, I'm Vanya Kluter-Collison. The director of the Desmond Tutu HIV Center, Professor Linda Gail Becker, has warned members of the public that regular HIV testing remains essential when using lenacapavir. The twice-yearly injectable HIV prevention drug was rolled out yesterday at 22 sites across Cape Town. Becker says in two trials involving about 9,000 participants, four people contracted HIV with one linked to a missed dose and the others classified as a result of vaccine failure. She adds lenacapavir remains the most effective prevention option on the market with an efficacy rate of over 96%.
5: Unfortunately, like so many, even vaccines we know aren't entirely protective, which is what brings that protection level down a little bit. And it does raise questions of whether, you know, we do still want to support condoms and other methods of prevention wherever possible.
4: Western Cape Police Oversight and Community Safety MEC Andrew Marais says the SAPS must leave no stone unturned in their investigation into an attack on one of their own. A Delft police officer was standing outside the police station yesterday when he was struck over the head with an axe. A colleague who witnessed the incident fired warning shots and the suspects abandoned their vehicle and attempted to flee. However, the woman and two men were later arrested by police and LEAP officers. Police say the motive for the attack is still unclear. Maria says the incident is shocking and cowardly.
6: Those who seek to intimidate, harm or undermine law enforcement officials are challenging the very institutions responsible for maintaining law and order. The state must respond decisively to such brazen acts, and its authority must be firmly asserted against those who believe they can attack police officers with impunity.
4: The injured police officer was taken to hospital with serious injuries. Then the state in the Nafees Modak trial says cell phone records place alleged underworld fixer Ziad Pool at the center of a coordinated attempt to kill attorney William Booth. Pool was questioned yesterday about 10 phone calls with co-accused Tofik Brown on the day Booth survived a shooting at his Higovale home in April 2020. It's the state's case. Pool and Brown acted on behalf of Modak to orchestrate the hit on Booth. And DA federal leader Jordan Lewis is set to lead a party delegation on a courtesy visit to Zulu King Misuzulu KwaZulu-Natini today at Emma Shobeni Royal Palace, north of KwaZulu-Natal. This will be the party's first visit to the monarch since it elected new leadership structures at national and provincial level. Taking a look at today's weather temperatures, Cape Town reaches a high of 19 degrees. Highs of 18 is forecast for Knysna, 17 for Robertson and 16 for Sutherland. The top story at this hour, the director of the Desmond Tutu HIV Center, Professor Linda Gail Becker, has warned members of the public that regular HIV testing remains essential when using lenacapavir.
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0: Anne-Marie, in 2002, if someone could take me back to 2002, sure, would I go? I don't know. But I think that's a question worth pondering a little bit later on. For now, though, welcome to the show. My name is Tracy Lang. It is wonderful to have you along on this Tuesday morning. Travel Tuesday. We're going to have some fun with tea time. And don't forget the office anthems also coming your way. Let's make it liquor travel. Did I say travel Thursday? Travel Tuesday. Did I? I can't even remember. You? I think the week's been long. Good morning.
1: Good morning, Trace. Yes, the week has been long and it's only Tuesday. Let's take a look at your traffic. On the N2 outgoing, there is a pedestrian accident at Macassar Road. Traffic is backed up to Baden Powell Drive. On Marine Drive South, there is an accident before F.W. de Klerk Boulevard. Please expect delays. And then Baden Powell Drive, there is an accident between Standfontein and Coastal Park. Traffic also slows down at Mike Pinar Boulevard on the N1 incoming. And on the M5 North, traffic slows down at Racecourse Road and delays from Wynberg Hill on the M3. There are also several traffic lights that are not working. Please do treat them as four-way stops. That includes in Montague Gardens at Freedom Way at Omaramba Road, as well as in the CBD at Yenongracht and Walter Sisulu. If there's anything we've missed, send me a WhatsApp on 082-945-0940. I'm Tashvi with your traffic.

0: Kygo and One Republic. This is KFM 94.5. Good morning. It is wonderful to have you along. My name is Tracy Lang, and today is just going to be nice and fun. You know, Tuesday is always that day where I think for the most part, people finally start settling into the week. They treat Tuesday as the official start of the week, and that's perfectly fine. I've got the music to help you with it, so don't you go anywhere. If you are still out on the roads, I've got a traffic update on the way with Tashi.
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8: Taking a look at the roads on the N2 outgoing, there is a fatal pedestrian accident at Makassar Road. Traffic is backed up to Baden Powell Drive. And on Marine Drive South, there's an accident before FW de Klerk Boulevard. Please do expect delays. And then Baden Powell Drive, there's been an accident between Strandfontein and Coastal Park. Traffic also slows down at Platterkloof Road on the N1 incoming. And on the M5 North, traffic slows down at Krombroom Road. We also got a WhatsApp in saying that there is heavy fog and mist on the R27 up the west coast. Please do drive with your headlights on and keep a safe following distance. And then also traffic lights that are not working, please do treat them as four-way stops. There are several of them that are out, including Montague Gardens at Freeway and Omarumba Road, as well as in the CBD at Yerengracht and Walter Sisulu. If there's anything we've missed, send me a WhatsApp on 082-945-0940. I'm Tash V with your traffic.
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1: Luiso, and it's just a little bit scary. Completely understood. I think we've all been there. My name is Tracy Lang. Good morning. 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Now, on Tuesdays, we like to encourage you to travel. And Tash V, she loves to explore locally. Now, Tash, a little bit later on, we are going to check in on Tea Time with Tracy and Tash V. Mm-hmm. Would you like giving us a clue in terms of where it is that we're going today?
2: So, we are going somewhere where... Let's think about this. Let's just say we're packing more jackets than swimsuits for this adventure. And we're going somewhere where the stars put on a better show than Netflix. Maybe heading towards inland? Sutherland. Sutherland is where we are heading today. And I cannot wait to tell you all about it because it is magnificent.
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0: Oh my gosh, what a song. Shania Twain, You Stole the One. This is KFM 94.5. I feel like this could kind of be a good vibe for the office anthems. Well, no, should we stick to just the Travel Tuesday? I think so, hey? So if you're going on a liquor road trip, maybe this would be the kind of song you'd like to hear, or whatever else, a liquor sing-along song. Send that to me in a voice note and we'll play it from 10 past 10.
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loves me should. I thought we had it all. I knew we'd rise and fall. But I gave you my heart, I gave you my all. I thought we had it all. I did what I

0: DJ Kent and Dominique Neal with Love You Still. It's KFM 94.5 as we head into the second hour of the show. I'm Tracy Lang. On the way, I've got Bruno Mars, Beyonce, Jethro Tate, and then your songs for the office anthems. Let's have liquor sing-along road trip songs. Send it in a voice note, please. 082-945-0940.
1: Taking a look at your traffic on the N2 outgoing, there's a fatal pedestrian accident at Makassar Road. Traffic is backed up to Baden Powell Drive. And on Jake's Gerville Drive South, there is an accident at Viking Way. And traffic slows down on the N1 incoming between Platteklof Road and the N7 and on the elevated freeway incoming. And then expect delays on the N2 incoming between Jan Smuts Drive and the M5. We also got a WhatsApp in saying that there's heavy mist and fog on the R27 heading out all the way up to the West Coast. So please do drive with caution, keep a safe following distance, and let's all keep our headlights on. And then there's several traffic lights that are faulty. Please do treat them as four-way stops. That includes Herengracht and Walter Sisulu in the CBD, as well as Montague Gardens at Freedom Way and Omaramba Road. If there's anything we've missed, let me know on 082-945-0940. I'm Tash V with your traffic.
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1: Morning, Tracy. Thanks for a great show. Can you have Roxette? Must have been love.

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2: Good morning, Tracy. How about 500 miles from the Proclaimers? Thank you. Have a lovely day.

0: Oh, that was oh so lekker. The office anthems this morning, thanks to you. We'll do it again tomorrow from 10 past 10. Your Eyewitness News is on the way next.
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4: Goeiemôre, ex Vanya Klute Collison. 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
5: I was very pleased to hand over the city's Salt River Market sites for the construction of 970 affordable apartments in Cape Town's inner city. Construction is set to begin this year on over 3,000 affordable apartments, including over 1,500 social housing apartments.
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0: fitting song talking about traveling and touching down in, oh, back on home soil, quite frankly. It's Amy Chasing, Feels Like I'm Sunsy. This is KFM 94.5. Now, let's speak about good news from around the world. How is this? Europe will require all mobile phones to be sold with replaceable and longer-lasting batteries starting in 2027. Hi, how come no one has started this before? China has also banned the display of wealth on the internet. Bloggers with 100 million followers disappeared overnight. How insane is that? Banned the display of wealth. I've got my own opinions on this. I think that will change a lot in terms of, competition and comparing. It's a real thing. A Polish streamer has set the world record by raising more than $58 million to help children with cancer. And a 17-year-old lioness survived blind for 5 years only because her daughters never abandoned her. It's an incredible, incredible world that we live in. And I know it's so easy to get caught up in the bad, but there's amazing things happening around the world. And that is why I share it. I will also share it on Instagram at Tracy Lang.
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0: How was the song released in 1966? I was only 12 years old. I sang along to this like I knew. Ik het gevoel diep. Maar joh, what a song and what a voice. Celine Dion on KFM 94.5. My name is Tracy Lang. Still on the way before the end of the hour. I have got The Weeknd and Mario with Let Me Love You.
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0: Mario on KFM 94.5. I am Tracy Lang. We are heading into the final hour of the show. Tea Time with Tracy and Tashvi is on the way in the next 10 minutes. And speaking of Tash, here she is with your traffic.
1: Thanks, Trace. Let's take a look at your roads. In Stellenbosch, there's been an accident where a vehicle has overturned on Polkedraai Road and Vlaaberg Road. And then we've got a WhatsApp in from Jess saying a trailer with chickens has tipped in the left lane on Hohook Pass approaching Hohook Farm Stall. There are chicken and crates everywhere in the road, so please do travel with caution. And then traffic lights not working in Salt River at Victoria Road and Durham Avenue, in Montague Gardens at Freedom Way and Omarumba Road, as well as in the CBD at Herengracht and Walter Sisulu, and in Mitchell's Plain at Westwood Drive and Park Avenue. If we've missed anything, send us a WhatsApp on 082 945 0940. I'm Tashvi with your traffic.

0: No lies detected in the lyrics of the song at all. The best things in life are free. Luther Vandross and Janet Jackson on KFM 94.5. Now, I know something that does cost a little bit of money, okay? Not a lot. Sometimes you just take a bit of a road trip and it takes you someplace very nice. You don't always have to spend a lot of money to enjoy beautiful spots in the Western Cape. Dash V, where are we heading today?
1: Oh, Trace, you are so right. We don't have to spend fortunes. But if you've never been, Sutherland is about 350 kilometers from Cape Town, which means, it's, let's say, roughly 4.5 or 5 hour drive, depending on traffic and coffee stops and how many garage pies you can consume along the way. And let me tell you that this is not your typical beach holiday destination. Sutherland is famous for its icy winters and, temperatures dropping below zero. In fact, it's actually known as one of the coldest towns in South Africa. So if you are planning a trip, you mustn't forget the beanies and scarves and, you know, the good old trusted K-Way jacket. But there is so much more to Sutherland than just the cold. And, you know, it's world-renowned for its spectacular night skies and is considered one of the largest, best stargazing destinations in the country. And the town is home to the Southern African Large Telescope, also known as SALT, which is the largest optical telescope in the Southern Hemisphere. And scientists from around the world come and use it to study distant stars and galaxies. So yeah, if you're looking for a place to stay, Rogerkloof Private Nature Reserve is definitely worth considering. You can go and check it out on my socials. It's located just outside Sutherland and it offers stunning Karoo landscapes, luxurious accommodation and some of the best stargazing experiences you'll find anywhere in South Africa. And it's the perfect place just to switch off, reconnect with nature and enjoy the peace and quiet of the Karoo, which if you haven't experienced, it really is quite something. And here's an interesting fact. Sutherland's dry climate, high altitude and minimal light pollution make it one of the best places in the world to observe the night sky. So yeah, on a clear evening, you can see thousands of stars and planets, even the Milky Way, obviously stretching right across the horizon. So I would definitely say it is worth a little trip, a little road trip. Sutherland is the place. So whether you're stargazing or you're a nature lover or just simply looking for a unique weekend getaway, it's definitely a destination that deserves a spot on your travel list. And that is Sutherland. You can go and check it out on my socials at Natasha van der Merwe Official on Instagram or Natasha van der Merwe on TikTok and Facebook. Until next week. Bye.

0: The sound of the song. It's Jimmy Nevis. And hey, Jimmy, it's KFM 94.5. Your Eyewitness News is on the way next.
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2: Good morning, I'm Vanya Kluter-Collison. Police are searching for three suspects who killed a man in an apparent robbery in Steenberg. The shooting happened shortly before 6 p.m. yesterday on an open field in Coniston Park. The police says Muizenberg police responded to the incident. Then Cape Town's historical Salt River Market will soon be given a complete overhaul. Cape Town Mayor Jordanelle Lewis has handed over the site for the construction of 970 affordable houses. Units. The development will include 300 social housing apartments for rental and more than 600 affordable market units. Disgraced Eastern Cape Judge President Selby Mbenenge has asked the Pretoria High Court to stop the Judicial Service Commission and Parliament from acting against him until a review of the JSC's gross misconduct finding is finalised. And South Africa's economy has grown better than expected, posting growth of 0.5% in the first quarter of the year. Taking a look at today's weather temperatures, Cape Town reaches a high of 19 degrees, Sutherland 16, 17 is forecast for Robertson and 18 for Knysna. The top story at this hour, police are searching for three suspects who killed a man in an apparent robbery in Steenberg.
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0: It's Elaine with Shine on KFM 94.5. Now, this coming August, Cape Town will unite for a powerful walk to combat childhood hunger. 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

0: Train and Hey Soul Sister is how I say goodbye this morning. Thank you so much for joining me. If you missed out on anything, you just can just follow me, Tracy Lang, on Instagram, and I will make sure to tag all the necessary people and everything that it is that you require. It's been wonderful, and we do it again tomorrow from 9 to 12. Don't forget, Woman Crush Wednesday is happening tomorrow, and I've got another incredible guest, Dr. Chanel. That's all I'm saying for now. Thank you. I hope you have a very lekker one. Ibi Inglis is up next from me, Tracy Lang. Bye.
1: 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With tables getting fuller, laughter getting louder, and every moment turning into something worth sharing. Because when the world comes together, we connect over things that matter most. So whether you're hosting, sharing, or just soaking it all in, Woolies makes every bite part of the occasion. And that's why...
2: A My Woolies weekend arrives like laptops closing on a Friday. 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That's delicious food sorted and weekends elevated. So pop into Woolies and make it a My Woolies weekend. It's never just food when it's Woolies food.
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5: Welcome to KFM Lunch. My name is E.B. Inglis with you until 3 o'clock this afternoon. And a big thanks to Tracy Lang back again tomorrow for the Woman Crush Wednesday edition of her show. And I hope that you're having a terrific Tuesday so far. If not, we're going to try and make it better. How about we test your gray matter in 31 seconds at around about 20 to 2 this afternoon? The theme for our weekly and movie TV show quiz for today, because we are in Youth Month, I was thinking child actors. Yeah, and I know some of the child actors that will be featured in 31 Seconds are definitely not children anymore. Some have transitioned into successful adult actors, but some not so much. Some kind of like fell by the wayside. But either way, we're going to highlight those child actors in 31 Seconds this afternoon. So if you want to take on our current TV Corp of the Week, Ray, then what you need to do is WhatsApp the phrase 31 Seconds to 082-945-0940. Also, we've got Billboard Bingo, and then I've got a question for you, especially since it is we're talking about Youth Month, and this is definitely going to go back to your childhood. So that's coming up in the next few minutes. But first, let's see what the traffic is about this afternoon. Luckily, nothing major to report this afternoon other than traffic lights faulty in Salt River at Victoria Road and Durham Avenue, as well as in Montague Gardens at Freedom Way and Omuramba, and in the CBD at Herengracht and Walter Sisulu, and finally in Mitchell's Plain at Westport Drive and Park Avenue. Anything else? 082-945-0940. As we kick off the show this afternoon with Somber. That's his name. Not in a somber mood, though. But Home Wrecker, and then Jamie McDonald is on the way next, and Tim McGraw and Nelly with Over and Over.

Nelly, and Tim McGraw over and over on KFM Lunch. Almost quarter past 12. And when you were a child, were you ever excited or amused by unusual things? And the reason why I say this, I mean, just think back to when you were a child, or even look at the fact that if you have children yourself and you buy them a brand new toy and they end up playing with the packaging, you know, the same thing that cats would maybe do, like you buy them a toy and then they end up playing with something completely random. And it got me thinking about when I was a child. For some other reason, I was really excited or amused by anything to do with finances, for some other reason, or admin or documents, right? So my uncle, he worked for a logistics company, right? And he always had these random stacks of just like papers and documents and labels and everything that was just in the yard randomly. And whenever I used to go over and play with my cousins, and then we would always play, you know, like spy spy, and then there would be like these documents, and then, you know, you're breaking into a facility to steal some documents, and there were these old fake credit cards and bank cards that I loved playing with. And do you remember that old credit card machine, like the old school credit card machines, where it's this thing where you put the card down and there's a piece of paper and then you like swipe twice over it with this contraption of the card machine. I can't even remember like all the components involved with this particular machine, but things like that used to amuse me and excite me as a child, like old checkbooks as well, because it was such an adult thing to it's all part of like adult life. You know, checkbooks and credit cards and documents and admin. And it's so ironic because now I hate admin. I absolutely hate admin. But back then, growing up, playing around, I used to get excited by these adult things like checkbooks and credit cards and bank cards and documents and admin and all of that kind of thing. And I was thinking, like, that was pretty weird as a kid, you know, to get excited about things like that. And I'm wondering if it was the same for you. Were the strange and unusual things that excited you as a kid that you wouldn't really associate kids with? You know, let me know. 082-945-0940. Send me a quick voice note and let me know if that was the case for you. Were there strange, unusual, out of place things that would excite you as a kid? I'd love to hear your story. Here's Anika Kiana now and Knock Boy on KFM. Oh, I forgot I'm dealing with the narcissistic boy.

0: Natalie Imbruglia and Torn on KFM Lunch. It is almost 12:30. Before we get to news, as well as music from Katy Perry and Mikasa, a question that I asked you earlier, were there ever things as kids that would excite you that would be weird and unusual, things that you wouldn't expect a kid to enjoy and play with, for example? And I mentioned earlier that for me, it was very adult-like things, like, for example, documents or old cards that looked like credit cards or bank cards, or even that machine, that old credit card machine. And these were, like, you know, sort of like adult-type things, but as a kid, you would play it and then pretend that you were an adult, right? And I would, when it comes to documents, I would also always pretend like I'm some kind of spy breaking into a facility and stealing documents. And when I mentioned that old credit card machine, because I had no idea what you call it, and then Janine said that credit card machine with the cardboard paper is called a Zip Zap. Some garages still use it when there's a problem with the card machine, which you can't swipe. That is very interesting, and thank you for that information. I got a few voice notes, which I'll play in the next 10 minutes, but if you have something similar, then please share it with me. 082-945-0940. Strange, unusual, weird things that you would play with as a kid that excited you that you wouldn't expect a kid to play with. 082-945-0940. News is next.
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0: Mikasa and Heavenly Scent on KFM Lunch. It is 19 minutes to 1. And the question that I started with the show with this afternoon was weird and unusual things that would excite you as a kid. Games that you would play that you don't really expect kids to play. And I mentioned that I was excited by admin type things, which is weird, like like, you know, playing with documents and credit cards and playing with credit card machines and checkbooks, etc. And I wanted to know if it was the same for you. And I got a couple of WhatsApps that came in as well. This one from Jill, two from Jill, saying she loved filling out forms. And like I said, it was ironic because now as adults we hate admin. All right. But back then, we just thought it was the coolest thing because we wanted to be adults. We wanted to be big. So filling out forms and ironing her mom's money. That is interesting. That's a first for me, Jill. And then Nadine saying, I used to play library. We had a wall unit filled with books, used comic cards to create cards to check the books out and categorize the entire book collection. I also love how we double up the names of our games, you know, library, spy, doctor, housey. And there were a few voice notes that came through as well.
1: I used to love it when my mom wrote a whole lot of letters and I get to lick the stamps and put them on the envelopes and on all the Christmas cards envelopes. I loved stamps.
2: We used to play opposite the road by our neighbors. They had two daughters. They had like an outside room and we'd converted it into our office where we had boxes as desks. We had egg cartons as calculators. We had old stamps. Yeah, goodness knows. One day we were lawyers. The next day we were office administrators. It depended on what we felt like playing. But there was always admin in an office to do. Always.
3: The main one that comes to mind is the checkbook. And it comes to mind because I used to play with it so much, pretending I have so much money, but never got to use a damn checkbook.
0: You know what? I could so relate to that last one because when I was younger, I always thought, you know, if you have a checkbook, you have a lot of money and you're going to be so cool. By the time I was old enough to have a check account, checkbooks were just like no longer used.
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0: Mariah Carey, Always Be My Baby on KFM Lunch. 5 to 1. And I love this little road down memory lane that we're taking, especially for these weird and unusual games that we used to play as kids. And it is, they are games and even objects that we used to play with that was weird and unusual for a kid to play with. Right. And it was these things that would excite us and amuse us, but you wouldn't expect it. And especially it was adult themed type things like admin and pretending that you were something that an adult would be. All right. So not just like your traditional figurines or games that you would play with. You would now pretend to be an adult. And it's just amazing to see some of the stories that you have shared, like Naden on the WhatsApp line saying, back then, I pretended I was a taxi driver. I hate taxis now. And then Maria saying, I had a long strip of paper with the piano key notes drawn on it. And it was how I played piano, and I aspired to be a famous pianist. And then, and I wonder, Maria, please tell us, how did that dream turn out? And then Lizelle saying, the only thing I could remember is having a shoebox with little cards in. It was packed like they used to have in libraries when you could take out books and return them. They would look through all the cards and found the one that belongs to the book. I would have books in front of me and then try to find the cards for the books. Playing it over and over wasn't boring but exciting because I talked to imaginary people in front of me bringing their books to my library. Very interesting. And then I got a few voice notes that came through as well.
1: I used to love washing the dishes. That was my favorite chore. And what I would do is I would dry the plates and then wrap it up in the dish towel and pretend I was having this massive housewarming. And people were bringing me gifts. Mm. And then I'd unwrap it and pack it away and then wash the next thing and receive it as a gift at my adult housewarming.
2: I used to water the garden every day. And I used to pretend I was the weatherman forecaster, and I would just talk to the trees and explain what's happening with the weather.
0: Oh my word, that's cute.
3: Ek het altyd gespeel, hy sê, ek wil altyd die dokter gewees het, en pa, nie is die man, nie pa, en ek wil vir allemaal een lekker pak gegeet, en plastens, as ek die checkboek uithou, as ek die 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
0: I love it.
4: 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Number 49. What's that random warning light that keeps popping up on my car's dashboard? Oh, the mystery. 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Live brilliantly and stay connected with Vodacom. 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

0: Tyler and Sean Paul with Push to Start the Remix on KFM Lunch just after 1 o'clock. Final couple of messages coming through for my question this afternoon about weird and unusual games that we used to play as kids and things that you don't expect to excite a child, but it does. And this one from Garrett saying, I used to play postman and post all the huge leaves to people at the caravan park when I was about 4 years old. And the last one saying, as a child, I used to watch Noot for Noot and was fascinated being a game show host. Forced my younger cousins to be contestants and me the host. Always ended up in an argument, but good times. I'm picturing it now. So let's see what's happening on the roads at the moment. There's quite a bit, actually, since we last checked in. There is a stationary vehicle on the N2 outbound before Baden-Powell. The left lane is obstructed. Then in Belleville at Hubert Park and LaBelle Road between Midmar and Old Paul, there's been an accident over there. In Musenberg at Atlantic Road near the water slides, there's been another accident there. And in Wetton at Plantation Road and Hillstar Avenue, there's another crash there. And on the N1 between Makiesfontein and Lanesburg, direction Toosterveer, approximately 5 kilometers outside Lanesburg, a truck overturned and road closures are in place. Traffic lights faulty in Saltshova at Victoria Road and Durham Avenue, as well as in Montague Gardens and Freedom Way and Omaramba Road in the CBD at Herengracht and Walter Sisulu and in Mitchell's Plain at Westport Drive and Park Avenue. Anything else? 082-945-0940. Teddy Swims, John Legend and Rosé, and then we chat MasterChef. The music goes on.
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0: Rosé and Toxic till the end on KFM Lunch. Time to chat MasterChef. On the latest edition of MasterChef South Africa, we had to say goodbye to Ntobeko Dlamini, a 28-year-old entrepreneur from Wakkerstroom, Mpumalanga, but now based in Joburg. And he owns two successful businesses and only discovered his passion for cooking during the COVID-19 pandemic, which I think where most of us also discovered a hidden talent as well. And he was known as Mr. Chicken in the MasterChef South Africa kitchen. And Ntobeko became a fan favorite thanks to his creative dishes and vibrant personality. Now, in this week's tropical themed episode, he landed in the elimination challenge after misidentifying a nachi flavor. His nachi and mango ice cream and pistachio crumble impressed in parts, but the judges felt that the nachi wasn't prominent enough, leading to his elimination, unfortunately, from the competition this week. But we have him on the line this afternoon. Good afternoon, Ntobeko. How's it going?
1: Good afternoon, everybody, and good afternoon, sir. How are you?
0: I am fantastic, thank you. Now, the MasterChef South Africa experience is like no other, and I'm sure that was the case for you as well. Did you ever see yourself being on a reality TV show for cooking?
1: Yeah, think of that. No way. not even one day that I actually got to think that I'll be in one of the reality TV shows and all that. So it was just a dream come true for me.
0: Now, that is fantastic. And what do you think the biggest lesson, besides nachis now, what do you think the biggest lesson would be for you that you've learned from your MasterChef South Africa experience?
1: Oh, nachos, they actually taught me a lot of lessons. No, I think I would say time management is very important, and also working under pressure. I didn't know what working under pressure it looks like, to be honest with you. I had all my thinking in terms of working under pressure, but in the MasterChef kitchen, I'm telling you, that clock is real. Everything that you see there is just, I mean, you lose 5 minutes, you're gone.
0: Yes, you're gone.
1: So time management is very important. And I think I'm doing that. After that, I'm doing that so well. And I really, really appreciate me being on MasterChef. It did help me a lot.
0: Now, for those that are not familiar, why were you known as Mr. Chicken?
1: Man, give me the chicken. I'll make you wag you out of that.
0: So as long as there's chicken, you're going to know what to do with it.
1: As long as it's chicken, man, I can do anything with chicken. I also didn't know. You know, it's something that I also discovered in the kitchen. I think sometimes when you're being put under pressure, there's this you that you don't know that comes out. And I think I needed this show for me to really realize some other things that I didn't know about myself. So it really worked out for me very well.
0: And speaking of discovering something that you didn't realize you had within yourself, what does the future then hold for you in terms of, you know, career-wise, food-wise? Is it going to involve cooking, because you have two other successful businesses? What does the future hold for Ntobeko Dlamini?
1: I've made it this far, and I don't take this for granted. I mean, this is a sign that really shows that there's so much that I need to really unpack and really see or find out about myself. So I'm really taking cooking to another level. But I'm thinking something in between. I love radio. So something in between cooking and radio. I don't know what I'm going to do about that. But
0: okay.
1: It's just a maybe. So I don't know. But yeah.
0: Okay, so maybe maybe if I have a cooking feature on my show, I can maybe call on you.
1: Of course, let's do that. When are we starting? Give me the contract.
0: we'll add a cooking feature with Mr. Chicken or Mr. Nachi. Oh.
1: Man, you name it. That was beautiful.
0: Ntobeko, thank you so much for taking the time out to chat to us. You've been absolutely amazing, and you've made it quite far into the competition, so you need to be proud of that as well. But we want to wish you everything of the best for the future, whatever that entails.
1: Thank you so much, sir. Thank you for having me.
0: You are most welcome. 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

0: Brandy and Sitting Up in My Room on KFM Lunch, almost 1:30. Imagine Dragons on the way, plus Alicia Keys. And also some news in between. And then we get into this week's edition of 31 Seconds. And the theme for this week is child actors or former child actors. And if you want to take part, WhatsApp the phrase 31 seconds to 082-945-0940.
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4: Good afternoon. I'm Karen Ann Nell. Western Cape Police have arrested three suspects in connection with recent violent unrest in Mossel Bay. Around 400 foreign nationals were targeted in what is believed to have been xenophobic attacks in KwaNongkaba last month. One of them is a 30-year-old suspect who has been arrested in connection with 50 informal dwellings that were set alight. To the courts now, where the Nafeez Modak trial was postponed today after the prosecutor fell ill, but not before tensions flared up in court. Co-accused Tofik Brown interrupted proceedings, telling the court he was fed up with hearing his wife's name repeatedly mentioned. Brown's wife, Kotha, previously struck a plea deal after admitting her vehicle was used as the getaway car in the attempted murder of attorney William Booth. As proceedings got underway, Brown stood up and complained directly to Judge Robert Henney about the repeated references to his wife. And South Africa's economy has grown better than expected, posting growth of 0.5% in the first quarter of the year. The latest GDP figures released by Stats SA today show that the services and primary sectors helped support growth, supported by the finance and agriculture industries. Meanwhile, the manufacturing sector continued to weigh on the economy, with 5 of the 10 manufacturing divisions reporting negative growth rates. Now, taking a look at today's weather temperatures, Cape Town reaches a high of 19, Sutherland 16, Robertson 17, and Knysna 18 degrees. Your top story at this hour. Western Cape Police have arrested three suspects in connection with recent violent unrest in Mossel Bay.
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0: Alicia Keys and Falling on KFM Lunch, 20 to 2. And 31 Seconds, our weekly movie and TV show quiz. That is coming up next.
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0: Oh, yes. It's time for my favorite game of the week. 31 seconds. The weekly movie and TV show quiz. And the theme for this week is child actors, or even former child actors as well. So we've got our reigning TV Corp of the week, Ray in Paro. How's it going, Ray?
15: I'm good, and you, Ibi?
0: I'm lekker, man. How is your knowledge of child actors and former child actors?
15: It's all right. Rusty here and there, but I think I'll get it.
0: Okay, let's see what happens when we get into the questions this afternoon. Okay, and we've got your opponent for this afternoon, Tracy in Durbanville. How's it going, Tracy?
16: Hi, Evie. Good, thanks.
0: Tracy, I kind of put her on the spot. She wasn't expecting my call, but you know, all your names, when you give it to me on WhatsApp, it gets stored in a database. So sooner or later, you're going to get the call. And Tracy, today was that day for you.
16: Yeah, that's great. Appreciate it. It's a nice surprise for a Tuesday morning.
0: Okay, that is amazing. So in terms of child actors and former child actors, how's your general knowledge where that is concerned?
16: I'd like to be arrogant and say I think it's pretty good, but we're probably going to find out. I'm probably going to end up with mud on my face.
0: Okay, let's see. You never know. You might just surprise yourself. But let me go through the rules for each of you again. So each of you will have 31 seconds to answer five questions. The highest scorer out of the two rounds will become the TV Corp of the Week. If there is a tie, we'll go to a tiebreaker question. If you don't know the answer, simply say skip and we'll get back to it if there is time, unless it's a true or false or an either or question. In that case, we must go with your first answer. So Ray, because you are the current TV Corp of the Week, you will go first. Are you ready for your 31 seconds, sir?
15: Let's do this.
0: Let's do this.
2: Get ready. 3, 2, 1, go.
0: Haley Joel Osment says, I see dead people in which movie?
15: The Sixth Sense.
0: Correct. Which TV show was Selena Gomez's claim to fame?
15: Skip.
0: Which actor played Harry Potter throughout the original films?
15: Daniel Radcliffe.
0: Correct. Complete the title of this Fred Savage TV show, The Wonder?
15: Skip.
0: Dakota Fanning starred alongside Denzel Washington in which 2004 movie?
15: Man on Fire.
0: Correct. Which TV show was Selena Gomez's claim to fame? Oh. We ran out of time there, Ray. But that answer for Selena Gomez would be The Wizards of Waverly Place.
15: Yeah, no, I wouldn't have gotten that one.
0: And then the Fred Savage TV show is The Wonder Years.
15: Okay.
0: Yeah. So you got 3 out of 5. Not too bad there, Ray. But that means, Tracy, you need at least 4 out of 5 in order to beat Ray this afternoon and become the new TV Corp of the Week. So are you ready for your 31 seconds?
16: I am. Ray did well. There were a few difficult ones there.
0: Okay. Okay. Well, how many would you have scored in his set?
16: I think I would have got 4 because I, strange enough, didn't know the Wizards of Waverly Place one. Don't ask me how, but yeah, but I didn't know Man on Fire, so
0: okay.
16: You got me there.
0: Okay. All right. So let's go. Let's see how you will do in your set for 31
16: okay,
0: seconds.
16: Okay. I'm strapping myself in.
2: Get ready. 3, 2, 1, go.
0: Macaulay Culkin says, guys, I made my family disappear in which movie?
16: Home Alone.
0: Correct. Which TV show was Miley Cyrus's claim to fame?
16: Oh, Hannah Montana.
0: Correct. Which actress played Hermione Granger in the original Harry Potter films?
16: Oh, Emma. Oh, Sherbert. Emma Watson.
0: Correct. Complete the title of this Olsen complete the title of this Olsen Twins TV show. Fool?
16: House.
0: Correct. Lindsay Lohan starred alongside Jamie Lee Curtis in which 2003 movie?
16: Freaky Friday.
0: Correct. Wow. A buzzer beater there. Tracy.
16: Sorry, Ray.
0: A buzzer beater, which means you got full marks. 5 out of 5 there, Tracy.
16: Oh, it's good to be a nerd.
0: Which means you are the new TV Corp of the Week. Well done. Wow. Ray.
16: Someone may bow for me and give me free wine and food for the rest of the day.
0: My goodness, Ray, you played a really good game. 3 out of 5 is quite a respectable score. But today, Tracy took it with 5 out of 5. Ray, your 1 week reign as TV Corp comes to an end. So, but thanks so much for playing, man.
15: No, thank you. Well done, Tracy. That was awesome.
16: Oh, thank you, Ray. I feel conflicted. I'm happy, but at the same time, I'm sorry I took your crown.
0: Oh no,
15: nah,
0: you
15: deserve it.
0: Yeah, that's how it goes.
16: Thanks, man.
0: Tracy, the game is the game. That is how it goes. Okay, so Tracy, you need to avail yourself not next Tuesday, but the Tuesday thereafter, because next Tuesday is a public holiday. But the following Tuesday, please avail yourself at the same time to defend your crown of TV Corp. Okay.
16: Fantastic. I'm going to go get my Eye of the Tiger pumping on the radio now and make myself a little one of those wrestling belts I can put around myself, which I'll wear with pride for the next week.
0: All right. Or next 2 weeks, rather. But there we go. Yeah, there we go. So if you want to take on Tracy in 2 weeks' time, what you need to do is WhatsApp the phrase 31 seconds to 082-945-0940. But here's Sienna Spira now and Die on This Hill on KFM Lunch.

0: Msaki and Sunil Musician with Tomorrow Silva on KFM Lunch. Almost 2 o'clock. We'll see what's happening on those roads next.
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10: The latest from the EWN traffic desk tells us that there is still that stationary vehicle on the N2 outbound before Baden-Powell. The left lane is obstructed. Then on the N1 between Makiesfontein and Laingsburg direction Toast River, approximately 5 km outside Laingsburg, a truck has overturned. There are road closures in place, and then traffic lights faulty in Salt River at Victoria Road and Durham Avenue, in Montague Gardens at Freedom Way and Omuramba, in the CBD at Yerengracht and Walter Sisulu, and in Mitchell's Plain at Westport Drive and Park Avenue. Anything else? 082-945-0940. Sam Smith, Westlife, and Kenya Grace, and then we play Billboard Bingo.
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1: Okay, let's play. Two clues will lead us to a former Billboard number one song that we'll play in 30 minutes from now. And the first clue, it's about the artist. Second clue, about the song title. And if you get both clues and you send that to me, then you could be this afternoon's Billboard Bingo boss. So let's find out what clue number one says.
2: Clue number one.
1: Okay, clue number one. Remember, it's about the artist. She played Winifred Winnie Saunderson in the movie Hocus Pocus. Okay, she played Winifred Winnie Saunderson in the movie Hocus Pocus. Okay, that is clue number one. Clue number two is on the way just before news, but just to give it to you again, she played Winifred Winnie Saunderson in the movie Hocus Pocus. Clue number two about the song title is coming up just before news.

0: Post Malone and Sway Lee with Sunflower on KFM Lunch. It is almost 25 past two and time for clue number two in this afternoon's Billboard Bingo that tells us about the song title of this former Billboard number one. I've already received some answers and I can confidently say it is not Sarah Jessica Parker. Even though she was in that movie, that is not the artist that we were looking for. Okay, so it is not Sarah Jessica Parker. And I see another answer over here. No, it is. I don't think. Well, let's get through clue number two and let's find out first.
1: Clue number two.
0: Okay, clue number two. This is what it says. A metaphor for a person who provides essential support, encouragement, and strength, allowing someone else to succeed or soar. Okay, I know it's quite a lengthy one, so let me give it to you again. A metaphor for a person who provides essential support, encouragement, and strength, allowing someone else to succeed or soar. That is clue number two, and it's about the song title of this former Billboard number one song. Do you think you have both clues now? So if you do, WhatsApp the artist and song title to 082-945-0940. I could be calling you to become this week's, or today's rather, Billboard Bingo Boss.
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7: A My Woolies weekend arrives like laptops closing on a Friday. 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

0: Jeremy Loops and Postcards on KFM Lunch. Almost 20 to 3. Who's going to be the Billboard Bingo boss today? Is it going to be you? Well, we'll find out next.
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0: And before we get to today's potential Billboard Bingo boss, let me just look at some of the answers that have come through. And I think I can confidently say that it is not One Way or Another. It is not From a Distance. It is not Cheerleader from Omi, although I can see where you got that given the second clue. And it is not Hero from Mariah Carey. And this is probably my favorite answer that came through. It is not, it's Dungus, man. It's not Dungus. Well, let's see if Leonie got it this afternoon. Leonie in Hermanus, hello.
12: Hello, hello.
0: Leonie, how are you doing this afternoon?
12: Fine, yourself?
0: I'm fantastic. What is the weather like in Hermanus today?
12: It's quite nice today. We've had a few bad days, but today it's quite nice. We love it.
0: Okay, that is good to hear. Let's see how close you got in terms of today's Billboard Bingo clue. So clue number one is about the artist of the former Billboard number one song, and it says she played Winifred Winnie Saunderson in the movie Hocus Pocus.
12: Yes, that was Bette Midler,
0: yes. And then clue number two, this is about the song title, a metaphor for a person who provides essential support, encouragement and strength, allowing someone else to succeed and soar.
12: Wind beneath my wings.
4: Bingo.
0: Bingo. I think especially that last part also helped quite a bit, you know, helping someone else to succeed or soar. Yes, the wind, the wind beneath my wings. There we go. Spot on, Leonie. Who do you want to say hi to this afternoon?
12: Oh, I just want to say hi to my family that listens and everybody that knows me. And you guys, thanks for a nice show. Thank you.
0: And thank you to you for listening and playing along. We appreciate that, Leonie. And on top of that, you are this afternoon's Billboard Bingo boss. Well done, ma'am.
12: Oh, lovely. Thank you.
0: Have a liquor day further. Okay, Leonie.
12: And you too. Thanks, guys.
0: Thank you. All right. And here it is. It was number one for just 1 week in June of 1989. Bette Midler and Wind Beneath My Wings.

0: Wow, I can't tell you when the last time was that I heard that song. Haven't heard it in ages. Bette Midler and Wind Beneath My Wings on KFM Lunch, this afternoon's Billboard Bingo song. Number one for just 1 week in June of 1989. And Leonie in Hermanus, our Billboard Bingo boss for this afternoon. It was another liquor afternoon spent with you, my lunch buddy. And let's do it again tomorrow as we get through the midweek and count down to the weekend, because there's like a potential long weekend. I don't know how you can do it unless you patented and you put in leave for Monday. All right. If you put in leave for Monday, then yes, a long weekend awaits you. But we're going to count down to a weekend nonetheless. The flash drive is on the way next. Have yourself a liquor and I'll catch you tomorrow, 12 to 3.
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2: Wow.
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2: Oh, that dumb rules thing just got me thinking about what Pietro said about the dumb rules in our office related to milk, and then our boss actually addressed it this afternoon. Sorry, Cassidy.
7: Yeah, you can't laugh at your own.
2: No. So yeah, our boss looked at us and was like, hey guys, thanks a lot for telling the world about the milk.
7: So you were talking out of house, hey?
2: Yeah, proper. And look, your Pietro's is going red. Although we did get people coming forward.
7: Yeah.
2: So from a large retailer, a good friend of ours said, if you guys need milk, you must just say.
7: And
2: I'm like, thank you.
7: I just want to say, I've noticed that after that video went live, we have milk.
2: Oh, no. The day after, Beatrice had an Americano. They banned him from milk use.
7: Yo, he got punished.
2: Oh, the dumb rules in the office, though. Oh, they had to cap the milk here, that's why.
7: Makes sense.
2: It's called Americano is nice though. It's a very, very cool thing. So yeah.
7: I know, that's why Jody drinks it all the time.
2: Yes. Jody's the only one that was not affected by Milkgate in this building. another person actually offered us a cow after that. They said they want to bring a cow here.
7: Are you fibbing?
2: No, they offered us a cow. They said, like, if you want a cow, I work for a dairy farm, so we can get you a cow. Imagine that.
7: Just cows in our backyard.
2: Just like chilling here for our coffee. Welcome to the Flash Drive, by the way. KFM 94.5. Today, I need some of your dad jokes. That's going to be good to win with clicks. And I need you and your incredible kid to get involved with Flash Word Junior. You're going to enter at primemediaplus.com. Yesterday was our first day and Riley was our winner. What an incredible time it was. It's Youth Month and I needed to give them a shot as well in a spotlight. And that's what we're going to do inside this hour. Quick one, Cassidy, best part of your day?
7: The best part of my day, as you know, I've moved into a new spot.
2: Well done.
7: Thank you. I have officially started packing my clothes away, which it might not sound like much, but it really helps you settle into a space. It starts to feel like your own. And so, yeah, my space is starting to finally feel like mine.
2: Best part of your day? Best part of my day? 40 before 40.
7: Woo!
2: It's fully recorded. We are done and dusted. And we're going to bring you a new episode today. Episode 7 is today.
7: Yes.
2: 8 coming on Thursday.
7: But a quick question. Yes. Aren't you just a little sad? Because it's been such a fun and exciting time.
2: What do you mean a little sad? Nah, fam. I'm telling you what's happening to me now. Is I'm hungry now. I want to do more.
7: But that's what I'm saying.
2: You're, I am hunger.
7: Like, I was like, aren't you a little sad that it's over? But yeah, okay. So I guess if you look at it the other way, you're like, no, I just want to do more.
2: No,
7: okay.
2: I'm hungry. So okay. Now I want to do more now. And I'm excited about it. But this one has been my baby and I've been so happy. So yeah, second last episode dropping today. And then Thursday, our final one, 40 Before 40, the podcast. 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Let's get some miles on it. New truck, big lift.

0: Olivia Dean, So Easy to Fall in Love on your flash drive. KFM 94.5 is what it is. My name is Carl Wastey. This is Cassidy Jade Nicholson.
1: Hey, hello, how's it?
0: I'm already getting jokes. I didn't even ask it. I'm already getting dad jokes. Wait, man, let me just give you a scene setter before you send through your jokes. I have a cashback from Clix. I want to give it to you. 2,500 rand. The best dad joke wins because nobody tells a dad joke like a good old dad, especially when he's at a table at a chain restaurant and a waitress comes over. The dad jokes, that's where you unleash. That's where you go for it.
1: Totally. It's also by the cashier. I don't know what it is. I feel like it's any staff that's in like a food where there's food close by.
0: And then of course family lunch. That's where it really comes out.
1: Especially on that white chair.
0: Yeah.
1: That white plastic
0: leaning
1: chair.
0: Back very easily and then dropping a banger and just leaving it to see. And then a lot of eye rolls and there's always that one auntie. You're very you know, that's what I love. Yeah. That's what I enjoy.
1: I know that, auntie.
0: Did you bring any dad jokes with you today to inspire?
1: I am a dad.
0: No, you're not. You're not a joke.
1: Let's be so serious.
0: At all.
1: Of course I brought a dad joke.
0: I take you very seriously with your dad jokes. So tell me.
1: Okay. I need no music for this. There's two muffins in an oven. Mm-hmm. The one muffin says, hey. The other muffin says, a talking muffin.
0: Oh, okay.
1: Some of my best work.
0: Yeah, no, it really is. It really is. Thank you.
1: Anytime.
0: And I really appreciate it. Thank you so much. No, it was okay.
1: What?
0: It was a good one. Sorry. Do you know what car Indiana Jones drove?
1: No.
0: Ford.
1: Because Harrison Ford played him.
0: If you want to explain the joke, it's up to you. I just left it there. That's all. Just want to let you know. That's fine.
1: Thank you.
0: You're welcome. No.
1: I feel so...
0: Feel seen. Just, I saw you and I added one.
1: Yeah.
0: If you've never known that... It's fine.
1: You've upset Petrus.
0: No, he enjoyed that one more than your shouting muffin. That's what he said.
1: It wasn't a shouting muffin. The muffin was scared.
0: Because it saw a talking muffin for the first time. I know. You're smoking a really, Cassidy. You see, that is actually the best response to a dad joke.
1: Yeah.
0: Oh, dear. Okay. If you have anything better than that, I mean, it's going to be hard to beat, especially the muffin one. Well... Please let us know on the WhatsApp line now and you can win a 2,500 rand Clix Club Card cashback. How are you looking on those roads?
1: In Kenilworth, that would have been the perfect opportunity to say with my eyes.
0: You should have... Hold on. I'll go back. Hold on. Wait. Sorry. I didn't want to... Let's stop. I agree with you. Okay. Cassidy, how are we looking?
1: With my eyes.
0: Just better the second time. Yay!
1: Alrighty, so in Kenilworth at Rosmead Avenue and Clarence Road, there's been an accident. Delays are to be expected. And in Belleville at Strand Road and Jordan Street, there's been an accident. All vehicles are currently on the side of the roadway. And a stationary vehicle on the N2 outbound before Baden Powell, the left lane is obstructed. Some traffic lights are faulty in Cape Town today, so if you do see them, just treat it as a four-way stop. And if I've missed anything, excuse me, pop me a WhatsApp on 082-945-0940.
0: Do you know what Michael Jackson's favorite letter of the alphabet is?
1: Tell me.

0: MJ, and if your name is Annie, I really do hope that you are okay. Smooth Criminal on your show, Flash Drive. What?
1: And if your name is Annie,
0: What's wrong?
1: This guy.
0: Yo. You're acting like Pennywise now. Pennywise does not like Michael Jackson. Because this guy loves to beat it. That's why. Anyway, it's your Flash Drive, KFM 94.5. I'm setting the tone for the dad jokes.
1: Yes.
0: I'm just setting the tone. Okay, that's all I'm trying to do here. If you would like to win, hopefully you've added a dad joke to the WhatsApp line. You're about to become a winner.
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0: Are you okay with me now? Are you fine?
1: I feel like I'll be okay after this because I'm going to let you cook. But I have to be like a, you know.
0: What?
1: Whenever there are dad jokes flying around, you have to be like a bothered teenager in order for them to properly sit.
0: No, I got you.
1: But yeah, I'm okay with you. I'm just doing this also for the dad jokes.
0: I have a few.
1: Oh, gosh. Right.
0: I'm gonna try this one.
1: All right.
0: Okay. Let's go for it.
3: I got a joke that my dad always used to tell me. What do you call a fish with no eyes? Sorry.
0: No, man, it's
1: the laugh that got you.
0: Yes, he laughed at himself, man. Yes. Just one more time at the end there.
3: With no eyes.
0: Gee whiz, you can tell that man needs Borstal. Gee whiz. Excuse me. Next one came from Johan. What does Tarzan drive?
1: I don't know.
0: A Mazda 323.
1: Stop it.
0: That's so funny.
1: Stop it.
0: What do you call a cow in an earthquake, Cassidy?
1: Oh, I don't want to say it.
0: Just say it if you know the punchline.
1: Is it frothed milk?
0: No, a milkshake. It's just an earthquake.
1: Don't add the club sound effects.
0: I have no idea who wins this today. I don't. You have to. Chicky Yan was good there, man. That 3-2-3. But Lance's. Can I tell you, Lance's laugh at himself was funnier than his joke.
1: I agree. I think the 3-2-3.
0: Do you think the 3-2-3?
1: I haven't heard it before.
0: Have you never heard a message 3-2-3?
1: I've never heard the Tarzan dad joke. I think it's creative and it's funny and it's. I rolled my eyes.
0: So who wins this battle?
1: The second joke.
0: Johan.
1: Yes.
0: Call Johan.
1: Call Johan.
0: Johan, you've won. I do. Just listen to this man laughing at himself one more time.
3: No eyes.
1: Let him laugh.
0: I'm sorry. All right, Jan must be ready. He's going to be called now. Don't worry. Jan.
4: Hi, Carl. How are you?
0: Yeah, that was great. I'm great after that. Cassidy loved it. I loved it. You are a winner of a Clicks Club Card Cashback Mania. Congratulations. Well done.
4: Oh, that's awesome. Thank you very much. Thank you, Carl. Thank you, Cassidy.
1: Sure.
4: I'm glad you enjoyed the joke.
1: It made me roll my eyes, which is the telltale sign of a good dad joke.
0: It's very, very good.
4: Oh, okay. Great.
0: No, it's brilliant, my brother. Honestly. It was really good, well-crafted, and I hope I did it justice with my delivery, because I feel like you would be able to do it a lot better, I think.
4: No, you did it excellent.
0: Did I? Oh, stop. You see, you won already, man. Don't worry. Well done, man. Johan, enjoy. Have a great one, and we'll chat to you very soon. That is our friend Johan winning a 2,500 Rand Clicks Club Card cashback for one dad joke. 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

0: It's Shekinah. I love it here. I really do. On the flash drive with you, the best place to be anywhere. It's KFM 94.5. Worst place to be, stuck in traffic, but at least I'm in your ear, and so is Cassidy. We're here to keep you calm and get you ready. That's all.
1: So currently in Kenilworth at Rosmead Avenue and Clarence Road, there's been an accident. Delays are to be expected over there. In Belleville at Strand Road and Jordan Street, there's been an accident where all vehicles are on the side of the roadway. And a stationary vehicle on the N2 outbound before Baden-Powell, the left lane is obstructed. On Nelson Mandela Boulevard outbound, traffic is slowing down from Browning. In the N1 outbound, traffic is slowing down between Century City and Plattekloof. My name is Cassidy Nicholson. If I've left anything out, please WhatsApp me on 082-945-0940.
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3: Good afternoon. I'm Karen Ann Nell. The Department of Correctional Services says parolees and escaped inmates were not tracked before 1994 and are therefore not included in its latest figures. It says just over 8,300 parolees have absconded since 2021, far lower than the nearly 28,000 previously reported. The department was appearing before Parliament's Portfolio Committee today, following a report by Amabungane, which found it could not account for 27,797 high-risk parolees who have gone missing. Police have arrested three people in connection with recent unrest in Mossel Bay. Around 400 foreign nationals were affected by protests against illegal immigration in KwaNongkaba last month. A 30-year-old man has been arrested in connection with a fire that destroyed 50 informal dwellings, while two other suspects have been apprehended this morning for the murder of a 27-year-old Mozambican national. And in Mexico, the presidency says the country is fully prepared to host a peaceful World Cup opening ceremony this week, despite growing concerns over ongoing protests. A teachers' union has threatened demonstrations at Thursday's opening match between Mexico and South Africa. The union is calling on government to respond positively to demands for salary increases and pension reforms. Now taking a look at tomorrow's weather, morning fog is expected, clearing as the day goes on. 20 degrees is forecast for Cape Town and Grabouw, 26 for Clan William, 25 for Ceres, 19 for Oudtshoorn and 20 for George. Recapping your top story at this hour, the Department of Correctional Services says parolees and escaped inmates were not tracked before 1994 and are therefore

0: It's Will Lindley. It's called Blame on your show, The Flash Drive, KFM 94.5. 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That's one thing that I was very sure of. 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It is 5 questions, 30 seconds, and one little word in all the required answers. 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
7: So currently there's a stationary vehicle on the N2 outbound before Baden Powell. The left lane is obstructed. On Nelson Mandela Boulevard outbound, traffic is slowing down from Browning Road. The N1 outbound, traffic is slowing down between the Foreshore and Platterkloof. On the M3 south, it is normal traffic between Clipper Road and Paradise Roads. And the N2 outbound is congested between Mowbray Main and Bunga Avenue. My name is Cassidy Nicholson. 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

testaments to toad, the moon and its eclipse, and Superman unrolls the suit before he lives.

It's Coldplay, Chainsmokers, something just like this, like your flash drive in KFM 94.5. In the next couple of minutes, I'm looking forward to your kids going head to head in a battle of the Flash Word Junior. If you want them to get involved, let them represent their primary school. They can represent their high school next week, and let's get it on. All right, 2,000 rand pep vouchers could be yours if you are successful. And I know it's about time that I got the younger generation to play the Flash Word, and they will have a showdown in the next couple of moments. I just wanted to also let you know that normally the Flash Word has winners that go on to the next day, and they accumulate to ensure that everybody gets a chance. We have two new competitors every single day this week, just to ensure that everything is good and everybody is fair. So get involved. PrimeMediaPlus.com. Enter your kid. Let them represent their primary school this week, high school next week. 2,000 bucks in vouchers could be theirs.

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2: Hello.
0: Hello. How was school today?
2: I wrote an exam, so it was...
0: Ooh, what exam?
2: It's going to be better, but...
0: No, it's fine.
2: Oh,
0: no.
2: It was English.
0: English exam. So what type of English exam? Was it one where you had to do like a big writing piece, like an essay, or was it sort of like on something you read?
2: It was about comprehension, summaries. And,
0: okay.
2: Yeah.
0: Do you feel like you did well? You did well.
2: Yes, I do.
0: Okay, well, that's great. Caden, the confidence is so important, man. And I know you are in grade 7 now. You are going to head to high school next year. How does that feel?
2: I'm nervous. I'm really nervous.
0: I want to know, can I ask, sorry, just while you're here, what makes you nervous about high school? Is it the fact that you're going to leave a lot of the friends that are going to move to other schools behind, or is it just not knowing what's going to happen in high school?
2: For me, it's about leaving all my friends.
0: Okay.
2: Because, I would really miss them.
0: Yeah.
2: They, really bring my school days together.
0: Uh-huh.
2: And, yeah.
0: But you will be able to see your friends outside. I'm sure that you're part of sports clubs and youth groups and stuff like that, that you can still connect with your friends in so many different ways. But I want you to know, Caden, when you go to high school, all right, I want you to know that the person that you are right now is the way you stay. All right, you don't have to change for anybody, any group of friends that you think you want to be a part of. Remember, the people, all right, that really enjoy you are the people that are your people. And you don't have to change Caden, because people would like to spend time with Caden Walters, the person you are right now. And I think that's the one big thing. When I was going to high school, I was so afraid, because number one, I thought people were going to pick on me for being short and bully me. And I was also worried about where would I fit in? Who are the friends going to be? And I decided, you know what? Just stay you and your friends will come to you. And that's exactly what happened. So it's going to be exciting. And I know you're nervous, but you will still keep in contact with your friends. I know it. Okay. Believe that, Caden. But thank you for playing, man. Thank you for getting involved. Let's meet your opponent for the day. Nazli Abels from Strand Moslem Primary, grade 7 as well. Hello, Nazli.
3: Hello.
0: How are you feeling?
3: Very nervous.
0: Oh, you know what? It's the fun. When you're nervous, it means you care. So thank you for caring, Nazli. Did you hear what Caden said about high school? Do you feel the same way about high school next year?
3: Yes.
0: All right. But I mean, you're Nazli Abels. Just the way you are. You know, Nazli Abels that was on KFM 94.5 playing the Flashword Junior? That one. Okay. And see, I got a laugh out of you because you know it's true. I think sometimes there are so many things that go on in your head. When you go to high school, Nazli, oh, I can't wait to see you with all of your friends and people that want to be in your company. Like, those are the people that stay with you forever. And I think it's going to be great next year. So you may be nervous, but don't worry. I'm going to be here to guide you through. So are your people at home and the friends that you have right now that may be at different schools, but you're still going to connect with them. Believe that, Nazli, and good luck for today. I flipped a coin for our new competitors of Flashford Junior and Nazli. You're going first. So, this is how it works. It's very, very simple. I have a Flashword. Today it's as in U-M, like when you go, The answers will have in them somewhere. So it could start the answer, could be at the end of the word, it could be in the middle of the word. So just focus on that. And then you'll have 30 seconds to answer 5 questions with the Flashword being Is that cool, Nazli?
3: Yes.
0: All right. Lovely. I believe in you, by the way. I really do. I believe in all of my Flashword Junior competitors. And I think it's going to be a really great time. So all the best. Have fun with us, though. Just really, really some fun times. And I think all of these questions are easy enough for you to ace. 30 seconds. Is your flash word. Are you ready, Nazli?
3: Yes, I'm ready.
0: Your time begins in 3, 2, 1. Let's go. A fruit.
3: Plum.
0: This protects you from rain.
3: Umbrella.
0: A Disney elephant with big ears.
3: Dumbo.
0: Chewing candy.
3: Bubblegum.
0: A musical instrument. Time. Oh, what do you say the last one? Musical instrument?
3: A flute.
0: Okay, well, I mean, it was so I would have accepted drum or trumpet, but you did very well. 4 out of 5, Nazli, Sasyong, Kaden, we got some work to do, buddy.
2: Yes, I
0: do. You do, but I mean, it's you, all right? You got this. I believe in you. Are you ready for yours?
2: Yes.
0: Is your flash word. Your time begins in 3, 2, 1, let's roll. A Transformers character. A word used after tasting delicious food.
2: Yum.
0: Another name for your stomach.
2: Tummy.
0: You do these in maths.
2: Some.
0: The pink tissue that your teeth come out of.
2: Skip.
0: Transformers character. Oh, 3 out of 5. Kaden, that was so good. Dude, Bumblebee is one of the Transformers characters. And a pink tissue that your teeth come out of? Of course, gum. The gums. You did so well. And you know what I'm going to do? I'm giving you 1,000 random pep vouchers because you deserve it. Kaden, have a great day. And all the best with the test that you wrote today, the exam. Thanks so much for playing. And we appreciate you. And have a wonderful day, man.
2: Thank you, you too.
0: Anytime. It's Kaden representing Edgemead Primary, doing very well and winning a 1,000 Rand pep voucher. And let's go over to Nazli Abels. Nazli, grade 7, Strand Moslem Primary School. You are the Flash Word champion. Congratulations!
4: Thank you.
0: You've just won a 2,000 Rand pep voucher.
4: Thank you.
0: You're welcome. Do you want to say hi to any of your friends from school? Go for it.
4: No.
0: Okay.
4: I want to say thank you to my mom.
0: Yeah, what's your mom's name?
4: Janine.
0: All right, well, tell Janine to say hi. And thank you so much for allowing you to play. Nazli Abels, congratulations. You are a winner. 2,000 Rand pep voucher, all yours. And let's do another battle tomorrow. Same time, same space on your flash drive in KFM 94.5. 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
4: So currently a stationary vehicle on the N2 outbound before Baden-Powell, where the left lane is obstructed, and a broken down vehicle on the N1 outbound at Monte Vista, but all lanes are open over there. Some congestion and delays on the N1 inbound at the M5 south ramp. The M5 southbound is crawling between Maitland and Rondebosch East. On Nelson Mandela Boulevard outbound, traffic is slowing down from Rudderblum Road. The N1 outbound, traffic is slowing down between the Foreshore and Platterkloof. And on the M3 south, it's normal traffic between Clipper Road and Paradise Roads. My name is Cassidy Nicholson. If I've missed anything, then just send it to me on WhatsApp. That's 082-945-0940.
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6: Accused jumps out of the dock at the MODAC trial, and residents say market must benefit locals. Good afternoon. I'm Karen Ann Nell. The presiding judge in the Nafees MODAC trial has warned that proceedings will continue without any accused who refuses to comply with court procedures. This after a co-accused in the trial had a dramatic outburst in court before exiting the dock to remove himself from proceedings. MODAC and 14 others face charges linked to an alleged criminal enterprise. Carlo Peterson has the story.
7: Tofik Brown's wife, Kota Brown, was referenced numerous times during proceedings yesterday related to the attempted murder of attorney William Booth. She previously entered into a plea deal admitting she allowed her vehicle to be used as a getaway car in the attack on Booth. As proceedings got underway, Brown stood up and addressed Judge Robert Henney, saying he's concerned his wife's name being mentioned in court and on social media could have an effect on his children. Brown made a profane remark before jumping out of the dock and walking down to the holding cells. Judge Henney responded, saying the court would not tolerate disruptions and warning the trial would continue in the accused's absence if necessary. Carlo Peterson, Eyewitness News.
6: South Africa's economy has come in stronger than expected, with GDP growing by 0.5% in the first quarter of 2026. But the latest Stats SA figures show a split economy, with agriculture driving growth, expanding by 3.9% on the back of strong horticultural exports, while manufacturing remains under pressure, contracting by 0.8% due to weak demand, high costs and infrastructure challenges. Agricultural group AgriSA says the sector also recorded a $1.5 billion trade surplus in the first quarter. And the Salt River Residents Association has welcomed the local market's handover for development, but says locals must benefit through job creation. The City of Cape Town yesterday announced Communique would develop 300 social housing units and 670 affordable units. Association Chairperson Warda Rahima says Salt River is home to a strong pool of skilled workers who could benefit from job opportunities.
8: Will Communique stick to an agreement that they will allocate at least 30-40% of these units to the members of the Salt River community? Also, will there be job creation for members of the community, because Salt River is rich in artisans?
6: Now taking a look at tomorrow's weather. Morning fog is expected, clearing as the day goes on. 20 degrees is forecast for Cape Town and Grabouw, 26 for Clan William, 25 for Ceres, 19 for Oudtshoorn, and 20 degrees for George. Recapping your top story at this hour. The presiding judge in the Nafeez Modak trial has warned that proceedings will continue without any accused who refuses to comply with court procedures.
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0: It's Janet Jackson together again, just like us on the flash drive in KFM 94.5. I just need to chat about something because before the song was Jenny and Dua Lipa, Handlebars, and it was with great sorrow that I learned news of Dua Lipa's nuptials.
1: Sorrow?
0: I was sent those pictures by about 15 people, Cassidy, including
1: was
0: you.
1: I one of, yeah.
0: Yes, including you. Callum Turner and Dua Lipa are married. Thanks.
1: Why do you say it with such contempt?
0: No, it's not contempt. I'm happy for them. Well done. I'm fine.
1: Might I add this? Ross from Friends? I'm fine. That's you.
0: They're going to live a life of happiness.
1: Mm-hmm.
0: And well done to them.
1: Why are you crying?
0: I'm okay. I'm perfectly. What? I'm fine. Where was I?
1: Dua Lipa.
0: Yes, Dua Lipa and Callum Turner. Yes, so well done to them. One thing that really stood out for me was, they're kind of having a wedding tour, you know,
1: yeah.
0: Spreading that stuff all over.
1: So everyone
0: knows.
1: Yes,
0: everyone can see. Excuse me. Now, you know, most wedding guests leave, like, with a candle.
1: Yeah.
0: Or something nice and bespoke, like a cell phone stand. That's something like a...
1: Selfie stick.
0: A selfie stick, a tiny plant, or maybe even like a bag of sugared almonds.
1: Even a USB.
0: Yes. A lanyard, maybe.
1: Yeah.
0: Guests at Dua Lipa and Callum Turner's wedding. Excuse me. Just give me a second. It's very difficult to say that. I'm going to go back. Guests at Dua Lipa and Callum Turner's wedding.
1: Yes.
0: Yeah, got through it. Reportedly left with something a little more substantial. Now, reports suggest attendees received a 12-piece lacrosse set as a wedding favor.
1: How do I send that to all of my friends and say, yay, I want nothing less?
0: The wedding itself was a lavish affair. A-list guests, Michelin star dining, reportedly even a performance by Elton John. Yet somehow the cookware became the star of the conversation. Dua Lipa and Callum Turner gave their guests a 12-piece lacrosse. You understand, I'm not even saying it right. They gave La Crusade. That's what they did.
1: Because
0: if you understand the value of La Crusade, you'd understand you shouldn't say it that way. You say La Crusade. La Crusade. That's it. You understand what I mean?
1: Yeah.
0: It's like when someone offers you a croissant. You're like, no.
1: Croissant.
0: So I would like to just venture into, I know it may not be as on top of the pile as a 12-piece lacrosse, but I would love to delve into the wonderful world of what wedding favor did you receive from the wedding you've gone to.
1: Ooh.
0: I'd like to know if we could not top it, but maybe someone has had something quite unique. In fact, I have a story of somebody who I think it was the most genius wedding favor I could ever think of.
1: Okay.
0: It was really cool.
1: Yes.
0: So, the wedding favor that I received at the wedding of a great friend of mine up in Joburg was quite simple. I'll tell you just after traffic and some of the ads we need to get to, but in the interim, 082-945-0940. Please share yours.
1: First of all, you left me on a cliffhanger, and now I'm like a little bit agitated, which must be how you're feeling sitting in traffic.
0: Oh my word!
1: So a stationary vehicle on the N2 outbound before Baden-Powell. The left lane is obstructed. Some congestion and delays on the N1 inbound at the M5 south ramp. The M5 southbound is crawling between Maitland and Rondebosch East. On the M3 south, it's normal traffic between Clipper Road and Paradise Roads. And the N2 outbound is congested between Mowbray Main and Bunga Avenue. My name is Cassidy Nicholson. If I missed anything, then just send me a WhatsApp on 082-945-0940.
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10: The

0: Express yourself. I did just that when I heard that Dua Lipa and Callum Turner were married. Express myself. Took a walk outside in the cold, in my gown, a cup of hot coffee, and just strolled.
1: Not even hot coffee, hot cocoa.
0: Is hot cocoa, is that the more comforting one? No, I did coffee. Yeah, I did. But you know what? I'm so happy. I'm really happy for Dua Lipa. I really
1: sounds like it.
0: I am happy for her. I messaged her and I said congratulations and all the best.
1: No, you didn't.
0: I did.
1: No, you didn't.
0: Yeah. I messaged her.
1: That's so embarrassing.
0: Wait, no, it's not embarrassing. I did. I messaged her. I said congratulations. There's nothing wrong with being kind.
1: That is so embarrassing for your soul.
0: It's not embarrassing for my soul. I messaged her and I said congratulations on the wedding.
1: Imagine you fall in love with someone and then you find out that they're...
0: So I just want to let you know that I don't care how much you laugh at me, okay? I don't care. I'm still going to have an interview with Dua Turner. Because I had to do a turner in the other direction.
1: You're cold. Just like, oh my gosh.
0: Yeah.
1: Oh no, man.
0: They leap it over the broom.
1: Stop it.
0: And.
1: Congratulations,
0: I did
1: Carl.
0: Say, I. It was kind. I'm a follower of hers. Okay?
1: You also message this your is... football fans, like, good luck with the game.
0: I messaged Vinny Jr. Yes, I do. What's wrong with that? What's wrong with these? Are it's a connecting platform.
1: Yeah, yeah.
0: You have to connect.
1: Yeah, yeah.
0: And I connected. What is the point of having human connection when you can't say to Vinny Jr., all the best for Brazil? We miss you at Real Madrid. And to Dua Lipa, congratulations on your wedding. You looked amazing. God. Have you never sent a message like that that's like a kind to anybody? Like a,
1: no.
0: No. Anyway.
1: My life is so boring in comparison to yours.
0: You are really underutilizing your DMs.
1: I know. That is true.
0: Oh, I'm so sorry. Hello, Cindy.
2: Hi.
0: So I shared the story of the 12-piece lacrosse at Dua Lipa and Callum Turner's wedding. And although it sounds like a French company, it's a South African company, lacrosse. So it's quite a cool little flag-flying moment for us. And for people who care about their wedding. So, Cindy, wedding favor-wise, is this something you received or something you gave out at your wedding?
2: It's something I gave out.
0: Okay,
2: At my wedding.
0: So, what was the favor?
2: Cheapest favor in the history of ever, R2.50, a one-liner lotto line.
0: Do you know what?
1: Pretty cool.
0: That story that I made you, that I was about to tell you, is exactly that.
2: Really?
0: My friend got married and she gave everybody a one-line lotto ticket.
1: That is very cool.
0: And she put it into a little pouch and she said, thank you so much for enjoying our special day. And we wish you many, many years of luck ahead. It was such a cool... And it's, you know what? The value of that favor is that it's kind of like what you could have won if that... Because all she did was did a couple of quick picks and she sent it to us. Did anybody win? Or like, did anybody go quiet after the wedding? Because they probably won. Hey, Cindy?
2: So firstly, I must tell you that the person, the operator at 7-Eleven, was not happy to print out 120 lotto lines, individual lines. And I don't think anybody won anything, but I mean, neither did I. I'm happily divorced for 8 years already. But I do, if I must say so myself, it was my wedding and I think it was an awesome and a beautiful gift to give.
0: It was. It really was. I also love the way you said happily divorced. I love that, the way you've reframed that. That's so beautiful, Cindy. And thanks for sharing. Honestly, that was like my, I thought it was such a cool idea. And this... I think it was so cool to have that. Because you never know. You mean, what happens if you won? It would have been the best wedding I've ever attended in my life. And, you know, the cool thing about that wedding is that that was one of the only weddings that I didn't work at. So I thought there'd be more luck there. But thank you so much, Cindy.
2: So I felt lucky in love. And that's what my ticket said.
0: Beautiful. Yeah. Well, you know what? Everything that we've been through, you know, the things that succeeded, the things that failed... That's all part of the beautiful tapestry of our lives, you know, and we need to honor that. Thank you for sharing, Cindy. I appreciate you. Hello, is this Alcia? Alcia Marie?
2: Yes.
0: Hello.
2: Yes,
0: hello, my Engel. So tell me, was this your wedding favor or something you received?
2: So it was something we actually gave to our guests.
0: All right.
2: It was the seedings that they mesh, growing paper does it, they mesh it into the paper.
0: Yes.
2: So it was our thank you cards and the little thingy we give at the church with the program on, so you could go plant that afterwards.
0: I love that, because as the plant grows, so does your marriage.
2: Exactly, and if you don't like it, you just cut it down.
0: Well, that would be a sort of version of horticultural divorce.
2: Yes.
0: I understand.
2: If we're no longer friends, you just rip the plants out of the ground.
0: Yes.
2: Hopefully everyone's gardens are blooming.
0: That's all. I love that idea. Thank you. Anybody who is going to get married soon, you have choices now. You could do a one-line lotto ticket. You could do seeds for plants. Or you could do a 12-piece La Crusade set for each of the 120 guests. Good idea, right?
1: Yeah.
0: Why not? Alcia, thank you so much for sharing. This one also came through on the WhatsApp line.
3: I went to a wedding a few years ago. Every guest had a champagne glass where they were seated with their name / nickname printed on the glass, on the champagne glass.
0: There we go.
1: That's very cute.
0: Little champagne glass. It's a good idea.
1: Yeah.
0: Hey.
1: Mm-hmm.
0: Very, very nice. Yeah, that look at the one-liner lotto ticket, man.
1: That is
0: so
1: very cool.
0: So cool. I think it's still a great idea. Thank you for sharing the beautiful wedding favors that you may have received or given out at your wedding. I want to hear about it. In fact, here's another one. Take a listen.
4: Hi, Garland crew. This is Eben from George. We received a very nice little gift. Once from at a wedding, a small tub of organic seasonal honey. The bride's father is a honey farmer. I think if I remember correctly, it was citrus flower honey. That was a fantastic gift.
0: Nice. Honey.
1: Sure.
0: Yeah.
1: I'm down.
0: So yeah, if it is something interesting and maybe level on the La Crusade level, I'd love to hear about it on your show. Your flash drive in KF94.5, those wedding favors. And I'm really happy for you, Dua Lipa. Really happy.

0: It's a fresh one from James Deacon. It's called Same Old. So smooth. Well done, James. Lovely track. 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Positive thoughts.
1: A stationary vehicle on the N2 outbound before Baden-Powell and the left lane is obstructed. Some misty conditions in parts of Cape Town. A reminder to switch on your headlights and maintain a safe following distance. Some slow-moving traffic on the N1 inbound at Lower Church. Expect delays and some congestion and delays on the N1 inbound at the M5 South Ramp. The N1 outbound traffic is slowing down between the Foreshore and Plattekloof, and the N2 outbound is congested between Mowbray Main and Bunga Avenue. My name is Cassidy Nicholson. If I missed anything, just send me a WhatsApp on 082-945-0940.
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0: EWN Sport with Rexona, it won't let you down.
5: Hey, very good afternoon to you. I'm Kieran Thompson. We get off the mark in the United Kingdom with a live update from a Women's T20 World Cup warm-up game between the Proteas women and New Zealand. It's South Africa's final warm-up game before their World Cup campaign begins this weekend, with the tournament officially getting underway on Friday. The Proteas were sent into bat first after captain Laura Wolfhart lost the toss, and the South African skipper and Sune Lys put on 35 runs inside the first 5 overs before Lys was then sent back to the hut for 4 runs. And since then, Wolfie was out for 43 of 27 deliveries, with South Africa losing Dane Faneke pretty cheaply as well. The latest over there, South Africa 63 for 3 after 9 overs. We head to the world of football now, where Banyana Banyana earned a historic 1-0 win over Japan this morning. The sides met in an international friendly following Saturday's clash that saw South Africa

0: Africa losing out 5-0. And Desiree Ellis's side hit back this morning with Linda Mutlalo nodding home from a Refilwe Jane corner inside the ninth minute. That was also Jane's 150th cap for the national side as South Africa recorded their maiden victory over Japan. So well done to them. We pass matters to the men's game now, where Somalian referee Omar Artan, who was voted as Africa's top referee last year, he'll miss the FIFA World Cup as a result of US visa drama. Thanks. The 34-year-old was set to make history by becoming the first Somali to referee at a men's World Cup, but his visa was denied after arriving at Miami International Airport and forced to fly back to Istanbul Airport. Quite shocking, if you ask me. And finally, in the world of football, we look at some of last night's warm-up results. Michael Olise netted a hat-trick as France defeated the Northern Ireland by 3-1. Cody Gakpo scored 2 penalties as the Netherlands earned a hard-fought win over Uzbekistan. 2-1 is how it finished. And Spain, they managed to beat Peru by 3-1. Kieran Thompson, Eyewitness News Sport.
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0: DJ Ken and Moti, it's called Don't Let Go. Thank you for not letting go, because I want you to stick around for something called The Concept. You could win a 2-night stay at a new hotel. They've donated that prize to you, a 4-star accommodation masterpiece in Greenpoint, and that could be yours if you figure out what the concept is. Every day you get 2 single word clues to say what's on this piece of paper. 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So far, game, foot, tournament, bind, loops, wind, dessert, and Dubai are all off the table. Incorrect guesses. 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
0: Hayley! Welcome. How are you feeling today?
7: Thank you. Yeah, I'm good. A bit nervous, but I'm good.
0: Well, it means that you're closer than you've ever been to figure out what the concept is and winning a 2-night stay at a new hotel here in Greenpoint. Beautiful, breathtaking scenes. DHL Stadium, V&A Waterfront, within walking distance of the V&A Waterfront as well. A little place of excellence that you could win a 2-night stay in. You just have to figure out what the concept is. And I guarantee you that the words are probably going to be bonkers today. Exhibit A. Yeah. Cassidy, what's your word?
8: Alcolin. Don't laugh.
0: Sorry.
8: It's a real word.
0: Hayley. Sorry. I'm sorry. I told you they were bonkers. I think because we're scraping the bottom of the barrel here, man. That's right. Why. Okay. So I'll be honest. That's why.
7: To be honest with you, I didn't even hear the word.
0: Didn't you?
8: I can say it again.
0: Say it again. Yeah, say it again.
7: Yeah, please.
8: Alcolin.
7: Alcolin.
8: Yeah.
7: Mm-hmm. My lord. Okay. I have no idea, so I'm just going to stick with my guess.
0: And your guess is?
7: Wood.
0: That is the concept.
7: Oh, yeah.
0: Congratulations! Why were you so doubtful? That was incredible. Congratulations. Hayley, tell me your thinking.
7: Thank you.
0: Let us into your mind. How did you know? Wow.
7: Okay. I actually think I got it on the first word, on knots.
0: What?
7: I think...
0: Everybody thought it was the boat. Like, you know, wind speed,
7: yeah.
0: Knots. Every single person. So wind was the first run of guesses. But you were onto it. Okay, so what about... Because, I mean, my first word was knots and golf.
7: Golf. And then when you said good, just the way you said good. Goodwood kind of made me.
0: Goodwood, okay. Yeah. Well, let's go through it. So knots, I did. Knots are in wood. Okay, golf is not only a club, but also a, you could say Tiger Woods applies Tiger there as Woods. Well. All right. Then I did go good. Mm-hmm. In fact, another word was stock. So good, stock. Wood. Wood, stock. Yeah. And then another one, bark. I thought bark would have given it away a little bit, but then people said tree. Then here's the catch, okay? I said camel on Thursday. And then I said thorn yesterday. Camel thorn, aka... Oh, stop it. You know you're showing off now, Hayley? You're showing off on a live radio show, and I like it. Smark it. And then I said Frodo.
7: Elijah Wood.
0: You see, that's why you deserve to be in two nights of luxury, you and a significant other or a friend, breakfast in bed, a new hotel Greenpoint. Please go treat yourself to what you deserve for supporting this show and for being a great person, Hayley. This is yours. You have won the
7: Thank
0: concept.
7: You, Paul.
0: Thank you. And I hope Thank that you. After your stay, you'll feel anew, because that's why they call it that.
7: I'm
0: Enjoy
7: sure
0: it.
7: We will. Thank
0: Thanks
7: you very
0: a
7: much.
0: Lot. Well done. There it is. Wood. Would you believe it? That's it. That was it. Easy peasy. Which excites me, because I know we got a lot of emails in
8: right.
0: for new prizes for the concept. And anybody who knows me very well knows that one of my favorite things to do on radio is to give people stuff.
8: Yes.
0: And like money and prizes. So I'm happy to do that again tomorrow with another round of your concept. So stand by. And I can tell you the prize for tomorrow is going to be another beautiful stay somewhere. Or it could be something physical that we've been given. If you want to be one of those prize donors, just email Pietrus on flash, FLASH, at kfm.co.za.
8: So on the R300 North, after Old Parle Road at the R101, there's been an accident which is now obstructing the left lane, and a stationary vehicle on the N1 outbound before Baden-Powell. The left lane is obstructed, and in Blackheath at School and Wimbledon Streets, there's been an accident involving two vehicles. So remain cautious as you drive over there. Misty conditions in parts of the Cape. So a reminder to switch on your headlights and maintain a safe following distance. Some slow moving traffic on the N1 inbound at Lower Church Street, so expect delays. Some congestion and delays on the N1 inbound at the M5 South ramp. And on the N1 outbound, traffic is slowing down between the Foreshore and Plattekloof. My name is Cassidy Nicholson. If you have anything you'd like to add to the report, then just send me a WhatsApp on 082 945 0940.

0: and DJ Khaled. It's called Big Energy, what the Flash Drive gives you daily. And that's all thanks to the energy you emanate as well. My name is Carl. It's KFM 94.5. 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
0: 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Let's hope this person answers. I just found a random number on the WhatsApp line, as I do. And let's see if they do. I hope it rings. It's KFM 94.5, by the way. And this is random number. Hello?
11: Hi. Hi.
0: Sorry to bother you. It's Carl Wasty from KFM 94.5. You're live on air. I got your number from the WhatsApp line. Sorry to bother.
11: Oh, amazing.
0: Okay.
11: Hello, Carl.
0: Hi,
11: nice
0: yes.
11: Nice to have a call from you.
0: No, thank you very much. I'm so sorry. I know it's very random that I call people like you, but I saw your number and you just connected to an amazing person. I wasn't wrong. And here we are. I need your help. I need you to listen to 3 songs. Each one of these tracks were chosen by each one of us. And the person who wins, what?
12: Correction.
0: No.
12: They were not chosen by each one of us. I was not allowed to choose my song.
0: Because you were absent.
12: I wasn't absent
0: while
12: on purpose.
0: We tried to celebrate you, you left.
12: My boss told me I needed to take my leave. I was just being a good person at
0: that
12: KFM.
0: Takes leave?
12: Yeah.
0: Okay.
12: He told me I had to take my leave. He's forcing you guys to take your leave at the end of June.
13: He didn't force you to take your
12: yes,
13: leave.
12: Yes, he did. He said, take your leave, otherwise you won't have
0: I
12: any
0: mean,
12: more leave
0: you
12: left.
0: You could have just lost the leave.
13: Yes.
0: And focused on the show.
12: Are you two doing that?
0: Yeah, absolutely.
13: We've done it in the past.
0: Yeah.
12: Really?
0: Yes.
12: I know that you two are taking leave.
0: I've lost hundreds of leave days.
12: And I'm sure I will too. This is my first year I'm but a baby.
0: No. Sacrifice begins all the way in the beginning. It sets the tone of life. So I'm sorry about that. Alessia.
11: At least you celebrated a birthday.
0: Yes,
12: thank
0: she
12: you.
0: Did. Yes.
12: Thank 30. You.
0: Yes.
12: A girl's girl.
11: That's amazing.
0: All right, so now we've got a couple of tracks here. You have to pick the best one. I'm going to start off with a song that Cassidy selected. Because
12: no, I didn't select it. They selected
13: it.
12: I didn't. Don't
0: by
12: scream
0: her,
12: at me.
0: Her, by virtue of absence. Absence became her proxy. Her proxy churned out this.

0: There we go. Power of Love by Jennifer Rush. I thought it was appropriate for Cassidy, given the traffic rush that she reports on. She is welcome. My song is by One Republic and Alesso. It's called In Your Eyes. And then Pietrus won yesterday, so he picks a brand new track.
1: Yes, so every now and again, I'll choose Afrikaans songs. There's a couple of new Afrikaans songs coming out. This one dropped Friday, yes. And this is by our friend Taryn, called Lang Pad Na Die Hemel.
0: There was an incredible interview on a show on Saturday on KF 94.5 that interviewed Taryn and spoke more about the song. It was an incredible interview. I listened to it. It was amazing.
1: You can also find it.
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0: Yes, you can. All right. Alessia, you got your shameless plug. You're welcome, Carl. Okay, so... By the way, when you work two shows, you must one show must plug the other show.
2: Yeah.
0: Yes. And even the podcast. You see, I'm just plugging myself.
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0: Yes, you can. 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Okay, Alessia, which song do you want?
3: I'm going to go with Cassidy, and I'm going to dedicate it to my mom and dad because it's also their wedding anniversary song.
2: I love a girl's girl and your mom and dad.
0: Oh, this is incredible. You see, there was method to my madness.
2: Carl, don't take this. Don't take this on. You knew what you were doing.
0: I did. I knew what I want. I didn't. I'm here for you.
2: Please don't take this as your win.
0: Alessia. It's all Cassidy's win. I'm not taking anything. I just want to thank you. Thank you for being a great sport. We're going to play that song soon. Please, for mom and dad, please, they need to listen to the track. It's coming just after news. Have a wonderful day and drive safely.
2: And tell them that I love them.
3: Thank you, guys.
0: Love. Alessia's song, Cassidy's track, soon. Traffic is first. What's the rush like, Jennifer?
2: I see what you did there.
0: You're welcome.
2: On the R300 North, after Old Parle Road on the R101, there's been an accident where the left lane is obstructed. A stationary vehicle on the N2 outbound before Baden Powell, the left lane is obstructed there as well. And in Blackheath at School and Wimbledon Streets, there's been an accident involving two vehicles, so remain cautious over there. Another reason you should remain cautious is because we're experiencing some misty conditions in parts of the Cape. So a reminder to switch on your headlights and maintain a safe following distance. Some slow-moving traffic on the N1 inbound at Lower Church Street, so expect delays. And on the N2 outbound, it is congested between Mowbray Main and Airport Approach. My name is Cassidy Nicholson. If you have anything you'd like to add, then just pop me a WhatsApp on 082-945-0940.
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5: A church robbery caught on camera and sick learners discharged after school scare. Good afternoon. I'm Karen Ann Nell. Five armed robbers who disregarded the sanctity of a church will now have to answer to a higher power. The suspects were arrested this morning and are due in court on Thursday. This follows an attack during a service in Samora Machel on Sunday morning. The robbery was caught on video as the service was being recorded and the footage has been widely shared on social media. Zulfa Khan has more.
6: Good morning. Are you guys all right? You guys know why we are here, right? We're asking that you give up your cell phones.
7: It's at this point that the gunmen enter the church, greet the congregants, and demand everyone's cell phones. One of them stands in full view of the camera recording the service, pacing up and down with a firearm at his side.
6: You can take pictures of us all you want. Apologies to the children. Don't be scared. Hurry up and don't make me shoot.
7: The robbers get away with personal belongings, as well as the church's sound system, but police have now apprehended them, and some of the stolen items have been recovered. Zulfa Khan, Eyewitness News.
5: The Western Cape Health Department has confirmed 9 learners hospitalized after falling ill at school yesterday have now been discharged. The learners from Sikalela Primary School in Crossroads were taken to 2 different healthcare facilities after complaining about stomach cramps. They all allegedly ate biscuits bought from vendors outside the school. Assistant Director of the Department of Health and Wellness, Shemene Rechter.
8: All patients were assessed and treated at these facilities and were discharged home on the same day.
5: And OpenAI has taken a step towards a possible public listing, saying it has confidently filed an S1 registration with US regulators. The ChatGPT maker says the move gives it flexibility to go public in future, but that it may remain private for now as it continues to scale. An IPO, or initial public offering, would allow ordinary investors to buy shares in the company for the first time. Now taking a look at tomorrow's weather. Morning fog is expected, clearing as the day goes on. 20 degrees is forecast for Cape Town, 26 for Clan William, 25 for Ceres, 19 for Oudtshoorn and 20 for George. Recapping your top story at this hour. 5 armed robbers who disregarded the sanctity of a church will now have to answer to a higher power.
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20: I'm from a very small town in the Free State, so everybody knew everybody. On my way to work, I saw that this Tani, she ran out of petrol. So I stopped and just gave her a push, and I met my wife about 2 years later, which incidentally was her daughter. So I get my ma, my schoolma gestoot voordat ek my vrou ontmoet het. That's how you win over the parents.
4: Flash Drive with Carl Wastey.
0: Oh, that's what it is. Welcome. I'm here till 7 o'clock to make sure you are thoroughly entertained. It's the Flash Drive. Coming up, Flashwood Senior. Sorry, I'm not going to get over that since the Flashwood Junior was created just yesterday. But Flashwood Senior is coming your way. If you want to play that, virtual hands up as soon as possible. And let's get you on for a 5-question quiz over 30 seconds. Birthday traffic around 5:30. And then Dance Dach later. I need your help to curate a playlist. You're the best DJ I know. I need your assistance, but let's get into it. The winning song, it's Cassidy's track that I selected for her, but she's taking all the credit. Jennifer Rush.

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1: Before we get into the traffic reports, I just wanted to let you know there are some misty conditions in parts of the Cape. So a reminder to switch on your headlights and maintain a safe following distance. Alrighty, moving on the R300 North after Old Paul Road on the R101. There's been an accident which is obstructing the left lane, and another stationary vehicle on the N2 outbound before Baden Powell. The left lane is obstructed over there too. And in Blackheath at School and Wimbledon Streets, there's been an accident involving two vehicles. Slow moving traffic on the N1 inbound at Lower Church Street. Expect delays. Some congestion and delays on the N1 inbound at the M5 South Ramp. The N2 outbound is congested between Mowbray Main and Airport Approach. And the N1 outbound traffic is slowing down between the Foreshore and Plattekloof. My name is Cassidy Nicholson. If I missed anything, send me a WhatsApp on 082-945-0940.
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0: What's up, my homie Dre?
6: What's up, Carl?
0: Your day today, was it productive? Was it good? Was it lovely?
6: The day was very productive. I worked from home, so I did the dishes, I did the clothing. Bro, how was that guy, bro?
0: Oh, that's a good day, man. And it was a day for it as well. As the fog comes over, you know, it's very nice to just have a nice day where you can just focus on the household stuff. I get you, brother. That's how it should be. Let's introduce you to your opponent for the Flash Word today. Hello, Anna.
7: Hello.
0: You're the F&I Business Manager for the Roller Group.
7: Yes.
0: Uh-huh. And how
7: are
0: the...
7: That's a mouthful.
0: No, I love it. How are the car sales going? All right.
7: Yes, we're doing okay.
0: All right. I'm actually on your website now. I'm checking out a couple of vehicles here. Yeah. Yeah,
7: you don't have to phone now, eh?
0: You never know. I know I'm going to phone you directly because I know commission is a thing. So if you can get something over the line, I got your back, okay? I do.
7: Yeah, okay.
0: Some nice little vehicles over here. Some good. In fact, I'm going to just kind of find a make and a model. So I'm going to go for a make here. So while you're on the phone with me, I'm going to check out a couple of cars.
7: Okay.
0: You don't mind, eh?
7: Don't put me on the spot now, eh?
0: I'm going to. You are the F&I manager. Don't you forget it. I'm applying the filters I want. Okay, there we go. All right. And you're part of the Roller Group, so you can do the Stellenbosch one or the Malmesbury one, eh?
7: Well, I'm actually based in Hermanus, so I do the Ford and the GWM in Hermanus.
0: Okay, cool. Well, we can talk later. But now we battle.
7: Okay, cool.
0: Andre, are you looking for a vehicle?
6: Funny enough, I am indeed.
0: What?
6: But
0: Wait.
6: I'm not even joking.
0: Anna, Andre, Anna, you two need to have a conversation about vehicles after this battle. And Rukia, Andre, depending on how you do, that'll be the basis of your discount. So if you beat Anna, you will get double the rates.
6: Yo.
0: Sorry. It's just the way the world works. Andre, do you want to go first or second?
6: I will go second as usual.
0: All right, Anna, five questions coming your way. Today's flash word is chi. Okay, so chi can be a variety. C-H-I, C-H-E-E, C-H-E-A. You could even T-J-I-E even, you know?
7: Okay.
0: You never know these things. It's great. But just enjoy it with me, please. It's such a fun game. It shouldn't be stressful. It should just be fun. Are you ready for fun?
7: Okay, let's go.
0: Chee! Chee! All right, let's go. You got 30 seconds. Your time begins in 3, 2, 1. Let's fly. A fast spotted cat.
7: Cheetah.
0: Korean pickle.
7: Kimchi.
0: The side of your face.
7: Cheek.
0: A South African football team.
7: South African football team. Cheetahs.
0: South African football team. Godfather and Any Given Sunday, or is Godfather and Any Given Sunday, or is movies?
7: Godfather and Any Given Sunday movies.
0: It's a football team. So you can't shout an answer on top of another question. Otherwise, I don't know where that answer belongs. Ne? I'm going to give you three for that, though. I heard you say Kaiser Chiefs, but it's over another question.
7: Yes.
0: But I know, and between you and I know you got four, but I have to give you three.
7: Yes.
0: It's Beatrice's streak. Okay, so there we go. Andre, your turn. Okay. Did you know all of those answers?
6: Yes. Not the last one, though.
0: Al Pacino.
6: Not the last
0: one. Do you know Al Pacino? He's one of the greatest actors ever who have... What?
6: Nope. Sorry.
0: You don't know Al Pacino?
6: How
0: old are you, Andre?
6: Yo, exposed live on radio.
0: No, I'm going to...
6: 1996, baby.
0: You're 96, 29. Baby. Oh, this makes sense. Don't worry about it. I deal with those daily. Can I help you, Cassidy?
1: I don't want to catch any strays. I know who Al Pacino is.
0: Oh, do you know Al Pacino? Okay, good.
1: Yes, I'm a cinephile. So I know.
0: Yes, that's it. And for those in the back, cinephile, someone who is very
1: interested
0: in movies. Exactly. There we go. All right. So I would recommend, Al Pacino movie recommendations. I'm going to go Heat. One of my favorite movies of all time, Scent of a Woman, one of his best performances ever. Like literally Oscar winning. I would say that's another good one. So Godfather is way up there. Any Given Sunday is sure. It's great. There's a line in Scent of a Woman. I'm in the dark here. Beautiful scene. Sorry. Okay, cool. Now that we're done with that, let's get on to Chi. 30 seconds. You ready?
6: Cool.
0: Your time begins in 3, 2, 1. Let's go. A coffee drink.
6: Cappuccino.
0: A small tropical fruit.
6: Pass.
0: A dairy product.
6: Cheese.
0: The head of a tribe.
6: Chief.
0: A type of smart pants.
6: Chino.
0: A small tropical fruit. You have time.
6: Chicken.
0: Excuse me? Excuse me? Don't let me take your other points away. Did you just say chicken for a small tropical fruit? When last have you peeled a chicken that dropped off a tree and enjoyed it? When last have you done it?
6: Pressure.
0: Oh, that's great. Thank you very much for that lach. I needed that for the day. Thank you. Have you ever heard of a lychee?
6: Yeah.
0: Have you heard of a lychee?
6: I have.
0: I remember my grandmother.
6: One of my least favorite fruits.
0: My grandmother used to get one of those like see-through pakis, okay? And like filled with lychees from the shop. Oh, and it was like my first exposure to it. It was great. And then we used to take those, you know, those pits inside and we used to throw it in the neighbors' houses. Good times. Anyway, right. Well done. You are still indeed a winner. You just didn't get lychee. You're back tomorrow, Andre. All the best. And your homework is to find time this evening to find out who Al Pacino is. Is that fine? Thank you.
6: Got it, sir.
0: Go for it. Go for it. Flashword back tomorrow. And don't forget Flashword Junior before 4 o'clock daily. If you'd like to enter your kid there, primemediaplus.com. Do it.
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0: Timothy V, this is I Need You, and I need you to listen to Cassidy's Traffic Report as we celebrate a birthday on your flash drive in KFM 94.5. Whose birthday?
1: We have a bunch of birthdays.
0: Okay, take me through them.
1: Natalie Portman, who was your first Dua Lipa?
0: No comment. actually, now she's become the only one now. I'm sorry.
1: Makes sense. Yes, makes sense. Right.
0: Yep.
1: So Natalie Portman, Michael J. Fox, Matthew Bellamy, who is the lead singer of Muse.
0: Very good stuff here.
1: And
0: yeah,
1: the birthday I will be doing today, John Christopher Depp, who is turning 63.
0: 63?
1: Don't say it like that.
0: No. I'm just saying
1: he
0: 63.
1: He is still an attainable bachelor.
0: I understand. That's what I heard.
1: I'm sorry.
0: So
1: give me a moment. That might have gone over some people's heads.
0: Doesn't matter. Okay, listen carefully. Johnny Depp movie titles scattered. Give us a full tally after this report.
1: It's that time of day when it may feel like you're entering Sleepy Hollow, but I'll keep this report nice and snappy and still get you home safely because I don't want you to experience any fear and loathing in Las Vegas. So here is a quick look at the Fantastic Beasts and where to find them. Ready? Rango. To start.

0: Charlie, who says he is carpooling with his friends Mordecai and Sweeney Todd, said that an accident involving two vehicles has occurred in Blackheath and on School and Wimbledon streets. Thank you for that, Charlie and the Chocolate Factory. Now, rumor has it that those dark shadows are actually supposed to be working traffic lights. But don't blow your top over it. Traffic's biggest public enemies. Just apply the four-way stop method. Otherwise, you might end up sitting there like a lone ranger. My name is Cassidy Nicholson. If I have missed anything, then all I can say is Truth Transcendence is sending me a message on the WhatsApp line like Edward, and I might just send you a chocolate. Again, that's 082-945-0940.
1: Goeiemiddag, ek is Karen Annal. 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
2: Good afternoon. I'm Kieran Thompson. Let's get the ball rolling in the world of football with Betway Premiership Kings Orlando Pirates. The Buccaneers strengthened their squad with four new arrivals as Mteteli Mtiani comes in from Stellenbosch FC, while Tabiso Lebitso heads to the Winelands as part of a swap deal. Spangani Zulu joins the Sea Robbers from Richards Bay, while Bohale Ngwato and Kampani Lungu made the switch from Siwelele FC. In European club football, Crystal Palace are on the verge of appointing Piers Sage as their new head coach after reaching an agreement for the Lions coach. To the FIFA World Cup now, where Dutch defender Jurrien Timber will miss the tournament due to a groin injury, with Lucharo Hetraudo replacing him in the squad. Elsewhere, Africa's top referee Omar Artan will be forced to miss the tournament as a result of being denied a US visa after he arrived in Miami. Make it make sense. We sidestep to rugby now, where Duan van der Merwe, TJ Perenara and Andrew Kellaway have been named in the Barbarian squad to face the Springboks. Van der Merwe, who's a former junior Bok but now plies his trade for Scotland, will don the famous black and white jersey for the very first time when that clash comes your way on Saturday, the 20th of June in Quebeja. That's just two Saturdays away. Ooh, can't wait. And finally, we hit the winning runs in the UK, where the Proteas women are up against New Zealand in their final T20 World Cup warm-up game. South Africa was sent into back by the Kiwis and posted a competitive 183/5 after a top-order collapse that saw them struggling at 82/4. Chloe Tryon top scored with a whopping 61 not out of just 26 balls, while captain Laura Wolfhard chipped in with 43 at the top of the order, and Nadine de Klerk, she fell 4 runs shy of what would have been a memorable 50 as well. And the latest from that clash is that New Zealand are naught without loss, with one more ball to come in that first over. Kieran Thompson, Eyewitness News Sport.
3: Birthday traffic, let's wrap this baby up. Johnny Depp's birthday celebrated in the traffic report. Is this Vona?
4: Yes, it is, Michael.
3: Did I say your name correctly?
4: Yes, you did.
3: Give me a second. Sorry, just I'm not sure if you can hear this.
0: Pat on the back.
3: I'm patting myself on the back. Mm-hmm. Thank you. When I saw that, I was so worried. Vona. I was like, Wastey, you got to do this, brother. Just lean into it, and I got to try. Thank you, Vona, nice. for being present at this moment in my day. I am so happy. Now let's get into Johnny Depp movie titles. How many did you hear?

0: Well, I hope I have it correct because it's quite difficult keeping count while driving and concentrating.
1: Exactly.
0: So I counted 14.
1: Close?
2: No.
1: 14. What? How many?
2: 20.
1: Sorry, what?
2: There are 20 Johnny Depp titles.
1: Did you do 20?
2: Yeah.
1: No ways. It's a new record! Come on! Sorry, Vona. You are now not only part of a pronunciation goal here, but also 20 references
2: titles
1: in one traffic report.
2: That is correct.
1: Give us the full listing, please. That's incredible. Let's listen to the movies.
2: Sleepy Hollow, Fear and Loathing in Las Vegas, The Fantastic Beasts and Where to Find Them, Rango, The Tourist, Alice in Wonderland, Edward Scissorhands, Donnie Brasco, From Hell, What's Eating Gilbert Grape, Mordecai, Sweeney Todd, Charlie and the Chocolate Factory, Dark Shadows, Blow, Public Enemies, Lone Ranger, Transcendence, Ed Wood, and Chocolat.
1: Vona, you were part of history. Just remember that. You were part of history. Thank you for your guess. I appreciate it. Do you have any people on the way, you're about to head to that would like to hear from you? Go for it.
0: I'm not sure if they're going to hear me, but to my friends who's listening in and hopefully my wife as well, just thank you for listening and thank you for all your support. It helps. I love you all and should have a great week further.
1: Vona, thank you very much for being a part of the show and for choosing us on your way home. We really appreciate it. Thank you very much.
0: You're welcome.
1: Love it. That's Vona. 20 Johnny Depp movie titles in one report. You've got the record. We set it on this day, the 9th of June, 2026. Well done. Your 30 is doing well for you, eh?
2: Thank you.
1: You're just pushing limits left, right,
2: and
1: center.
2: I'm trying
1: to. Look at you go. And just remember, throughout these moments, I'll be there.
2: Thank you.
1: Listen to Jess.

0: It's Luis, so it's called Seasons. On your show, The Flash Drive, KFM 94.5. I know that in Afrikaans, a day like this would probably be called a Dinsdag. However, on this show, we call it Dansdag. Because Luis of Seasons was a beautiful ballad. It was slow. It was gorgeous. It was a palate cleanser. Because the main course sounds like this. Switch the hits
1: at 6. Back off, could you play Disconnect by Becky Hill?
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4: 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Please, let's go.
0: That is Dansdag. And I'm going to give you some time. I've got 15 minutes until we go live. 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So 082-945-0940. I'm actually particularly excited to get new Dansdag and Switch the Hits at 6 requesters through. So if you've been shy all along and you've been hearing this thing, you've been vibing but you think they could do better, I want you to weigh in today. Dansdag Treffers, please. Thank you. Thank you.
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0: 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And then once you've got the car, grab the insurance. Without insurance, you can SMS out to 30605 and they'll sort you out with that new We Buy Cars vehicle, done and dusted, all right? If you have existing insurance, they could probably save you money on that. But if you don't save money, you can ask them for $500. Now, from those vehicles that are stuck on your road, here's Cassidy to tell you exactly where they are and why they're stuck.
12: Well, before I begin, I'd like to mention that there are some misty conditions in parts of the Cape. So a reminder to switch on your headlights and maintain a safe following distance. A stationary vehicle on the N2 outbound before Baden-Powell. The left lane is obstructed over there. Some slow moving traffic on the N1 inbound at Lower Church Street, so expect delays. The N1 outbound traffic is slowing down between the Foreshore and Platte Kloof. And the N2 outbound is congested between Mowbray Main and Airport Approach. My name is Cassidy Nicholson. If I missed anything, feel free to pop it on the WhatsApp line. That's 082-945-0940. The next traffic report will be with you at around 6:30.
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0: Bryan Adams. Robin Hood, Prince of Thieves. I mean, everything I do it for you. I do everything on the show for you. I think about you all the time, and I want to make sure that it's a perfect show. It's never going to be perfect, but I think it's better to try than to just say, ach, it's not going to be perfect. So I do try every single day. So thanks for being here. 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Dance Dust on the way. 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
5: So, a stationary vehicle on the N2 outbound before Baden-Powell. The left lane is obstructed over there, and some slow-moving traffic on the N1 inbound at Lower Church Street, so expect some delays. Congestion and delays as well on the N1 inbound at the M5 South ramp, and the N2 outbound is congested between Mowbray Main and Airport Approach. My name is Cassidy Nicholson. If you have anything else you'd like to add, you know where to find me on the WhatsApp line, 082-945-0940.
0: We need to do something for 20 seconds. 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
5: Ooh.
0: And I'm looking at these songs, and they are wonderful.
5: That's vibes. 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
0: but
5: what you want.
0: 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I need a lot more. I need like 5,
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7: Household spending under severe pressure, and DA presents cattle to king. Good evening, I'm Karen Ann Nell. South Africa's first quarter GDP shows the economy's expenditure side stayed in positive territory, supported by weaker imports and a slight rise in household and government spending. But household consumption grew by just 0.1%, highlighting severe pressure on consumers. Spending was driven mainly by essentials like water, electricity and transport, as households cut back on non-essential items. Economists warn the trend is likely to continue, with retail and hospitality sectors expected to remain under strain as disposable income tightens. The mayor has today donned his DA leader hat and paid a courtesy visit to the AmaZulu monarch, King Misizula Kawetlezitini. Nhlanhla Mabaso reports from the Emashubeni Royal Palace.
8: The DA presented two cattle as a sign of respect to the traditional institution. With parties now gearing up to contest municipalities, the king directed that the polls be used to advance the lives of ordinary citizens and said if need be, parties must join hands. DA leader Jordan Hill Lewis.
9: Of course, thereafter, we will need to have conversations with many political parties about how we work together to ensure that we can have stable governments that deliver. So we will be open to that, and we will also perhaps lean on the King's wisdom at that point.
8: The DA says it is setting its sights on a number of municipalities across the province with hopes to be kingmakers if it does not win an outright majority. Nhlanhla Mabaso, Eyewitness News, uPongola.
7: And as pressure grows over illegal immigration, and with a 30 June deadline for some foreign nationals to sort out their status, government is planning a new court near OR Tambo International Airport. President Cyril Ramaphosa has acknowledged concerns around illegal immigration, saying the issue must be dealt with within the rule of law. Justice Minister Mameloko Gobayi says the proposed court for immigration-related matters is part of a broader plan to restructure South Africa's justice system. Let's take a final look at tomorrow's weather. 20 degrees is forecast for Cape Town, 26 for Clan William, 25 for Ceres, 19 for Oudtshoorn, and 20 for George. And that was a wrap of your Eyewitness News for the day. Have a lovely evening.
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Can you please play Gregor Salto, Count on Me, please? Thank you. Ciao.

0: Don't stop. 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
1: Hi, Carl. Hi, Cassidy. Can I please have for Dansdag, Tease Me by 3T, please? Thank you. 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
0: Good night.

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0: I follow Rivers Like a Lee. It is Dance Dag. Switch the hits at 6. I'm looking for your song. That's right, your song. I think you have the best song at the moment. And if I don't hear it, it's going to be a playlist that no one really will enjoy. I need your song, man. 082-945-0940. 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
1: Hey, my buddy, come on, play us some Despacito or some Eminem day. Please, Peter here from Oakfield.
2: Please, my buddy.
0: Peter, I didn't hear that correctly. Sorry, Cassidy. Did you ask for Despacito or Eminem?
2: Anywhere in between, one of the two. Whatever. It's whatever.
0: I try my best to honor as many requests as I can.
2: As you should.
0: But Despacito and Eminem.
2: I know they feel like opposite sides of the music world. But it is your job.
0: I know. It's my job. How could I do it? How could I find a mixture of Eminem and Despacito? How does that even work? Probably like this.
3: Look.
2: One shot. No, you didn't.

0: Did I get the brief?
1: I think.
0: The memo?
1: A plus, sir. I didn't know whether to jazz or to headbang.
0: It's just
1: I did
0: a mixture.
1: Both.
0: You know, just it's a mixture of. Despacito. Lose yourself to the. You know, that's just. There was a lot going on there. Hey, Peter says we got to try. He gave me A++++++++. Thank you, Peter.
1: Now that's what I'm talking
0: that's
1: about.
0: That's it, brother. I'm here to serve. All right? Peter, if you don't mind, I'm going to send you a review form. I want to see if I can get my Google rating up. Is that fine? Thanks Perfect. A lot, Peter. I just want to make sure the service is good. Eugene is also enjoying it as well. And a bunch of other people that heard that little clip. Eminem and Despacito apparently were meant to be together, according to WhatsApps coming through. Can you imagine that? Despacito, Eminem, all sorts of ones. That's fine. Oh, man.
1: We can do anything on the flash drive.
0: You clearly. His palms sweat, knees weak, arms are heavy.
1: Despacito.
0: Eugene says, Gafalik, I agree with you. There are a bunch of voice notes over here that I'll never play in case they swear in them. But you know what? I hope it's nice. Thank you, Ramona. Okay, so that worked out nicely for you. Thank you. It's all Peter from Hopefield. It's his request that evoked that and brought that out. Thank you. I know you said keep going. It's fine.
1: Why are you laughing?
0: No, someone's message.
1: Share with the class.
0: Ek drank Rishlu. That's what Andrich just said through now. Stop it. Ek drank Rishlu. Raka biki drank van Sorry. Oh, okay, now we're just playing. Thank you. Great playlist once again. I'm going to give you a bit of a break, a little traffic update. Later, we hoi one up and a brand new episode of Before 40 drops. And it is an episode that you actually can sleep on. I'll leave it there.
1: Okay. Yeah. Okay. Alrighty. So the roads seem to have calmed down just a little bit. But there is still a stationary vehicle on the N2 outbound before Baden-Powell, where the left lane is obstructed. And the M5 southbound is crawling between Maitland and Rondebosch East. The N1 outbound traffic is slowing down at Belleville. And on the N2 outbound is congested at airport approach. There are misty conditions in parts of the Cape. So a reminder to switch on your headlights and maintain a safe following distance. My name is Cassidy Nicholson. If I missed anything, feel free to WhatsApp me on 082-945-0940.
0: Apparently, like they want the full song now. I'm sorry, like, I don't think I have the rights to play the full track when I say that.
2: Cole, I was just about to enjoy that. That was pretty good, eh? DJ Cole wasting the house.
0: Thank you, dude.
3: Sounds great. Despacito M.
0: And if you're wondering what they're talking about, it's that because Peter asked for Bichi Despacito M&M, and then...
4: If you had...
0: I wish I had the rights to play the full song, but just listen to this Stucky again.

0: People are asking for the full song. 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I don't know if I can find the full song.
1: Jody is throwing his hands up in the air.
0: I know he's literally doing that now. I'll see what I can do. But I mean, if it's not a registered song, you know, it's kind of like illegal to play it in this space.
1: Maybe you must just drop it on a story, man.
0: Hmm.
1: Make sure you follow Carl on Instagram.
0: We can't do that in the story.
1: I'm just going to drop a link.
0: Jody's ears are smoking, so.

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0: Felix Yane and Jasmine Thompson. Ain't nobody loves me better. You know how much I love you. I love you so much that I got Jody West to stress and to find the full song that was requested by this one man earlier and switch the hits.
1: Hey, my buddy. Come on, play us some Despacito or some Eminem there. Please. Peter here from Hopefield.
0: Peter from Hopefield. You said you want to beat you Despacito or Eminem. And I couldn't decide between either one of them. So then Jody West found something. I played you a sticky. It wasn't enough for you. And now we found you the full clip. So don't tell my boss, because this is how much I care about you. Eminem, Lose Yourself. And a bitchy Despacito. Peter from Hopefield, I hope you enjoy this.
2: Look. If you had one shot, one opportunity.

0: There we go. I hope that Dave Vikas loved it as well. I think that song is completely off key, and if Jody West had to do it himself, he would have done a good job. But he found that clip somewhere on the interwebs. So I just want to let you know that the song that you heard doesn't represent the skill of Jody West. He just found it for me and he loaded it up. And that's what I told him to do. Because if he had to do it, he told me, he would have like refined the key, slowed down tempo, BPM would have been changed. You would have evolved that. And you would have also heard in the gaps, because there was nothing in the gaps.
1: Nothing.
0: You would
1: in
0: have
1: the
0: heard
1: gaps.
0: Despacito.
1: Doritos.
0: Fritos. Burritos. You would have heard that at least. Great. I'm glad you got your song. A new episode of 40 Before 40 is on the way.
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0: Alex Warren, Fever Dream. Hey, what a nice segue to what you're about to hear. It is episode 7 of 40 Before 40. Look how you're smiling at me, Cassidy. Thank you. You know what? You smile at me with pride, and I really appreciate that. And like, you support me with your body language.
1: Oh, for sure.
0: In this moment here, because I never thought that I would get a podcast off, because I think I'm a bit of an overthinker and I'm a bit perfectionist. And I just wanted something to mean something and be purposeful. And then I used myself getting into my 40s and some of the questions I had, some of the vulnerabilities and anxieties, and using that as the perfect vehicle to give you some information about a lot of different things. And we're already at episode 7. Episode 8's already shot, locked and loaded. And you'll get that on Thursday, which is more about the future. Today, it is about one thing that I think every single person, there's not one person that I've met, perhaps I'm going to say 90% of the people I meet have a problem with this, and I needed to know more for myself, but for you, Cassidy, for Beatrice, for Jody, for every single person. Sleep. Now, are you part of the 10% that are, you know, who are okay with sleep? Would you say? You're good. You're a good sleeper?
1: I am a great sleeper. Right. I am someone that used to take 2 siestas a day. I can fall asleep like that, but it was through, you know, my parents pushing it constantly. But I am someone who now also needs to prioritize it, because I'm being torn in very many different types of directions.
0: Yeah.
1: And there's so many things that you have to compromise on in this life. And I think sleep is one of them that I just have to have strong boundaries on, especially since meeting you and listening to all the ways that you've explained it.
0: Well, that's the thing. A lot of people in my circle, and this is where the knowledge came from when I spoke to you about sleep, is that because we have grown up in certain households, and I can tell you particularly in sort of my household and many others' friends' households, sleep has become synonymous with being lazy.
1: Yes.
0: And this has been the biggest issue, because then suddenly it's not a priority because it's making you feel lazy. And it's making you seem lazy. So that's the issue that I had with it, is that it had a bad rap. And I wanted to clear that up, because you know that being diurnal creatures, sleep is essentially the part of our day where we recharge. It's literally recharging. Your body is going to be, thank you for it.
1: Yeah.
0: But not many of us know how to fall asleep, how to have a good sleep schedule. Why are we still groggy when we wake up? Do naps actually count?
1: Ooh.
0: And I asked Professor Dale Ray, who is somebody who has been into diets, dietitian. She's been, she's a psychiatrist. She's got a lot of things. She runs literally a place for sleep in her sleep science, is what she does. And I had to chat to her about this thing to get really incredible info and feedback from her to see where I'm at and how we can help each other. And she was amazing. It was actually one of those podcasts where you just sat there and I didn't want to talk. I just wanted her to talk all the time. I wanted her to feed me with all of these tidbits and information, and I was so, so chuffed. So it's out now. Professor Dale Ray, it is an episode that you can actually sleep on. And it's coming your way. Well, it's on your way if you download the Prime Media Plus app or primemediaplus.com. 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And thank you so much for your support thus far for 40 Before 40, a little podcast I did ahead of my 40th birthday this Sunday.
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5: Dale, thank you so much for joining me. I really appreciate you being here. I know that you're a doctor, you're an associate professor, but first, you are a human who loves sleep. Why is it that as we get older, sleep becomes a lot more difficult to get to?
6: Yeah, it's a great question, and I just want to put one thought out there. It isn't necessary for sleep to become worse as we age, and so it's really nice if you hang on to that, because it doesn't mean that it's inevitable. It does change for many people, and we can chat about like what changes and why.
5: Yeah.
6: But you don't have to accept the fact, now that I'm older, my sleep is going to get worse.
5: What actually happens physiologically
6: when
5: you do not get enough sleep?
6: So the immediate effects are...
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2: For the bits you missed.
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6: We do.
5: Do they count?
6: So the question is, when can we use napping if we don't have it?
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0: out now, and trust me, you're going to have the best sleep of your life after listening to that podcast with Professor Dale Ray. It is 40 before 40 out now, and let Zubin Abushneji take you home now. Take me

0: We tried to take you home. We've got a couple of minutes left, so maybe if you're not there just yet, let's get you some entertainment through your one up on your flash drive. And KFM 94.5, producer Beatrice is here. Cassidy is here. It's our challenge and our honor to battle each other in a game of, call it one-liners. I actually don't even know what you can call it, but it's fun. That's all it is. Mania, Beatrice, you need to set the table for us. Give us a little theme under which we have to create some things on the spot to help.
1: Okay, on the spot, you are going on a date with a petrol head.
0: So what do we need to do at the date? We need to impress them with our knowledge of stuff.
2: I mean, it makes sense because there's the F1 going on and all of that. So
0: I have terrible knowledge of vehicles.
1: But I'll do what I can.
0: Yeah, so if you pick up... Okay, well, let's try. Maybe you'll know one of these things.
2: Okay.
3: Come on.
0: Let's go. You ready?
2: Yeah.
0: I'm going to be very impressed with you if you drop some petrol head knowledge.
2: Okay.
0: Yeah?
2: You sure talk a lot.
0: Okay, we caught it. Yes. I'm very impressed with that. Thank you. It's just very difficult not to drift into a dream when I think of you.
2: Right.
0: Yeah.
2: Don't worry. I won't dodge my feelings for you.
0: Ooh. Did you just have some of this that we just ordered at this restaurant? It is yum, yum, yum.
2: I would never miss an opportunity for you to do that again.
0: Have you seen my banana branch?
2: It's got me going into overdrive.
0: I'm going to exhaust you.
2: You, Opel.
0: Yes.
2: You really are the Hyundai you think you are.
0: Thank you. Yeah. It's because I can afford this meal that we are eating here. That's why. Okay.
2: Waiter. Can you please drop the suspension of these seats?
0: Oh, yes. You know what? I'm done with this meal. Do you want to go back to my room? Room! Room!
2: Sure, let's... Oh, gosh.
0: Oh, you know what? With you, I can tell. Over the next 12 months, you and I are going to have a good year. Take me home to Yokohama.
2: BYD or whatever. Build your dreams. Oh my gosh.
0: That's right. I know I'm better than him.
2: Jody, you eye roll. That should be used for clicks tomorrow.
0: He's enjoying this, okay? He loves it as much as you do. Don't lie to me. You love this.
2: Oh my gosh. You know what? After hearing all these things, Mark won.
0: It's good. It's good.
2: That's some good
1: just one
2: called
1: heart.
2: I know.
0: You know what? Exity. Langsio. It goes leave for you.
2: Now, do you want to go and play a game of golf?
0: Let's do that. Please. All right. Almost. Okay, no, we're almost there. We have to say goodbye to you now. I'm sorry. I don't want to stop it here.
2: I know.
0: Yes.
2: I know. We've had so much fun.
0: Fun!
1: I'm sorry. Driving now.
2: Yeah.
1: Let's go.
2: Exactly.
0: Okay, it's time for us to say ta-ta. Have a lovely evening. Our boy Brandon is next till 10 o'clock to look after you. KFM Nights, 3 o'clock tomorrow. We're back here again. Thank you for your support.
2: Okay, love you. Bye. I knew he was going
0: to
2: do this.
0: I did.
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That's music by Lockenville right here on KFM 94.5. Cold Shoulder, which is, I think, safe to say, you know, what we struggle with this time of the year. And especially Cape Townians, ne? I know if Wayne, if Wayne's listening, Wayne's going to go, oh, you're talking about the weather again. Yeah, that's what we do, Wayne. It controls our thoughts. You know, it allows us, you know, a bit of an outlet. So how's the weather? it always comes up. But I say specifically for Cape Townians because, you know, we struggle with anything under 18 degrees. So cold shoulders all around there, which is quite weird because, you know, like when it comes to spring, for example, you know, people are inclined to go, oh, the first of spring or the first of September. It's spring. It's officially spring, which technically spring happens a bit after that. And same with winter. I think this whole idea, again, technically, and I speak, you know, maybe a little bit of correction, so if memory serves me correctly, we're still in the heart of autumn, so to speak. I think somewhere on the 21st, there's a name for it, I forget. That's when, you know, winter kind of kicks in. So we're already struggling with those cold shoulders now already. And truth be told, you know, it is. It's been chilly today. It's going to be another chilly evening. But it's okay. Like I always say, so long kon saam kuier, is this all right? As long as we are together, that's for sure. Talking about being together, back on your radio again tomorrow is the flash drive between 3 and 7. Right here on KFM 94.5. I'm Brandon Lee, and the two of us together till 10 o'clock this evening. Yuta's still off sick until, I think, Thursday, so sure, for the next couple of days. I'm not feeling well. This flu is quite hectic. You'd know if you're experiencing it, or anyone in your household. In fact, Carl was mentioned a little earlier. He was saying it's not the ordinary flu. It kind of sticks around for 2 weeks. And that's quite weird because I was off last week. And it came about Monday. And it actually came about again last night. It's the weirdest thing. It's the weirdest thing, that nagging cough, that pounding headache. Your body's warm on the outside, but on the inside you're freezing. Ah, it's just the worst. we deal with it. We do what we got to do. We take our medication and we move on, eh? That's what it's all about. All right. If you're just pulling into KFM, welcome to the show. It's KFM Night. Some lucky music on the way between now and 10 o'clock, as always. We'll shove a whole lot of you into the show. Some Calvin Harris we got Msaki and Jesse Clegg. We'll play for you and some Desiree. Before we get there, how about a little bit of this? Better Me for you, Max McCallum.

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0: Just warming things up with a little Calvin Harris, the song called Summer, right here on KFM 94.5. We just pulled in. Welcome to the show. It's KFM Nights. I'm Brandon Lee, and we're just warming up, eh? I'm sure that you will know we have just but two sleeps. Yeah. Not going to be a slap, isn't it? Just two sleeps before the 2026 World Cup. And I think as South Africans, we are very, very excited about that, eh? It's the ultimate curtain raiser, you know? And we spoke about it in the show, like, I think 2 weeks ago, where to the day on the World Cup 2010 that was held in South Africa, where Bafana Bafana played Mexico. Sure. That's quite weird how that all turned out, eh? Same day, same teams kicking off the World Cup. And we certainly hope that history won't repeat itself this time around. I really, really want Bafana Bafana to go as far as possible. I mean, in terms of, you know, teams that have already been recognized as possible winners, out of the 48, they already have five teams that are standing out, that it would be seen as reasonable that those five teams could be, or of those five teams, one of those teams will definitely, obviously there's going to be a winner, but of five teams specifically, which you kind of go like, oh, okay, I suppose history, experience in the World Cup and everything else that goes with it. But there's always that off chance, you know, and there's always that off chance that an underdog could just sneak in there. I mentioned last week that I have two teams, Bafana Bafana, for all the right reasons. I mean, you know, you gotta just keep your fingers crossed with the boys. You know, they haven't been doing well for a while, but of late they have been winning a couple of friendlies as well. And again, you know, starting off the 2026 World Cup, and if you look at the teams that they're playing, I think it's Mexico, Korean Republic, and then Chesney, I think it is, eh? Who has also not been in the World Cup for many, many years. It would be just amazing, don't you think, if they will just take all their wins in the first couple of rounds and then just move into the second and then, you know, work on it from there. Like get through the hard part first and see where it goes. And I say this smiling because it would just be very lick, you know, if they went further than the last time we were in the World Cup, which just happened to be 2010. You know, so yeah, we were out after the first round. So fingers crossed for the boys. Eh? And as I said, not to be a sloppies, two more sleeps. 9 o'clock on Thursday evening is when it all kicks off. Bafana Bafana taking on Mexico. Oh, it'd be great if they went through. But winning all three of the games. Ah. And then we take it from there. And as I mentioned, you know, five teams that have been earmarked as possible winners. But life would be very, very interesting, you know, if an underdog, or maybe even two underdogs, were to slip through there and get into the last 16. And who knows, maybe then into the quarterfinals. And who knows? It would really make life a lot exciting, don't you think? Anyway, we wish the boys all the luck and certainly looking forward to it. That's for sure. Let's climb into some more music. In fact, on the way, we'll bring some Justin Timberlake. We'll throw in some good luck in there as well. Right here on KFM.
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11: Buco se grootste Orange Square sale is op pad. 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Begin met Buco.
0: Buco. And listen, you know, we always tell you that you are our eyes and ears out there, and when there is anything to report with regards to traffic or anything else that's happening on the roads, we love the fact that you jump in so we can share that information.
12: Good evening. Yes, it sounds like you're taking strain there, my brother. You're pulling amps.
0: Pulling amps.
12: Listen, just a heads up. Anybody traveling on the Klipjeville Road from Durbanville in the direction of Malmesbury Pole, that side, the fog is insane. It's bad. I am now currently doing a whopping 35 kilometers an hour. I can't see a thing. I can't see anything. I would go as far as to say, just avoid. Just stay where you are. Don't go onto the road. It's bad.
0: Yeah, listen, buddy, please just be safe. You got to keep me posted now to when you get where you need to be safely, because I'm involved now. But that is a true story, though. Even coming into the city, coming to work, this evening it was quite fogged up, it's insane that when it is that foggy, you know, that you can't see, you know, visibility is really poor, and when you put your brights on, it just bounces back into the car, so you can't actually even use your brights. And then, you know, a lot of the times there are some people driving out there without their lights on, or maybe it's a faulty vehicle. It's dangerous. So if you are in that area that Wilhelm just mentioned now, just take it easy. He said it's around.
12: Anybody traveling on the Klipjeville Road from Durbanville in the direction of Malmesbury Pole, that side.
0: There you go. Durbanville, Klipjeville, Malmesbury Pole direction. Very, very foggy conditions out there. If you are in that area, just please take it easy. Our man is traveling at 35 kilometers an hour and it's still quite treacherous. So just please be safe when you're out there in these foggy conditions.
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0: That's music made right here in Cape Town on KFM 94.5. I like an acoustic element featuring Jimmy Nevers and Rebel Heart. Listen, if you just joined us, welcome to the show. A little earlier, we got a report of some fog out to Malmesbury Parkway and some more reports of fog coming in.
1: Hi, Brandon. Yeah, I'm on my way to pick up my son in Tiger Valley from the Paro section, the Ravensmead Paro. And the fog is just a stick here. Because unfortunately, yes, out, the kids have to work and retail hours, don't worry about fog and rain. So I just want everybody out there, if you are driving, picking up kids, picking up family members, I pray that you all make it safe home. Brandon, thank you for being our company in this weather. Thank you. Have a good evening.
0: All right, be safe out there, darling. Yeah, it's a bit fogged up out there, so cheers, take it easy if you are on the road. Again, anything to report, anything that we need to know that we can share with the rest of the family, please do that on the WhatsApp line at 0829450940. Now, a little early we played a song of Good Luck, Chasing Dreams. And then Ray sent a message to the WhatsApp line saying, talking about dreams, you have to be careful what you dream, which is quite interesting that she even said that, because I had several telecons today, and as fraught as I was, I had to do it. It was important. And in one of those conversations, the conversation kind of took a left turn, and then this person spoke to me about a dream that they had. And it was funny because I thought I'd share it with you and ask you. Now, there's no denying it. We all dream, and sometimes we have those dreams that we, you know, we're so deep into it. And I'm sure you must have experienced this already. I know I have. When you dream and you see people in your dream that you don't know, but it's very vivid, you can see them, they're right there, whatever it is that they're doing, I can't really remember, but you see people and you go like, who are these people? And 9 out of 10 times it's those dreams that you don't remember when you wake up, and like 5-6 years later you see maybe one or two or a person that you saw in a dream that you never ever knew, and that deja vu moment kicking. Now, that's just one idea of it, but we all dream, and you know, whether it's a nice dream or whether it's a crazy nightmare, we all experience these dreams. So I wanted to know from you, though. I want to stick with a crazy, funny, really bizarre experiences that you may have had, whether, you know, been recently or something that you can remember a couple of years ago, maybe, and shared on the WhatsApp line in a voice note, if you like, just a crazy dream and the gist of it. What, you know, what, not so much what is it, what it really was about, but that one thing that stood out that made you go like, me and you woke up and you go like, what the hell just happened there? And I tell you why, because the dream I heard about, I don't know if it's so much the crazy imagination of that person, or if it was something they ate or something like that. But when I heard it, I was like, very, very interesting. I need to share this to find out. So I'll tell you about this person's dream. I'll give you a bit of a hint. This person was chased. Yeah, what was this person chased by is what was very, very interesting. So share with us, if you like, on the WhatsApp line at 0829450940. Just a crazy dream, something that stood out for you that just seemed a bit bizarre, crazy or funny. Let us know and we'll share it.
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0: Like right here on KFM 94.5. The most music is always to make you feel great. The song's called Destiny. And if you just joined us, welcome to the show. Sometimes your destiny may manifest itself in a dream, isn't it? You only kind of pick up on it years afterwards. The reason I say that is because a little earlier I asked you to share crazy dreams. You know, like you have this really weird dream, because that was part of a conversation today, and somebody told me about a dream about a dream they had where they were chased. And that isn't rare. If you think about it for a bit, you may at some stage in your life have had a dream where you've been chased. It was what this person was being chased by, and it kind of leaves you with the idea of like, what the hell's going on in your brain? what's happening in your life that you are dreaming that you're being chased by something that weird? I'll share that with you a little later, but I want, because it's weird. But I wanted you to share your crazy dreams. But as the messages are coming through, there are other little attributes of dreams. And it's okay, you know, anything connected to it, you're more than welcome to share. A couple of funny ones coming through. This one says, I woke up this morning just coming from my honeymoon, but never a marriage in the dream. You know, what's really interesting is that I mentioned earlier, sometimes you have these really intense dreams where you're right there in it. You see people you've never seen before, and I've, you know, gotten a few messages with regards to that. And I've experienced that one already in my life. Maybe more than once, I can't remember, but there was one that definitely stands out. But when you have a dream where you're coming from your honeymoon, but there wasn't a marriage, you can Google that. And I'll tell you why. I once Googled a dream that I had, or at least part of it, and it blew my mind. It blew my mind because it was quite truthful and it made so much sense. I don't know so much about coming from a honeymoon, but there wasn't a wedding or a marriage, eh? But anyway, we will find out. Maybe you can do some research on that and let us know. This one says,
1: funny story. I had a dream the other morning that I'm unblocking the toilet. Good evening, Mr. B. Sorry. I'm unblocking the toilet. And as I'm unblocking, my wife just walked in 4 o'clock in the morning into the room. I'm like, what the heck? Where do you come from? And she actually woke me up like that. And then she said, no, she just came from the toilet. I'm like, oh my golly gosh, I told her you won't believe it. I was with you in the toilet in my dreams.
0: Again, the question begs, what's going on in that house? But I understand, and these are a few that I'm looking for. So if you got some of those, appreciate. That is quite weird, eh? Where you dream that you're unblocking the toilet. Google it. You never know. There may just be a meaning to that. On the WhatsApp line, if you want to share, please do so by a voice note. 0829450940. Let's see. We got some Matthew Mole. I want to play for you, and some Eddie Goulding as well. Before we get there, music by Good Neighbors. People need people. Like that. It's a true story, eh? People need people. It's KFM Nights with Brandon Lee.

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0: That's Matthew Merlis, Promise. This song's called In My Head, which is Where Your Dreams Live, eh? And if you're wondering what that's all about, if you maybe just pulled in, we asked you a little something earlier to share crazy dreams. It was part of a conversation I had sometime today. And the conversation kind of went where this person told me about a weird dream they had. Not the whole dream, just this one weird part, which is weird on all counts. And I asked you to share some of your crazy dreams or anything connected to it. And lots of interesting stories coming in from the family, as always.
1: Hello. Good evening. Now, I just wanted to give my 5 cents into the dream scenario. Your dreams are this baie unexplainable. Want ek droom baie keer goed en dan in the morning I can't remember it. But as you said, a few days later, something comes up and then you're like, but this was actually what happened in my mind. So just baie, hoe kan ek sê, things that's going on in your mind and your things that you don't really have control over, but you try sometimes. Sometimes it's happy. I remember dreams from my childhood, and I'm 43. Loud and clear, like clear as daylight, but I cannot remember when I dreamt, or what I dreamt 3 or 4 nights ago. But I learned not to eat or drink something that's heavy on your tummy. Like, don't eat red meat and don't drink soup with meat in, because, yeah. For some reason, I mean, to go Google it, just makes your brain not be calm. But yeah, the dream scenario, lots of people believe if you dream about a snake, it's this. Nonsense. If you walk under a ladder, it's bad. Okay, well, that's just my point of view. It's just like every day as it comes. But yeah, the dream scenario is very intense, actually. Okay.
0: Moi ond fadder, bye. Bye, thank you, Bianca. Yeah, suspicious minds, eh? And you're right, the dream scenario can be quite intense, especially when you engrossed in a dream, like in this deep sleep and this hectic dream, and it kind of consumes a large part a significant part of the night, but you're not aware of it. And you come out of the dream, and immediately you forget. And you sometimes sit and you try to replay it, and you try to think, you know, what was that dream? What was that dream? You try even to go back to it, and it doesn't happen. And then, yeah, somewhere along the line there, you know, years may go by, and something in your life will pop up that you go like, I think I remember this from somewhere. And then you're just all confused and you're not sure about it. And, you may not even remember at the time that it was a dream. And this happens. And I said earlier, you know, sometimes your life just manifests itself in dreams. I remember, and I mentioned I was going to share this because there's a similar story that popped up. We spoke a little earlier about, you know, when you dream of people, but you've never, like, they're part of the cast of your dreams. But you've never seen them before, but you can visualize them in your mind's eye. You're dreaming of them, you see them, they're real, they're wearing clothes, they whatever the scenario is, but you don't know them. And I remember as a teenager, I could have been about 15 or 16, I dreamt about, or rather, I didn't dream about them. In my dream, there were these three women. But I don't know who they were. Never met them in my entire life. Would not have known them because they were grown women. And I was about 15 or 16. And it was quite weird. And I didn't pay much attention to it. Pfft, why did I care? I was a light here. I mean, there was other things that I wanted to dream about, I suppose. And then about 7 years later, the company that I worked for amalgamated to a degree with another company, and we moved our offices to their offices. And because we were a smaller company, we were walking around the office to meet the staff in this building. And when we got to this one particular department, there were these three women who I never saw in my entire life, except for in a dream. But at this stage, I had forgotten about that dream. Remember, I was about 15, 16. And then walking that office, nobody that was around me at that time would have noticed that my little world kind of stopped for 10, 15, maybe 20 seconds because I was gobsmacked. I was like, what the hell is going on? I know these women, but I don't know them. But I'm sure I've met them before, but it's impossible. I don't know them. And that was very weird. That was very weird. And this happens. There are stories coming through the WhatsApp line about, you know, you dream of people that you've never met or seen before, and then it kind of just surfaces rather. And I have as you may tell, a very vivid memory of that day. I can't remember what day it was, but I remember walking into that office going, I know these three women, but I don't know them, but I've seen them before. What the hell's going on in my life? That's how it played out on that day, I tell you.
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0: Music by Tabum Dhuli. And our love is unshakable. It's music right here on KFM Nights with Brandon Lee. And if you just joined us, welcome to the show. Coming up in a couple of minutes, as we do every Monday to Thursday at 9 o'clock, we get lekker groovy. Bringing some lekker R&B hits, so be on the lookout for that. Before we get there, still sharing your dream experiences.
1: Good evening, KFM family. I hope you all are well. So I'm just driving from work to home, and this topic really stood out now for me that was shared about dreams. And I am for sure that 100% of people on this earth has been dreaming about something before it even happened or so forth. So I had like that similar type of thing, and also people, about people that I've never seen before. So it's sometimes you forget your dreams, but there's sometimes maybe a road you are taking, or maybe you're going to a different town and you see this individual. You see this individual and you're like, where have you seen? That is what I'm thinking. People sometimes say to, like you say to maybe your friend or whatever, you've seen this person somewhere, but you can't remember. Maybe it is from a dream that you've dreamt that you can't remember, because remember, we sometimes, like 90% of the time, you don't remember your dream. And then something in real life, now you waking up and stuff, and you go about your day or whatever, and then something reminds you, even if a piece of cloth or a color reminds you of the dream, and then you maybe relive that dream or something. So yeah, I just think sometimes if like my thought is like, where have I seen this person? And I think it's maybe, yeah, that is what I'm realizing now. Maybe it's in my archives of dreams that I've seen you before.
0: 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We'll share one or two more before 9.
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0: Crazy White Boy from KFM Nights with Brandon Lee. What you do? The most music is always to make you feel great. It's on a chilly Tuesday evening. I will make sure that, you know, we stay warm in each other's company, so to speak, eh? If you just joined us, welcome to the show. We were sharing crazy dreams and dreams that, you know, kind of just leave you wondering. It came from a conversation that was out today where someone took it upon themselves to tell me about a part of their dream. I said it was crazy, and that's where, you know, I wanted you to share yours. And it is quite weird. I'll share that with you in a bit.
1: Yeah, crazy dreams are crazy. About a couple of nights ago, I had a dream. I think it was sometime last week. I dreamt I was in my room and was bleeding profoundly. And I remember the clothes I had on. And I woke up and I was shaking. I was shaking. And then my sister's daughter from Namibia sent me a message. I haven't spoken to her in ages. And she sent me a message, and it was like exactly what my dream was about. Gave me a scripture. And I got dressed to go to work. And when I looked down, I had the exact same clothes on that I had in my dream. And I was standing in my room like, should I change? Yeah, and it was, yeah, it was scary. Yeah, dreams can be messages, but yeah, dreams can also be warnings.
0: Yeah, there's a lot to it, and I think there are lots of opinions and lots of theories around it. And yeah, we sometimes it's just weird, you know. Sometimes we don't put too much thought into it, and until, you know, it just kind of creeps up on you, winding you. You kind of wonder, where have I seen, heard, or done this before kind of vibe. This dream I was told about was very weird. I'll just give the tail end of it, where I was told, this person said, but it was so bad. It was so bad. And I was so freaked out because I dreamt I was being chased by a big fat maggot. Now, I don't know if this, I didn't ask. I don't know if this maggot was on two legs. I tried to picture, why I don't know, but I tried to picture just, you know, how big and fat this maggot was. Did it have a beard, or was it a girl maggot? Oh, excuse me. My mind, I kind of stepped out of the conversation for a good minute. Because my mind was going a bit wild. I was focused on, this bloody maggot there. And I was just wondering, what's going on? Like Bianca said earlier, don't eat soup with meat in it. Don't eat red meat late at night, or that kind of thing. It messes your brain. And I was wondering, like what's going on in this person's little mind where you've been chased by a big fat maggot? We don't know what kind of maggot it was, but that was really why I asked you about your crazy dreams. And it's okay. All right, let's get groovy. That comes up next.
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0: I like this, Karine Bellyray, and that's how we get groovy. Come 9 o'clock, we do it Mondays to Thursdays right here on KFM Nights. Hope you enjoyed that set. Some good ones in there. I mean, we heard in some Bee Gees, Lisa Stansfield, Lauryn Hill, PM Dawn, little Mark Morrison on top there as well. Which takes us into a little something we call Love Songs, and that's coming up next.
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13: 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Love.

Ah, she's our favourite, eh? She's our favourite. We have Scott Brown, right here on KFM for Love Songs. Mariah Carey there as well, and then some people, Bryson, who, if you don't know, sadly passed away a couple of days ago, eh? At 75 years old. They say that's still young, eh? So, yeah, people, Bryson. But his music will play on forever, there's no doubt about that. And that unmistakable voice will always be recognized, that's for sure. And sometimes you can even turn that classic of Can You Stop the Rain into a duet.

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1: 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Certainly hope that you enjoyed our time together this evening. I certainly did. And with that, I want to thank you for always being the biggest part of the show. We'll do it tomorrow again. Bye-bye.
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0: 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The Flash Drive with Carl Wasty. 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
0: 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The Flash Drive with Carl Wastey. Here's what you missed.
2: I was just chatting about how you won your parents over, and I want to know what strategies you employed.
3: I'm from a very small town in the Free State, so everybody knew everybody. On my way to work, I saw that this tanny, she ran out of petrol. So I stopped and just gave her a push, and I met my wife about 2 years later, which incidentally was her daughter. So I get my ma, my schoonma gestoot voordat ek my vrou ontmoet. That's how you win over the parents.
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4: 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Further together. 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